0: Swing and a miss and a changeup. Nothing and two on Sal. Mookie Betts is kind of a freak when you think about the fact that he can play anywhere on the field, literally anywhere on the field, and he will play it at a very, very high level. 0-2 pitch, swing and a miss, and Stewart strikes out on a changeup, down and away, and the inning's over. So the Reds up and down in order against Skubal here in the sixth inning. It's really just the third time tonight that they've been retired in order. But Skubal has struck out 8 through 6 innings of shutout baseball. 3-0 Dodgers lead the Reds as we head back to Cowboy in the 7th on the Reds Radio Network.
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3: 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The Lady Vikings are the defending state champions in Class 2A, and this year they've been moved up to Class 3A. 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
5: Right-handed hitting Teoscar Hernandez steps to the plate. Riding now a 20-game hit streak against these Reds. He is 8 for his last 11. Versus the Reds club. Hit a home run his last time up. He'll take a breaking ball off the outside corner. It's a one ball, no strike count. Fastball, swing and a miss. A little tardy on that one. One ball, one strike count. It is 3-0 Dodgers as we begin play here in the top of the seventh inning. The first of a four-game series to open this homestand. Dodgers and Cubs coming here to Great American Ballpark. Back to a breaking ball, hangs outside, and it's 2-1 here to the right-handed hitting Hernandez. Teoscar is grounded to short and also hit the two-run home run that came in the fourth inning. Changeup misses down in the dirt, and it's a three-ball, one-strike count here to the Dodger left fielder. Hernandez, former Red Miguel Rojas, and the third baseman Max Muncy. Those are the batters due up for the Dodgers here in the seventh. Fouled back, fastball down and away. And Hernandez a bit tardy on that one. Count is now full here to the Dodger leadoff hitter here in the seventh. It has been all starters, Lodolo and the left-hander Tarik Skubal for the Dodgers. Lodolo back to the plate. Ground ball foul down the third baseline. Count stays full. Lodolo's only given up two hits here tonight, and they both happen to be home runs. One from Kyle Tucker, one from this fella. And that is Teoscar Hernandez. Three ball, two strike count. Fastball misses inside. That is ball four, so a leadoff walk. And I believe that's the fourth walk of the night for Lodolo, and that'll bring to the plate Miguel Rojas. A Hernandez can steal a base. He does not run much. He's got four stolen bases on the year. He's been caught once. Rojas has grounded out twice, once to third, once to the shortstop, De La Cruz. First pitch, misses down and in, a changeup. One ball, no strike count. Lodolo pitching into the seventh inning. We have not seen that much from the Reds' left-hander as Luis May begins to loosen down in the Reds' bullpen. One ball, no strike count. And here's Lodolo. Popped up and foul back behind home plate. 94-mile-an-hour heater riding up and away from Rojas. And it's a one ball, one strike count. As we've mentioned throughout the ballgame, the Dodger lineup missing both Shohei Ohtani and the first baseman Freddie Freeman here tonight. And a changeup misses off the outside corner. It's now 2-1 here to Rojas.

0: Rojas has made for himself quite a career. Here's a fly ball down the right field line heading to the corner. Rodriguez is there, and he'll run it down. He'll make the catch, one out. Rojas came up in the Reds organization and never made it to the big leagues with the Reds. He's a six-year minor league free agent, ended up signing with the Dodgers, and next thing you know, he's in the big leagues with the Dodgers, ended up spending some time with the Marlins as well, and came back to the Dodgers later in his career.
1: He was one of the leaders of that Marlins team.
0: Here's Max Muncy. Check swing on a fastball down and away. He did not go, says third base umpire and crew chief. That is Scott Berry. One ball, no strike count. Muncy has struck out swinging. He has struck out looking here tonight. Now with a 1-0 pitch. Swing and a tapper foul in and out of the mitt of the catcher, Tyler Stevenson. It was a fastball up and away. One ball, one strike count. Lodolo back to the set. Checking first, Hernandez, swing and a miss. Good breaking ball. Bigger break on that one from Lodolo. It started right at the hands of Muncy and just dove down and away, and Muncy couldn't catch up to it. One ball, two strike count. Lodolo trying to strike out the Dodger third baseman for the third time here tonight. Here he comes. There goes the runner. Swing and a miss. The throw to second, and they won't get him. That'll be a stolen base for Teoscar Hernandez. It was a breaking ball. Muncy lunged for it, came up empty. But quickly down to second is Hernandez with his fifth stolen base of the year. And there's two outs for Kike Hernandez.
1: Well, this game is really evidence for Nick Lodolo that you don't have to strike out a ton of guys to be effective.
0: Check swing on a changeup away and well out in front of that one for strike one is Kike Hernandez. Hernandez is playing first base tonight, giving Freeman a day off. And Freeman has had a few as of late with a barking knee issue. Popped up and foul back behind home plate. A fastball riding a whoop up and away from Hernandez, and it's a no-ball, two-strike count. Dodgers only have two hits tonight, and they were both home runs. Leading 3-0 at the moment. The pitch from Lodolo. Backdoor breaking ball. That's a base hit right over the head of the second baseman, Brito. That will score Hernandez, and it is 4-0 Dodgers. 0-2 hook. Got it on the plate, and Hernandez just flips it into right field for the knock.
1: Just kind of a floater, really. Didn't seem to get a whole lot on it, but put it in a perfect spot. It just floated straight over the head of Juan Brito and then settled behind him out in right center field.
0: Well, that will bring DePaula to the plate. Might take me a while to get the name down.
1: You get it. We're in this together.
0: Don't pronounce the J, so it's Josue, right?
1: Mm-hmm.
0: DePaula.
1: Mm-hmm.
0: 0-for-1 tonight. He did walk and steal a base his last time up. He'll bat with two outs and a runner standing at first in Hernandez, and he will take strike one. Fastball over the outside corner. Well, there's a lot of nodding and shaking of the head by DePaula. The 0-1. Fastball, strike two, right at the bottom of the zone. No shaking of the head that time. No ball, two strike count to the youngster. And he has got some juice in that bat. No ball, two strike count to the plate. Breaking ball, tails off the outside corner. Pretty good hook by Lodolo. It just didn't start high enough. Lefty on lefty matchup. DePaola hitting in the number nine spot with Edmund waiting on deck. Here's the 1-2. Pulls that breaking ball off the outside corner. Two balls and two strikes.

0: The Palace settles back in. Hernandez takes his lead at first. Lodolo will check him as he comes to the set. Back to the plate. Ground ball left side. Grabbing it is Ke'Bryan Hayes, and he will touch second base for the final out here in the seventh. The Dodgers have added a run to their lead. They now lead the Reds 4-0 as we head on to the bottom of seven right here on the Reds Radio Network.
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0: Tarik Skubal back out for his seventh inning of work. He has allowed 3 hits, no runs. He has struck out 8 and walked a batter. And in a word, dominant. Foul to the right side, out of play. Reds do have 3 hits on the night. Foul to the right side. That'll be in the seats and out of play.
6: A little fire from Lodolo when he got back into the dugout after that last half inning. I don't know about you. I'm kind of glad to see that.
0: No ball, 2 strikes from Skubal, and it's fouled again to the right side, out of play. It's okay to be frustrated.
6: Yeah.
0: Change up, down and away. 1 ball, 2 strike count. It takes an edge to win every day in this game.
6: Yes, it does.
0: And it's hard to bring that edge for 162 games. That's why you rely on your teammates to help you get there. Swing and a miss. Strike 3 on a changeup. And there's one down. 9th strikeout of the night for the left-hander Skubal. See, even that changeup had some cut to it there.
6: Yeah.
0: We've seen some fastballs with that similar action. Here's Suarez, and he will take a changeup that actually goes the other way. That one had a little more traditional fade to it rather than the cut that he threw to Stevenson. 1 ball, no strike count. Back to the plate. Fouled off behind home plate. That fastball was right down Broadway.
6: Recently, I had the pleasure of talking with one of your former teammates and good friends.
0: Did you know?
6: And he told me that you probably were one of those guys that helped bring the energy in that fire.
0: I tore some stuff up. Popped up to the right side of the infield. Underneath it is the second baseman, Rojas. He'll make the catch. And there's 2 down.
6: Well, I wasn't meaning necessarily in those terms, but you kind of lifted teammates up when they needed it. and maybe sometimes in a more direct manner than others.
0: I like winning. And I just figured, well, you've got a limited time in a big league uniform. Why not come to the ballpark to win every day? That's how I looked at it. Fly ball into center field. It will be caught by Edmund, and that'll do it for the Reds here in the seventh. That is a three-up, three-down seventh inning. And, boy, Tarik Skubal, he may be facing the Reds, but he sure is fun to watch. 4-0. Reds are trailing. We head on to the eighth. Tommy Thrall is coming back here on the Reds Radio Network.
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0: Luis May, right-hander out of the Reds bullpen. He is our Reds Wilbur's Mustard pitching change. Wilbur's Mustard, let's put some mustard on it.
1: Well, he's got plenty of mustard to put on it. I'm sure May is on the redemption tour after his last outing.
0: You know, I don't get to do the mustard thing, the Wilbur's thing when we're over there on TV.
1: I
0: kind of miss that a little bit.
1: Let's
0: put some mustard on it.
1: 1-0, Tommy Edman. He fires a strike on the inside corner. 1-1, one strike on Tommy Edman. May's last time out was rough. 8 runs. 1-1. Swung on and fouled back. It's really a shame because that's gonna blow up his line. And it skews everything that he has done even since he's been back, since his most recent recall. And he's been throwing the ball incredibly well since he's been back up here, and now it just kind of skews all those numbers. Yeah, skewers them too.
0: Yeah, it skewers them all right.
1: Swing a roller to the second baseman. Brito charges, Fields throws on the run in time to first to get the out.
0: But that's also why when you come into the ball game, regardless of the score, you come in with a little vengeance. And it doesn't matter who's at the plate. You are trying to put them in the book, because if you don't, they will embarrass you. And that's what happened in that game.
1: Well, you're talking about, you know, you only have so many games and it's a long season, but you only have so many years to play this game.
0: Right.
1: When you look at it, pitch is a strike on the inside or outside corner. You're right. For most players, their careers are relatively short. You only have so many opportunities in this game, even though the seasons seem so long. The pitch is down and away. It's a 1-ball, 1-strike count. But your career in relation to your lifespan is so short.
0: Yeah. Well, everybody else has the lock-in all year long. We got 6 months. Show up for 6 months.
1: 1-1 to Betts is in there for a called strike. It's 1-2.
0: Give me the best you got for 6 months. And you know what? If you do that, and you're around some guys that can teach you a little bit, you'll make a whole lot of money. Or you can not show up, and then you won't be here at all.
1: Right. 1-2 pitch. Swung on and fouled back. Then you only get to play Major League Baseball for maybe 12 months of your entire life.
0: In your life.
1: 1-ball, 2 strikes on Betts. Nobody on with 1 man out. May has the sign, readies. And from the belt, here he comes with a 1-2 pitch. Off the plate outside. Well, it's hard to look at things like that as the big picture when you're right in the heart of it.
0: I mean, when you're 22, 23 years old, you think, well, I'm in the big leagues. I've got the tiger by the tail. But believe me, that's how I thought when I was that age, too.
1: The 2-2 swung on in the air to left. Going back on it is J.J. Blade, but he'll square up shy of the track, maybe onto the edge of the track and make the catch. And Mookie Betts has retired for the fourth time tonight, 0-for-4 in this game. And now Will Smith. Reds have done a great job against the top of the Dodger order. In fact, only 2 players have scored all 4 Dodger runs. Kyle Tucker, a home run, a walk, and then he came home to score on the homer by Teoscar Hernandez, who has the home run, then walked, and then scored in the 7th. Will Smith 0-for-3. The pitch to him. Tied him up with a fastball on his knuckles. Did he go? I think he did. 0-1 on Will Smith. Manny Gonzalez, the first base umpire. James Jeans down at second. Scott Berry's the crew chief around at third base on this night. The 0-1. In there for a called strike. Tom Hanahan behind the plate deserves a lot of credit. He's been outstanding. He was challenged twice by the Reds. He won. He was right on both. So the Reds lost their challenges. The Dodgers haven't even tested him. 0-2 on Will Smith. Here it comes. Swinging a foul down the right field line.
0: Boy, that was an emergency swing.
1: You got that right. Smith probably enjoying being here in Cincinnati, close to home from Louisville. May's 0-2 pitch. Slider misses down and away. It's a 1-ball, 2-strike count. Reds are down 4-0 as we play in the top of the 8th inning here at Great American Ballpark in the series opener of a 4-game set. Swing and a miss. Got him with the slider, and down on strikes Will Smith. Luis May out of the Reds bullpen works a 1-2-3-8. Hits are even at three apiece, with the Dodgers have a 4-0 lead as we go to the bottom of the eighth on the Reds Radio Network.
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0: Left-hander Alex Vesia out of the bullpen for the Dodgers. Vesia coming on for the 67th time, 2-1 with a 2.92 ERA. Likes the top of the zone, and he throws it from the left side as well.
1: J.J. Blade, the first to face him. First pitch to Blade is skied way up into the Cincinnati night, but it'll be foul back behind the Reds' dugout. 0-1. Blade has walked and struck out tonight, 0-1. Boy, what a job tonight by Tarik Skubal. Skubal, 7 innings of shutout baseball this evening. Walked 1, punched out 9. Surrendered just 3 hits. All 3 hits were singles. Here's the 0-1. Blade takes off the outside corner. It's 1-1 count on J.J. Blade. Blade, Hayes, and Rodriguez in the 8th. Well, he'd love to get a run or two back. Got to get somebody on base. And Vesia is home with a 1-1. Way off the outside corner of that slider. 2-1.
0: Well, Vesia likes to pitch up. He is that prototypical high-induced vertical break type of pitcher. He pitches right at the very top of the zone, and the pitch looks lower than what it actually is.
1: Here's his 2-1, and it's popped into the air. Shallow left, out goes Betts. Hernandez coming on. It'll be Betts, just a few paces into the left field grass to make the catch. And there's one down here in the 8th inning. Let's pause for station identification on the Reds Radio Network.
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1: Keep Ryan Hayes at the plate. Nobody on with one man out. Hayes is 0-2. Vesia stares in, now delivers the pitch, and Hayes takes a look at a strike on the outside corner. It is 0-1.
0: You know, Vesia, because he pitches at the top of the zone, he gets strikeouts up there, and he'll get chases on that cutter that's out of the zone, but he gets a lot of pop-ups, a lot of easy fly balls.
1: The 0-1 to Key Brian Hayes. Swung on and fouled back, and he's down to the count 0-2.

0: 0-2 on Hayes. Nessie a high set. Now the left-hander's 0-2 pitch. Way too high. A fastball missing high, and it's 1-2. Tomorrow, it's Rhett Lauder against Yoshinobu Yamamoto.
1: I think we saw Yamamoto throwing some...
0: what looked like lawn darts.
1: Yes, it did.
0: 1-2. Swing and a miss, and Hayes is down on strikes. And if we learned anything from that exercise, it's don't get into a spirited game of lawn darts with Yamamoto. Because he looked like he'd probably be pretty skilled at that particular activity.
1: He was... That was my first time I've ever seen that activity on a baseball field. Basically just throwing a spear far as he could throw it.
0: Probably be pretty good at the javelin.
1: Yeah, that's what it looked like.
0: Hector Rodriguez, a swing and a miss, strike one.
1: And he was standing in the javelin pose and then just launching those things out into left center field, threw a couple inside the Reds' bullpen door.
0: Here's the 0-1 to Hector Rodriguez. Bounced it right past the catcher, Will Smith.
1: I mean, I've seen guys throw the football to warm up. I've never seen the javelin toss on the field.
0: That was a first. I've seen softballs. We've seen guys use softballs.
1: It's taking cross training to an all new level for me. Whatever works for you.
0: Right. If you think it makes you better, then it makes
1: then
0: you better.
1: It does. Yeah, there you go.
0: One ball, one strike on Hector Rodriguez. Here it comes. Swung on, popped up, mile high. On the right side of the infield, there's Rojas waiting on it. He's got it. Inning over.
1: Strikeouts and pop-ups.
0: Two pop-ups and a strikeout. That's how it goes for Vesia in the eighth. 4-0 Dodgers. We head to the ninth at Great American Ballpark on the Reds Radio Network.
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0: Right-hander Tony Santillan is our Reds Wobers Mustard pitching change. Wobers Mustard, let's put some mustard on it. There we go.
1: You feel good about that, don't you?
0: I do. I've got a couple of those in tonight.
1: Yeah. Well, hopefully, you know what? Let's hope that's not the last one.
0: I'm with you.
1: Wouldn't mind you doing one more of those and say like the 10th inning. Kyle Tucker, first ball swinging, pops it up into the air, down the right field line, but he yanked it foul. Nothing and one on Kyle Tucker. It is 4-0, though, in favor of the Dodgers. Santillan is on for the 43rd time, 3-4. 6.75 ERA for Tony Santillan. That's a little uncharacteristic. I would think he'd be a great bounce-back candidate for next year, the 0-1. Swinging and a miss. Slider down, and the count is 0-2.
0: Well, you'd like to hope that you would have a full year out of Pagan, Santillan, and Ashcraft.
1: 0-2 pitch to Kyle Tucker. Down too low, and I don't know that it's an unreasonable expectation for a guy like Luis May to continue to take another step forward. Swung on, and Tucker fouls it back. Teoscar Hernandez tried to step in front of Kyle Tucker and take this at bat to begin the inning. And then Tucker hollered at him, "Hey, man, I'm actually up." Hernandez got out of there. Tyler's like, "Well, but he was standing in the box. The pitch is down too low."
0: Look, if you're hitting the Reds the way Teoscar Hernandez is, you want to lead off every inning.
1: You're boxing out everybody.
0: That's right. Hey, I'm up. No, I'm up.
1: I mean, he is just feasting on the Reds. One hit tonight for Hernandez, but it was a homer. Pitch is up and away, fastball. He walked his last time up, waiting on deck behind Kyle Tucker. That duo of Tucker and Hernandez scored all four Dodger runs. Homer and walk for Tucker. And the same is true of Hernandez, just in a different order. Pitch is outside, and Kyle Tucker walks for the second time tonight. He'll head down to first base with a leadoff walk here in the ninth. And here is the aforementioned Teoscar Hernandez. Well, just how good is he hitting against the Reds? Well, let's tell you. He now has a 22-game hitting streak. The home run that he hit in the fourth was his sixth home run and his 13th extra base hit over his 22-game hitting streak against Cincinnati, over which he's hitting over 400. He was 7-for-9 with a home run and 6 RBIs in the series in L.A. That is pretty much ownership. First pitch is down low, 1-0 on Hernandez. Here's Santillan's 1-0 pitch, and it's high on the inside corner, 2-0. So the Reds have to figure out some sort of way to contain Teoscar Hernandez for the rest of the week. 2-0. Runner at first, nobody out. And Santillan fires up and in, and Hernandez leans back out of the way of ball three. Miguel Rojas will wait next. Santillan from the belt to the plate, 3-0 pitch. On the inside corner, a called strike. One on, nobody out, 4-0 Dodgers, each team with 3 hits. Swing and a miss, breaking ball down and in. All 3 Dodger hits have netted their runs. 2 home runs and then a 2-out single by Kike Hernandez, which singled home Teoscar Hernandez from second after he walked and stole second base in 7th. Santillan to the plate. Runner got a huge jump. The pitch is a strike, and it's strike 3. Throw to second, and Tucker has it easy. Stolen base for Tucker is his 11th. But the strikeout of Teoscar Hernandez is the first out here in the Dodger ninth inning.
0: And Tucker really didn't even have to slide. I mean, that's how big of a jump he had.
1: Alex Freeland was off the bench to hit for Miguel Rojas. Tyler Stevenson out to have a word with Santillan about how they want to attack Freeland here. Check scores around Major League Baseball. They're brought to you by Sun Cruiser Vodka Iced Tea. Let the good times cruise. Dodgers in prime position now, despite whatever happens around Major League Baseball, to clinch yet another postseason berth. It would be their 14th consecutive trip to the playoffs. The pitch is swung on and fouled back. That would tie the Braves, the longest postseason streak in Major League history, when they went every year from 91 to 2005. But here's what else is happening. Cubs lead the Braves 5-0, bottom of the fourth inning in Chicago. Padres and Rockies are just getting started. Giants and Cardinals are scoreless. Bottom of the fourth inning in St. Louis. The pitch is a strike at the knees. Diamondbacks are at home hosting the Marlins later tonight. Now we've got a challenge. Freeland wants to take a look at it. And it was low.
2: Pitch the ball. Los Angeles has 2 men.
1: One ball, one strike on Freeland. Runner at second, one out. Santi on the pause of the belt. Now here he comes. And the fastball misses high and wide. 2 balls and a strike. Santi just hasn't had that same command since he's come back from the most recent injury.
3: I think a lot of it is confidence, repetition, being able to pitch in the kind of spots he was pitching in before with one-run lead, not a whole lot of room for error.
1: 2-1, way off the outside corner.
3: And just realistically, just being in the groove. I mean, when you're getting hit, you start to search for it a little bit, so you try to adjust and do things that are a little bit different rather than being in a groove and getting them out all the time.
1: 3-1, and he missed outside, ball four. So the walk to Freeland puts runners at first and second base. With one out, and now Max Muncy is the batter.
3: But I would say for Santillan, it comes down to a couple of things. Number one, getting ahead in the count. Of course, we know that. But I think the command of his breaking ball is up and down. And I think if he can get more consistency on the plate with a breaking ball, he rolls right back into what he was doing last year.
1: Pitch to Max Muncy is popped up into the air, foul, third base side. Before he got hurt this last time, he was throwing the ball as well as he has at any point all year long. He could probably argue he was throwing the ball as well as he had at any point in a Reds uniform. Santillan fires home the 0-1, and it's in the air. Left field, waiting on it is Teoscar Hernandez, and he will come on and make the catch. I said Teoscar Hernandez. That was J.J. Blade. Had the scorecard flipped over. Teoscar Hernandez plays for the Dodgers, for the record. Here is Kike Hernandez.
3: You got the part of the field it was hit to, correct?
1: I did, yeah. It was in left. Oh, boy. Two on, two out. Kike Hernandez is 1-for-2 tonight. He has walked, flied to right, and singled. His single scored the Dodger fourth run. And I know it's a 4-0 game right now, but that fourth run felt like kind of the backbreaker at the time. And the Reds have not done much since then.
3: Yeah, I think that's part of the reason Lodolo was upset. It was an 0-2 pitch. You had two outs in the inning. That's always frustrating for a pitcher. We've all been there.
1: Here's the 1-0. And Hernandez chops it weakly toward Ellie. He will glove it, throw on the run, and plenty of time to get Kike Hernandez. That'll do it for the Dodgers. Couple of walks, but they leave them both. Last chance for the Reds coming up when we come back in the bottom of the ninth. 4-0 LA on the Reds Radio Network.
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3: Right-hander Evan Phillips will come out of the Dodger bullpen. He has thrown the ball awfully well since coming off the injured list. Phillips 2-2 with a 3.43 ERA. This will be his 27th appearance, spanning 21 innings.
8: Reds will make a change. Pinch hitting Carlos Jorge for Dane Myers. Jorge, left-handed batter, takes low and inside for ball one. 1-0 on Jorge.

0: Jorge. So these are big, big league at bats. Not saying that you make the team for next year here in the month of September, but you've at least given the organization a chance to see what you're capable of. 1-2. Swinging and a miss, and Jorge is down on strikes. One gone in the ninth. This copyrighted broadcast is presented by Authority of the Cincinnati Reds. It may not be reproduced or retransmitted in any form. The accounts and descriptions of this game may not be disseminated without the express written consent of the Reds. This copyright reminder is provided by Dinsmore, the official legal counsel of the Reds. Now Ellie, first pitch to De La Cruz is off the outside corner for ball one, 1-0. Ellie is 0 for 2, couple of strikeouts and a ground out to short. Oh, 1-0. Off the outside corner, a fastball from Evan Phillips. It's 2-0. 6:40 again tomorrow, and then same story on Wednesday before a 12:40 start Thursday. Louder, Abbott, and Singer, the next three on the mound for the Reds. 2-0 pitch to Ellie. And he watches a strike hit the outside corner. Fastball, and it's 2-1. Evan Phillips ready, and now the 2-1. Good breaking ball sweeps in there for a called strike. It is 2-2 on De La Cruz. High set, 2-2 pitch, breaking ball dives low. Now it's a full count. 3-2, nobody on, one man out. Bottom of the ninth inning, 4-0 Dodgers. Dodgers have won. Now the pitch, swing, and Ellie barely got a piece of that, fouled it off to stay alive. Dodgers have won 8 of 10 against the Reds.
1: Only 6 total hits tonight. The Reds have 3, Dodgers have 3, but yet the Dodgers have 4 runs on the board.
0: Three balls and two strikes, the count on De La Cruz, and here comes the payoff. He swings and he unloads. Reds have one now. That ball's headed to the power stacks.
1: Over
0: that ball is over the power stacks in right center field. Oh, my goodness.
1: I think that's out on the river.
0: That ball was launched out of Great American Ballpark. You talk about getting a hold of one now.
1: That's one of the furthest balls I've ever seen hit here.
0: Wow. Too bad it only counts for one. 4-1 Dodgers.
1: I mean, that was over the power stacks. How do you hit the ball that far?
0: That is unbelievable.
1: Maybe they need to move that Tundra sign back a little bit.
0: My goodness.
1: Oh, my gosh.
0: It was up and away, and Ellie got the barrel, too. You talk about getting your arms extended. He did now. Emphatically, his 27th home run of the year, extending his on-base streak now to 21 games. Pitch to Sal Stewart's upstairs. Mookie Betts failed to extend his on-base streak, so Ellie now has the longest on-base streak in baseball. Wow. Well, let's just see. Swung on, softly hit up the middle. Shortstop Betts gloves it in front of second, throws on the run in time to get the out. I mean, if you told me that was farther than 457 feet, I'd believe it, but that's what they measured it at, 457. Think about this. That would have been over the seats, the farthest seats away from home plate in left center field. It would have been over them. That's how far that ball was hit, because it was hit to the left of that section. I think he just cleared the right power stack and hit it way past. Here's the pitch to Tyler Stevenson. That's too far inside. And that thing disappeared into the night beyond the stadium. Oh, mercy.
1: Hit one of those good old boys over there fishing on the Kentucky side. Look at that, honey.
0: 1-0.

0: I caught me a Rawlings.
1: Wow. Well, I'll get people talking for a while. One ball, one strike on Stevenson. Right-hander straightens. Phillips delivers the 1-1 pitch, swinging a soft roller right side. It's a foot race between Stevenson and Phillips. Phillips wins the race as Hernandez picks it up, feeds the pitcher covering at the bag for the out, and that's all. Reds fall 4-1. Ellie De La Cruz launches one of the more impressive home runs you may ever see, but it's in a losing effort. 4-1, Dodgers beat the Reds here at Great American Ballpark. We'll be back to wrap it up right after this on the Reds Radio Network.
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0: 4-1, Dodgers over the Reds tonight here at Great American Ballpark. Time to take a look at the totals from this one. For the Dodgers, 4 runs on 3 hits, no errors, and 3 left on base. For the Reds, 1 run on 4 hits, no errors, and 4 left. Winning pitcher in this game is Tarek Skubal, 10-7. Losing pitcher Nick Lodolo, 3-5. This game was played in 2 hours and 14 minutes. There were 22,807 looking on here at Great American Ballpark tonight. Once again, final score, it's the Dodgers 4, Reds 1. Series continues tomorrow. More on that after this on the Reds Radio Network.
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0: One Dodgers over the Reds at Great American Ballpark tonight in the first game of this four-game series. Now the series continues tomorrow. Rhett Lauder starts against Yoshinobu Yamamoto. Lauder is 6-10 with a 5.81 ERA. Yamamoto 13-8, 2.62 ERA. First pitch is set for 6:40. We're on the air at 6:10 with the Reds pregame show across the network. That's all for us. Thanks for listening. For the Cowboy, Jeff Brantley, our producer-engineer, Dave Yeti Armbruster, our studio producer back in our network headquarters, Sam Niger. This is Tommy Thrall saying goodnight from Great American Ballpark, and we will talk to you again tomorrow night right here on the Reds Radio Network. Good night.
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1: And we're back at Great American Ballpark, where the Dodgers got home runs from Kyle Tucker and Teoscar Hernandez and seven shutout innings from Tarik Skubal as the L.A. beat the Reds tonight, final score 4-1. And this is the Cincinnati Children's postgame show. I'm Dave Armbruster. Tucker's home run was a solo shot off Nick Lodolo in the second. The Hernandez homer, a two-run shot, also off Nick Lodolo, who gave up four runs in seven innings. He only gave up three hits, but he walked four batters, two of which scored. The Reds couldn't do anything off left-handed starter Skubal, who struck out nine in seven innings. Cincinnati finally scored in the bottom of the ninth when Nelly De La Cruz hit a 457-foot home run to center field. Coming up, we'll check scores around Major League Baseball, highlights, of course, from this game. But up first, we check back in with Tommy and the Cowboy. 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

0: Dodgers over the Reds tonight, 4-1 back at Great American Ballpark. You're listening to the Cincinnati Children's Postgame Show. Let's get final thoughts on the game from Tommy Throw and Jeff Brantley.
1: Thanks, Ed. Well, Cowboy, tough ball game for the Red Legs tonight. This is just one of those games that was kind of a pretty good baseball game. Unfortunately, the Reds were on the wrong side of it, but when Tarik Skubal is on his game, he's a tough guy to beat, and he was on his game tonight.
2: Yeah, I thought his location was spectacular, and not just with the fastball, but with the changeup, and he used some breaking balls. And just noticed watching him tonight, the fastball had some cut to it, especially early, and he carried that on throughout the ball game. Whether he's doing that on purpose or not, it makes it difficult to hit. But I'll say this on the flip side. I thought Lodolo pitched well. I think when you look at making 104 pitches in a ball game and pitching a seven-inning game, and you make three mistakes, the three mistakes are what hurt him.
1: Yeah.
2: Two of them were home runs, and then he left an 0-2 pitch, a breaking ball, on the plate, and it ends up costing him a run. I'm sure he was frustrated, because when you're throwing the ball well, you feel like I should get some outs. But against the Dodgers, you just can't leave the ball on the plate when you have a commanding count.
1: Yeah, it's just kind of one of those games for Lodolo that's probably doubly frustrating, because I'm sure it's been a trying year for him. And then he comes out and it really maybe threw the ball as well or better than he has in
2: all
1: any
2: year.
1: Start this year.
2: Right.
1: And he ends up giving up four, even though he pitched deeper into this game. But sometimes you run into a really good pitcher on the other side, and the Reds never could get anything going against Skubal or their bullpen.
2: No, when you're facing the likes of Tarik Skubal, if you get a run or two, that's great. But he doesn't give up many. I mean, that's part of the reason he's got two Cy Youngs and came into the ball game with a 2.84 ERA. And tonight he was executing, it seemed like, from jump.
1: 4-1 Dodgers over the Reds tonight. Yid?
0: All right, thanks, Tommy. When we return, a look at scores around Major League Baseball. 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

0: American Ballpark, where the Reds fall to the Dodgers tonight, 4-1 the final score. Let's take a look at some other scores around baseball, brought to you by Starfire Automotive and Heavy Duty Lubricants and the Starfire Bullpen. We start in American League cities, a big, big series between the White Sox and the Guardians in Cleveland. The Sox come into the game tonight with a half-game lead in the American League Central, and right now they lead that game 6-1. The game was scoreless until Chicago scored all six of their runs in the sixth inning. The big blow came off the bat of Miguel Vargas.
1: Surgeries. Finally got to the bigs this year, but Miguel Vargas takes him deep, and it is absolutely crushed. Vargas with a two-run shot, and the Sox lead it 6-0.
0: And that's the call on White Sox TV in Toronto tonight. The Blue Jays got on the board first when Alejandro Kirk got the scoring underway in the first inning.
2: This is towards left field, and it's going to drop for a base hit. Bateman in to score. Springer has to stop at third.
0: And that's the call on Blue Jays TV. But the Tigers have scored four times now. They lead that game 4-2 in the top of the seventh. And that is a big game for the Blue Jays, because at the moment they are a game back in the race for the final wild card spot in the American League, a game behind the Cleveland Guardians, by the way. The Yankees lead the Twins 1-0, and a game that will get underway here in just about a half hour, the Mariners and Angels from Anaheim. When we return, scores from National League cities. 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

0: You're listening to the Cincinnati Children's Post Game Show. I'm Dave Armbruster. Dodgers beat the Reds tonight 4-1, continuing with scores now from National League cities. A pretty abbreviated schedule today all around baseball, but some games in progress. Bottom of the seventh, the Orioles and Mets are tied at 1. In the bottom of the sixth, the Cubbies are leading the Braves 5-0 at Wrigley. Chicago scored 3 of those runs in the second. PCA drove 2 of the 3 in.
1: Line drive, curling fair. Towards the right field corner. In to score is Horner. Kelly around third. He's headed to the plate. He's in to score.
0: Well, and that's the call on Cubs TV. The Cardinals have a 2-0 lead over the Giants, bottom of the fifth inning. The Padres lead the Rockies 5-1. That game in the bottom of the second. Still to come, the Marlins and D-backs from Phoenix. And looking at the standings in the National League, your division winners will be the Brewers, the Dodgers, and the Atlanta Braves. The wild card is pretty interesting, though, in the National League. The Cubs lead that wild card chase. They have the first wild card in the standings with an 83-67 record. The Phillies also 83-67. The Padres at the moment would be the third wild card team, and right now they have a 2.5 game lead over the Arizona Diamondbacks. So that could be that all the National League postseason spots could be over here in a week or so. When we come back, listen to some of the highlights from tonight's Reds loss to the Dodgers. They fall 4-1, and you're listening to the Cincinnati Children's Post Game Show on the Reds Radio Network.
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0: You're listening to the Cincinnati Children's Post Game Show. I'm Dave Armbruster. Dodgers over the Reds tonight. 4-1, the final score. Now to the highlights. Nick Lodolo started for Cincinnati tonight. He set the Dodgers down in order in the top of the first, but L.A. took the lead off Lodolo when Kyle Tucker led off the second.
1: Lodolo into his windup and the 1-0 pitch. Tucker swings and drives it to deep right. That ball's not coming back. Inside the foul pole, it is gone.
0: Lodolo kept the Dodgers off the board in the third, but they scored again in the bottom of the fourth after two were out. He walked Kyle Tucker. That brought Teoscar Hernandez to the plate, and this, unfortunately, is our change the outcome play of the game.
1: Pitch to Hernandez in the air and well hit. Deep right center field, and it is gone.
0: Be listening to our flagship station tomorrow morning at 6:50 a.m. If you correctly identify the play of the game, you'll receive two Reds tickets. Lodolo pitched a scoreless fifth. And at 1-2-3-6, but the Dodgers scored him off him again in the top of the seventh. He walked Teoscar Hernandez to begin the inning. He then retired the next two batters, but Kike Hernandez singled to right field. Hernandez scored, and it was 4-0. Lodolo got the final out of the inning, and his night was over. Seven innings pitched, three hits, four runs earned, four walks, four strikeouts, two home runs, 104 pitches, 61 four strikes. Meanwhile, Terry Skubel started for the Dodgers, and boy, was he on the top of his game. He gave up a one-out single in the bottom of the second, but a double play ended that inning. Dane Meyers led off the fourth with a base hit, but Skubel would retire the next three batters. The Reds' best chance came in the bottom of the fifth with one out. Juan Brito singled, and J.J. Blade walked, but Skubel struck out Key Brian Hayes and Hector Rodriguez back-to-back to end that threat. He then set the Reds down in order in the sixth and the seventh, and he finished his night allowing just four base runners and striking out nine Reds. Luis May pitched a 1-2-3 top of the eighth for the Reds. Alex Vesia did the same in the bottom of the eighth for L.A. Tony Santion walked a couple of batters in the ninth but kept the Dodgers off the scoreboard. Right-hander Evan Phillips pitched the bottom of the ninth for L.A. He struck out Carlos Jorge to begin the inning, but then Ellie De La Cruz finally got the Reds on the scoreboard with a shot they're going to be talking about for a while.
1: Three balls and two strikes, the count on De La Cruz, and here comes the payoff. He swings and he unloads. Reds have one now. That ball's headed to the power stacks. Ball is over the power stacks in right center field. Oh, my goodness.
2: I think that's out on the river.
1: That ball was launched out of Great American Ballpark. You talk about getting a hold of one now.
2: That's one of the furthest balls I've ever seen hit here.
1: Wow.
0: He hit that ball 457 feet. It was quite a shot. Phillips retired the next two batters, and that was that. Reds fall 4-1. Back with the totals next on the Reds Radio Network.
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0: 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Here are the totals from tonight's game. For the Dodgers, 4 runs on 3 hits, no errors, 4 left on base. Cincinnati, 1 run, 4 hits, no errors. They stranded 3. Skubal, the winner, 10-7. Lodolo, the loser, 3-5. No save in this game. Home runs for L.A., Tucker, number 15. Teoscar Hernandez, number 14. And De La Cruz, the monster shot, number 27. 2 hours and 14 minutes, 22,807 on hand here at Great American Ballpark. With the victory, the Dodgers, number one, clinch a spot in the postseason. That was a foregone conclusion, and soon they will clinch the National League West. But they are now 91-59 on the season. The Reds 70-80 with the defeat. Let's head down to the Reds clubhouse and manager Terry Francona.
1: Three hits, but you know, two of them left the ballpark after walk. But still, I mean, that, you know, it's a dangerous team over there. We know that. We just, you know, we got behind the wrong guy.
2: As far as Skubal goes, I don't know what more you could say about the guy. What did he do on this particular night?
1: You know, he has all the pitches. I mean, you know, velocity, off speed. He's kind of the whole package. I mean, it kind of dominates lefties, and he gets righties out. Just really good.
2: Well, it comes in a loss, but from your perspective, that home run of Ellie and the night there.
1: Yeah, I mean, maybe I'll pick it up on the way home. I mean, that's pretty impressive. It'd be a lot more fun to talk about if it put us ahead. I get your point, but it was still impressive.
0: That's Reds manager Terry Francona. Tomorrow it is game two of what will be a four-game series. Rhett Lauder goes to the mound for Cincinnati. He's 6-10 with a 5.81 ERA. Yoshinobu Yamamoto will pitch for LA. He's 13-8. His ERA 2.62. We're on the air with the pregame show beginning at 6:10. First pitch is scheduled for 6:40. Once again, the final score tonight: the Dodgers beat the Reds 4-1. And good night from Great American Ballpark.
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0: Graylin James with Water at a Wedding. Brand new music from him. Graylin James has written songs for artists like Kenny Chesney, Chris Young, Morgan Wallen, Bailey Zimmerman. Nice to hear him bringing his own music to the radio. Dustin Lynch's latest is called Easy to Love. It's next.
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0: Meg and Maroney and Medicine. Let's check some entertainment history for the 14th of September. On this day, back in 1971, The Waltons, it made its television debut, and that show always closed with the family saying goodnight to each other. Loved it. Mork and Mindy, it debuted the 14th of September, 1978. The Golden Girls, it premiered on this day, 1985. And Total Request Live on MTV changed our lives forever. That was the 14th of September, 1998. That's entertainment history.
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She's loving life again. It's Ella Langley. Ella Langley's got 9 nominations for the CMA Awards coming in November, including Female Vocalist of the Year and Entertainer of the Year. Tucker Wetmore is nominated in the New Artist of the Year for the CMA Awards. Here's Tucker with Brunette.

0: New from Blake Shelton. It's called Let Him In Anyway. Birdwatching, it's the hot new hobby thanks to Lainey Wilson. Now, a recent survey of birdwatching enthusiasts asking them who their prettiest bird song is. Out of 5 stars, the blackbird is the prettiest, scoring 4.52 out of 5 stars. The second most popular bird and its song is the willow warbler, scoring 4.45 stars. The barn owl was the least popular in this survey.
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7: Here is your weather forecast from the ABK Flooring Weather Center. For this evening, mostly clear skies. Look for low overnight around 64 degrees. Sunny and hot tomorrow with an afternoon high near 96. Those heat index values as high as 103. Tomorrow night, a 30% chance of showers, mainly in the overnight, partly cloudy otherwise with a low 71. And for Wednesday, chance of showers and thunderstorms in the evening, mostly sunny and hot otherwise with a high near 95.
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0: Russell Dickerson with Worth Your Wild. Let's check some birthdays for the 14th of September. Country stars John Barry, Beth Nielsen Chapman, and Danielle Peck are celebrating. Andrew Lincoln from The Walking Dead fame, Sam Neill from Jurassic Park. Emma Kenney was Debbie on the show Shameless. The governor, Ron DeSantis, also celebrating today. If it's your special day today, happy birthday. I hope all your birthday wishes come true.
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0: Stella Lefty and her brand new song called Boston. My name is John Glenn. Thank you for joining me. Now, the CMA Awards coming up November 18th. Lainey Wilson will host the award show for the third consecutive year. And the top nominees this year, Ella Langley has 9 nominations. Miranda Lambert has 7 nominations. Kacey Musgraves has 5. Cody Johnson, Chris Stapleton, and Stephen Wilson Jr. all have 4 nominations apiece.
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1: Students who can read by the end of third grade are 35% more likely to graduate. 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So this school year, please encourage your child to continue reading. It's a small habit that makes a big difference.
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3: News this hour from Town Hall. I'm John Scott. The Supreme Court rejecting President Trump's bid to restrict ballots by mail ahead of the midterms.
4: The decision allows states to continue sending out mail ballots under existing processes. The justices did not rule on the constitutionality of the post office plan, but the majority appear to agree with election officials who argued there wasn't enough time to make changes before the November elections. In his dissent, Justice Samuel Alito said the Postal Service has broad authority to regulate the mail, and Justice Brett Kavanaugh indicated he might rule in favor of the administration if the issue comes back before the court at a later time. The plan would require uniform envelopes and online submissions of voter lists, but a whistleblower report raised questions about systemic flaws that could potentially disenfranchise millions of voters.
3: Republican Senator Mitch McConnell of Kentucky returning to the Senate after a long absence. The 84-year-old senator has not been to the U.S. Capitol since June 14th. He was hospitalized for a fall in his home. The EPA repealing rules that place limits on coal and natural gas power plants.
4: The Environmental Protection Agency is repealing rules that limit greenhouse gas emissions from fossil fuel power plants. EPA officials say the change will save the industry more than $300 billion and allow utilities to make the best decisions for their ratepayers rather than be forced to close down plants.
5: We're taking swift action to lower costs for consumers, cut red tape.
4: EPA Administrator Lee Zeldin.
5: So companies and communities can build durable infrastructure faster.
4: The rule changes are likely to face litigation. The Sierra Club says Zeldin is turning the EPA into a shield for polluting industries that are known to harm the environment and human health. Jennifer King, Washington.
3: And a crucial Saudi oil pipeline that was struck in an attack will be out of service for weeks as the damage is repaired. The East-West pipeline. More on these stories from townhall.com.
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7: Here is your weather forecast from the ABK Flooring Weather Center for this evening. Mostly clear skies. Look for low overnight around 64 degrees. Sunny and hot tomorrow with an afternoon high near 96. Those heat index values as high as 103. Tomorrow night, a 30% chance of showers, mainly in the overnight. Partly cloudy otherwise with a low 71. And for Wednesday, chance of showers and thunderstorms in the evening. Mostly sunny and hot otherwise with a high near 95.
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8: We try to watch our weight, so our diet consists of Mountain Dew and, well, that's just about it.

Megan Maroney was 6 months later. Megan Maroney does have a collaboration with American Girl. They have a collection inspired by Megan's Cloud 9 tour. Jordan Davis, Lauren Elena after Hudson Westbrook and Painted You Pretty.

0: Lauren Elena getting help from Chase Matthew. It's called All My Exes. My name is John Glenn. Thank you for joining me. Now, if you're getting your diet advice from either TikTok or Instagram, you may want to check your sources. Now, a recent study of the 300 most popular TikTok and Instagram videos that were tagged with healthy eating hashtags found more than two-thirds of those videos contained misleading or inaccurate health information.
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4: Here is your weather forecast from the ABK Flooring Weather Center. For this evening, mostly clear skies. Look for low overnight around 64 degrees. Sunny and hot tomorrow with an afternoon high near 96. Those heat index values as high as 103. Tomorrow night, a 30% chance of showers, mainly in the overnight, partly cloudy otherwise with a low 71. And for Wednesday, chance of showers and thunderstorms in the evening, mostly sunny and hot otherwise with a high near 95.

0: Randy Houser. It's called Back in the Bottle. My name is John Glenn. Thank you for joining me. Well, the Nashville Airport Authority, they will begin the process of modifying the airport's name to honor Dolly Parton. Now, the final name has not been chosen yet, but the process to change the name to honor Dolly and her legacy is in the works.
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0: Jason Aldean with Anytime Soon. His oldest son has him with a new hobby where they buy boxes of sports cards like basketball cards or baseball cards or Pokemon cards. Then they open them and they videotape them opening them. Hopefully they're finding that holy grail of a card. Yeah, that's Jason's new hobby with his oldest son.
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1: 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The Lady Vikings are the defending state champions in Class 2A, and this year they've been moved up to Class 3A. Let's see how they do. 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
2: News this hour from Town Hall. I'm John Scott. President Trump attributed warnings about AI moving too quickly with a little oversight to negative forces, saying winning the AI race would help address the risk of advancing technology.
3: Do this and that, but I think you have a lot of negative forces and are bringing it up that shouldn't be bringing it up, and they're bringing up things that won't happen. But whoever wins with AI wins.
2: The president maintained that his presence in the Oval Office should assuage any fears about AI. House Democratic Leader Hakeem Jeffries says Congress should not go home until lawmakers take decisive action on AI safeguards.
4: We want to make sure the American people can get the benefits of this transformational technology, but don't experience the very potentially grave downsides. So those conversations are ongoing, but we can't wait till the next Congress. We need to act now.
2: Yemen's Houthi rebels seizing the strategic islands of Greater and Lesser Hattish in the southern Red Sea. This move strengthens their control over a key maritime shipping route, Houthi officials announcing the takeover on Monday. A 51-year-old black man charged in the death of a woman who was found hanging from a tree in Mississippi. Jennifer King has more.
5: In Jackson, Mississippi, a man charged with murder in the death of Tasia Fortune pleaded not guilty and was denied bond at his first court appearance. Jarquez Ratliff was arrested Friday after the state medical examiner deemed Fortune's death was a homicide. The case has drawn national attention in part because of the manner of Fortune's death. The body of the 29-year-old black woman was found hanging from a tree behind a vacant house on August 3rd. At a news conference Friday, Jackson Police Chief Rachelle Brackney said the investigation is far from over.
6: So this is not closure. This is just one step as we continue to investigate this case.
5: I'm Jennifer King.
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8: Here is your weather forecast from the ABK Flooring Weather Center. Clear skies early. Sunny and hot conditions today with an afternoon high near 96. Heat index values as high as 103 today. A 30% chance of showers, mainly in the overnight tonight. Partly cloudy skies, otherwise with a low 71. And for Wednesday, a chance of showers, possibly a thunderstorm, mainly in the afternoon. Mostly sunny and hot otherwise with a high near 95.
0: We are the General. Cowboy boots, welcome.

0: Zach Toppin, South of Sanity. Oh my goodness. Welcome, my friends. I'm Peggy Sweet. It's so nice to be back here with you. Lots of you checking in. I appreciate that. I'm excited to get things moving. So let's jump into it right now. Here's Kane Brown and Marshmello with Miles on It.
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0: Cole Swindell and Girl Dad. Keep it here, John Morgan. Kid Myself on the way.
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1: Here is your weather forecast from the ABK Flooring Weather Center. Clear skies early. Sunny and hot conditions today with an afternoon high near 96. Heat index values as high as 103 today. A 30% chance of showers, mainly in the overnight tonight. Partly cloudy skies, otherwise with a low 71. And for Wednesday, a chance of showers, possibly a thunderstorm, mainly in the afternoon. Mostly sunny and hot otherwise with a high near 95.
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0: Jacob Packworth, and what took you so long? Well, we're starting to see all of the fall things come out, the pumpkin spice drinks. It's cooling off a little bit, you know. Fall, what is it, the 21st or the 22nd, depending on who you are. And the harvest moon. Something about a fall moon is just gorgeous. And I found a fun fact today that when the moon is directly over your head, you weigh slightly less. So how many moons do we really want over our heads? I don't know. But it was just kind of a fun fact, so I thought I'd pass it along. Sam Hunt in 23 is on the way next.
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0: Morgan Wallen, Ben by now. On the way next hour, Parker McCollum, Riley Green, Post Malone, Blake Shelton, all of those. But I've got Carrie Underwood on the way next.
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2: News this hour from Town Hall, I'm John Scott. As Republicans and Democrats on Capitol Hill battle over the issue of affordability heading into the midterms, new polling by the Pharmaceutical Reform Alliance shows broad bipartisan support nationally for reining in prescription drug prices. Former Arizona Congressman J.D. Hayworth is the group's spokesman.
3: It's not a Republican issue. It's not a Democrat issue. It's an American issue. With a little more than 50 days until the midterm elections, this is something tangible. Bills are there for drug pricing reform, for reining in Big Pharma. There are three lobbyists on Capitol Hill for every congressman and senator dealing with this issue, pushing the Big Pharma agenda.
2: Hayworth says Americans can help rein in prescription drug prices by signing an online petition at the website PharmaReformAlliance.com. 84-year-old Republican Senator Mitch McConnell of Kentucky returned to the Senate to vote on Monday. For the first time in 3 months, looking noticeably more frail after he was hospitalized for a June fall in his home. In an interview on NBC News Meet the Press, House Speaker Mike Johnson says if President Trump's promise of $5,000 per voter went through, it would not come from more taxes or debt.
4: We're not going to get further in debt if this idea was implemented. This would be, in the president's mind, and the way he analogized it, like a dividend check for shareholders. That's how he thinks of it. If a corporation does well, everybody gets the benefit of that, and he thinks of it this way. They're talking about the new tariff revenue and other revenues coming into the country.
2: AI stocks slid worldwide. That's after leaders of the industry warned a slowdown is needed for the safety of humanity. There was another climb in oil prices also. More on these stories from townhall.com.
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7: Here is your weather forecast from the ABK Flooring Weather Center. Clear skies early. Sunny and hot conditions today with an afternoon high near 96. Heat index values as high as 103 today. A 30% chance of showers, mainly in the overnight tonight. Partly cloudy skies, otherwise with a low 71. And for Wednesday, a chance of showers, possibly a thunderstorm, mainly in the afternoon. Mostly sunny and hot otherwise with a high near 95.
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Post Malone and Blake Shelton there, pour me a drink. How about restock the Oreos, the Post Malone Oreos? Those were the best. I'm never going to stop talking about them. If you don't know what I'm talking about, make sure you Google them. One of my favorites. I'm Peggy Sweet. Right now, here's Parker McCollum and Killing Me.

friends say we're a little country. We take offense to that. We're all country. We are 95.9, 101.3, and AM 1580, The General.

0: That's Riley Green. And think as you drunk, and don't forget that Riley teamed up with Dollar General to release a special exclusive CD version of his upcoming album, That's Just Me, and that comes out this Friday. Yeah, it is. Also features an exclusive Coastal Edition cover art showing Green by the water. And to top it off, it's less expensive than most pre-order music. It's only $9.95, which, like I said, is less than the standard at most major retailers. However, you cannot order it online. 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You have to go to Dollar General. But it will be stocked at more than $16,000 Dollar General stores. So it's going to be pretty cool. I'm excited for that. Morgan Wallen with those lies on the way next.
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4: Here is your weather forecast from the ABK Flooring Weather Center. Clear skies early. Sunny and hot conditions today with an afternoon high near 96. Heat index values as high as 103 today. A 30% chance of showers, mainly in the overnight tonight. Partly cloudy skies, otherwise with a low 71. And for Wednesday, a chance of showers, possibly a thunderstorm, mainly in the afternoon. Mostly sunny and hot otherwise with a high near 95.
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0: That's Dan and Shay with Say So. All right, one of my favorite country songs coming up next. Well, it's Hardy singing my favorite country song.
1: We are the General. Country for the country.

0: 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I've got my list out. I've got phone, keys, wallet, everything else on the sticky note with Lainey Wilson and John Mayer coming up.
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1: News this hour from Town Hall, I'm John Scott. Yemen's Houthis are expanding their offensive around the Red Sea. We hear more of this story from international correspondent Charles de Ledesma, reporting from London.
2: Yemeni officials say the Houthi rebels have captured more strategic islands in the southern Red Sea, strengthening their control of a major maritime shipping route. The rebels have deployed fighters on the islands of Greater Hanish and Lesser Hanish, over 100 miles north of Bab el Mandeb Strait, two government officials and a Houthi official say on Monday, adding the Houthis took over the islands after hundreds of government allied forces withdrew from the archipelago. The capture of the islands has come after the rebels last week seized the port city of Mokha and the island of Mayun, located inside Bab el Mandeb Strait. I'm Charles de Ledesma.
1: President Zelensky says Ukraine is ready to stop strikes on Russian territory if allies secure a Russian commitment not to hear Ukraine's infrastructure. His comments follow President Trump's claim that Russia and Ukraine agreed not to target each other's energy infrastructure. The president has urged Zelensky to stop targeting Russian oil refineries, blaming those attacks for a global diesel shortage. A federal report details problems at the now-closed Alligator Alcatraz.
3: Immigration detainees at the South Florida facility known as Alligator Alcatraz were held in small metal enclosures referred to as calming areas for up to 2 hours at a time. The practice did not meet federal standards for humane treatment, according to a new report by the Department of Homeland Security's Inspector General. Photographs in the report show a cage that looks only slightly larger than a telephone booth. The report also said detainees lacked adequate living space, access to showers, legal information, and clean water. It came after an unannounced inspector's visit to the Everglades Center, which closed less than a year after it was opened. I'm Jennifer King.
1: More on these stories from townhall.com.
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5: Here is your weather forecast from the ABK Flooring Weather Center. Clear skies early. Sunny and hot conditions today with an afternoon high near 96. Heat index values as high as 103 today. A 30% chance of showers, mainly in the overnight tonight. Partly cloudy skies otherwise with a low 71. And for Wednesday, a chance of showers, possibly a thunderstorm, mainly in the afternoon. Mostly sunny and hot otherwise with a high near 95.
6: Country music lives on The General.

That's Ella Langley and Lovin' Life Again. I'm Lovin' Life too. I'm Peggy Sweet and excited to be here. And thank you for everybody that has checked in, like Sarah. She checked in, wanted to hear little Josh Ross. So here he is. Hate How You Look. Here's a little tidbit, Sarah. He just added a whole bunch of merchandise to his website. So go get yours. Here's Josh Ross and Hate How You Look.

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1: 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I don't blame you. I'm going to see what I can do. Maybe I can call in a couple of favors, Cody. On the way next, Kenny Chesney. He's going to carry on.
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9: Here is your weather forecast from the ABK Flooring Weather Center. Clear skies early. Sunny and hot conditions today with an afternoon high near 96. Heat index values as high as 103 today. A 30% chance of showers, mainly in the overnight tonight. Partly cloudy skies, otherwise with a low 71. And for Wednesday, a chance of showers, possibly a thunderstorm, mainly in the afternoon. Mostly sunny and hot otherwise with a high near 95.
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0: 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I've got Luke Combs with a cover of Tracy Chapman's Fast Car that's set and ready to go next.
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1: Showing this week at the Indiana Theater on Main Street in downtown Washington, it's Daniel and the Fiery Furnace. During the Jewish exile to Babylon, Daniel and his friends face trials as Babylon's armies conquer Jerusalem. Daniel and the Fiery Furnace is rated PG-13. 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
2: News this hour from Town Hall. I'm John Scott. The Supreme Court rejecting President Trump's bid to restrict ballots by mail ahead of the midterms.
3: The decision allows states to continue sending out mail ballots under existing processes. The justices did not rule on the constitutionality of the post office plan, but the majority appear to agree with election officials who argued there wasn't enough time to make changes before the November elections. In his dissent, Justice Samuel Alito said the Postal Service has broad authority to regulate the mail, and Justice Brett Kavanaugh indicated he might rule in favor of the administration if the issue comes back before the court at a later time. The plan would require uniform envelopes and online submissions of voter lists, but a whistleblower report raised questions about systemic flaws that

That's Lauren Elena and Chase Matthew with All of My Exes. Lots of great music on the way this hour, including Luke Bryan, Eli Young Band, Coe Wetzel, Ella Langley. But right now, here's Morgan Wallen and Posty Malone.

0: friends.
1: If we could sing, we'd audition to be on the road. You know, that singing show with Keith Urban and Blake Shelton. But we can't, so we'll just keep singing in the shower right here in Washington. We are the General. We are the General.

0: Megan Maroney, Turn of the Tides there. That's Medicine. Luke Bryan, Country and She Knows It, on the way. Oh, oh, oh,
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5: Here is your weather forecast from the ABK Flooring Weather Center. Clear skies early. Sunny and hot conditions today with an afternoon high near 96. Heat index values as high as 103 today. A 30% chance of showers, mainly in the overnight tonight. Partly cloudy skies otherwise, with a low 71. And for Wednesday, a chance of showers, possibly a thunderstorm, mainly in the afternoon. Mostly sunny and hot otherwise, with a high near 95.
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0: That's Co Wetzel and Ella Langley and Jaded. Dean checked in from Ireland. He wanted to hear a little Thomas Rhett, so I've got that on the way next.
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0: That's Tyler Nance with Keeps Me Sane. Kip Moore is out on an acoustic tour, and I've got something about a truck on the way next.
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0: CIA Director John Brennan says Brennan has been subpoenaed to testify next month before a Florida grand jury, part of a Justice Department investigation into whether former law enforcement and intelligence officials conspired against President Trump. More on these stories from townhall.com.
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3: Here is your weather forecast from the ABK Flooring Weather Center. Clear skies early. Sunny and hot conditions today with an afternoon high near 96. Heat index values as high as 103 today. A 30% chance of showers, mainly in the overnight tonight. Partly cloudy skies, otherwise with a low 71. And for Wednesday, a chance of showers, possibly a thunderstorm, mainly in the afternoon. Mostly sunny and hot, otherwise with a high near 95.
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That's Morgan Wallen and Just In Case. Lots of great music on the way this hour from Chris Young, John Party.

0: Zach John King there with Get to Drinkin'. It's a great dance song. Get up and dance, or do what I do, just chair dance. Jason Aldean, one of my favorite guys, Trouble with a Heartberry Key is coming up next.
1: And it goes like this. Bing, bing, bing.
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6: Good morning, everyone. Here's your latest forecast from the ABK Florian Weather Center. We've got the summer heat back again today. The bottom line, it's going to stay hot most of this week. So for today, we're looking at partly sunny skies again, maybe a late day thunderstorm, but boy, it's going to be hot. Highs back into the mid-90s. Then for tonight, could see a scattered shower storm dropping down to 72. For tomorrow, skies become partly sunny. It stays hot with a high of 95. More sunshine and back in the mid-90s again on Thursday. And that's your latest forecast. I'm WTWO meteorologist Jesse Walker.
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0: That's Hudson Westbrook and Painted You Pretty. And don't forget, he has a new album coming out in November on the 6th, to be exact. John Party, he's Head Over Boots. That's on the way.
1: If you have a beach house for the holidays and want us to join, we will. Just don't expect us to bring any gifts. The General.

0: That's Chris Young. I didn't come here to leave. And I'm guessing that's one of the songs he probably performed last night at the grand opening of the new Red River Dance Hall and Saloon in Houston. I bet that was a great time. Morgan Wallen, Ben by Now, is on the way next.
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1: This is Mike DeCourcy, voice of the Bar Eve Vikings. 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The Lady Vikings are the defending state champions in Class 2A, and this year they've been moved up to Class 3A. Let's see how they do. 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
2: News this hour from Town Hall. I'm John Scott. President Trump attributed warnings about AI moving too quickly with little oversight to negative forces, saying winning the AI race would help address the risk of advancing technology.
3: We can put guardrails, we can do this and that, but I think you have a lot of negative forces and are bringing it up that shouldn't be bringing it up, and they're bringing up things that won't happen. But whoever wins with AI wins.
2: The president maintained his presence in the Oval Office should assuage any fears about AI. House Democratic Leader Hakeem Jeffries says Congress should not go home until lawmakers take decisive action on AI safeguards.
4: We want to make sure the American people can get the benefits of this transformational technology, but don't experience the very potentially grave downsides. So those conversations are ongoing. But we can't wait till the next Congress. We need to act now.
2: The EPA repealing rules that place limits on coal and natural gas power plants.
5: The Environmental Protection Agency is repealing rules that limit greenhouse gas emissions from fossil fuel power plants. EPA officials say the change will save the industry more than $300 billion and allow utilities to make the best decisions for their ratepayers rather than be forced to close down plants.
6: We're taking swift action to lower costs for consumers, cut red tape.
5: EPA Administrator Lee Zeldin.
6: So companies and communities can build durable infrastructure faster.
5: The rule changes are likely to face litigation. The Sierra Club says Zeldin is turning the EPA into a shield for polluting industries that are known to harm the environment and human health. Jennifer King, Washington.
2: A lawyer for

0: Former CIA Director John Brennan says Brennan has been subpoenaed to testify next month before a Florida grand jury, part of a Justice Department investigation into whether former law enforcement and intelligence officials conspired against President Trump. More on these stories from townhall.com.
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3: Good morning, everyone. Here's your latest forecast from the ABK Flooring and Weather Center. We've got the summer heat back again today. The bottom line, it's going to stay hot most of this week. So for today, we're looking at partly sunny skies again, maybe a late day thunderstorm, but boy, it's going to be hot. Highs back into the mid-90s. Then for tonight, could see a scattered shower storm dropping down to 72. For tomorrow, skies become partly sunny. It stays hot with a high of 95. More sunshine and back in the mid-90s again on Thursday. And that's your latest forecast. I'm WTWO meteorologist Jesse Walker.
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That's Riley Green and Think As You Drunk. I'm Peggy Sweet. We've only got 1 hour left together, so let's make the most of it. I got a requested music for Luke Bryan and George Burge. Here it is right now. Ride, ride.

0: 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Coming up, Lainey Wilson with John Mayer. She's got her list together. Phone, keys, wallet, Jesus Jones, all the things on the way.
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2: Good morning, everyone. Here's your latest forecast from the ABK Flooring and Weather Center. We've got the summer heat back again today. The bottom line, it's going to stay hot most of this week. So for today, we're looking at partly sunny skies again, maybe a late day thunderstorm, but boy, it's going to be hot. Highs back into the mid-90s. Then for tonight, could see a scattered shower storm dropping down to 72. For tomorrow, skies become partly sunny. It stays hot with a high of 95. More sunshine and back in the mid-90s again on Thursday. And that's your latest forecast. I'm WTWO meteorologist Jesse Walker.
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0: That's Tucker Wetmore. And who told you that? I still have time for a few more. Ella Langley is in there, and I have Luke Combs next. BYU.
1: The Buffalo Trace Festival is coming back to Petersburg for 3 big days, October 8th through the 10th, on the square in downtown Petersburg, featuring carnival rides, great food, and amazing entertainment all weekend. 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

0: October 10th as the Buffalo Trace Festival is excited to welcome Season 19 American Idol winner and country music star Chase Beckham.
1: Now I'm 23 and there ain't nobody who can drink like me.
0: Joining Beckham for an unforgettable night will be special guest and social media sensation Brandon Davis. 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
4: Good morning, everyone. Here's your latest forecast from the ABK Flooring and Weather Center. We've got the summer heat back again today. The bottom line, it's going to stay hot most of this week. So for today, we're looking at partly sunny skies again, maybe a late-day thunderstorm, but boy, it's going to be hot. Highs back into the mid-90s. Then for tonight, could see a scattered shower storm dropping down to 72. For tomorrow, skies become partly sunny. It stays hot with a high of 95. More sunshine and back in the mid-90s again on Thursday. And that's your latest forecast. I'm WTWO meteorologist Jesse Walker.
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0: Jacob Hackworth, and what took you so long? I'm Peggy Sweet. I am out the door. I appreciate you hanging with me. Never fear. I'll be back again tonight with all of your requests. And I've got Ella Langley. Speaking of requests, I've got Ella Langley on my way out the door for Kimberly once again. Love and life again. Have a fabulous day. I'll see you back here tonight.
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8: Hog futures were lower Monday. Soybeans, cattle, and corn closed higher. I'm John Perkins with a Brownfield Market Update. Speed wins. That's why Stein is focused on delivering higher-yielding genetics faster than the competition, and why they release more new Enlist E3 lines than any other company. Soybeans and corn are up with a higher-moving crude oil. November beans are 7¾ higher at 13.04 and a quarter. January was up 8¼ at 13.20 and a quarter. December corn was 3 higher at 5.33 and a quarter. March was up 2½ at 5.48. Live and feeder cattle were higher, supported by optimism about this week's direct trade. October live was up 257 at 222.25. December was 292 higher at 225.15. October feeders were up 535 at 337.85. But pressured by technical selling and questions about pork demand, October hogs were down $1.92 at 79.60. December was 145 lower at 71.25. Now here's Kellen Havikin with Cash Livestock. Kellen?
9: Thanks, John. 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Last week, Northern Dress cattle traded mostly $350. Last week, Northern Dress cattle traded for mostly $350 and Southern Live cattle traded mostly $226. 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Estimated cattle slaughter is 106,000 head, with no comparison from last week and down about 3,000 on the year. Cash hogshead, no comparison at midday. The 5-day rolling average for barrows and gilts at the National Daily Direct are 87.21. Pork values are 25 cents higher at 90.05. All cuts are higher except bellies, which are sharply lower. Estimated hog slaughter is 492,000 head. I'm Kellen Havikin.
10: Good morning, everyone. Here's your latest forecast from the ABK Florian Weather Center. We've got the summer heat back again today. The bottom line, it's going to stay hot most of this week. So for today, we're looking at partly sunny skies again, maybe a late day thunderstorm, but boy, it's going to be hot. Highs back into the mid-90s. Then for tonight, could see a scattered shower storm dropping down to 72. For tomorrow, skies become partly sunny. It stays hot with a high of 95. more sunshine and back in the mid-90s again on Thursday. And that's your latest forecast. I'm WTWO meteorologist Jesse Walker.
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2: Breaking news this hour from Town Hall, Armit Thomason. In a 7-2 ruling, the Supreme Court has rejected the Trump administration's bid to restrict mail ballots ahead of the upcoming midterm election.
3: The decision allows states to continue sending out mail ballots under existing processes. The justices did not rule on the constitutionality of the post office plan, but the majority appear to agree with election officials who argued there wasn't enough time to make changes before the November elections. In his dissent, Justice Samuel Alito said the Postal Service has broad authority to regulate the mail, and Justice Brett Kavanaugh indicated he might rule in favor of the administration if the issue comes back before the court at a later time. The plan would require uniform envelopes and online submissions of voter lists, but a whistleblower report raised questions about systemic flaws that could potentially disenfranchise millions of voters.
2: Correspondent Jennifer King. NATO jets have shot down a drone in Lithuanian airspace. The incident comes less than a day after NATO leaders pledged that strikes close to the alliance's territory would drive NATO to increase support for Ukraine in the ongoing war with Russia. Senator Mitch McConnell has returned to the Senate after a long absence. The 84-year-old GOP senator has not been at the U.S. Capitol since June 14th, when he was hospitalized for a fall in his home. Cost of gasoline taking an increasingly large bite out of Americans' budgets. AAA's national average for a gallon of regular as of this morning, $4.32, up a penny from yesterday at 17 cents more than a week ago. The Federal Reserve widely expected to lift its

0: short-term interest rate tomorrow for the first time in 3 years in a bid to fight stubbornly high inflation. On Wall Street this morning, stock futures in the red. The Dow futures are down 261 points. NASDAQ futures 114 points lower. More on these stories, townhall.com.
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2: 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Washington City Council appropriated funds for the 2027 budget and sent a proposed tax rate to the State Board of Local Government Finance for approval. The city's budget saw a slight increase based on increased expenses and other factors. Last year's tax rate was 2.169. Mayor Dave Rhodes says he looks for the Board of Local Government Finance to set Washington's tax rate at approximately the same level. The city had a proposed rate of 2.22, knowing the state would cut the request. Prior to the council meeting, a public hearing was held on the projected budget and tax rate. There were no public comments or questions concerning the budget or tax rate. The only other item on the agenda was a revision of the storm sewer ordinance. Based on the advice of the city's financial advisors at Baker Tilly, the city revised the ordinance to mandate the city utilities and other city properties to pay fees to Washington's storm sewer utility. At the end of the meeting, Debbie Goodwin requested council approval for 2 Highland cattle as part of an agricultural exhibit on the acreage next to her home. The council asked that she submit her request in writing for the next meeting. The Davies Community Hospital Community Health Fair, sponsored by Shake Broadcasting, is set for Friday morning at the Simon Graber Complex on Odin Candleberg Road from 7 to 11 a.m. Angie Steiner with Davies Community Hospital has the details.
3: There are so many people out there who may be put off healthcare for financial reasons. So we want to make sure that everybody puts this on their calendar. If you're on your way to work, or you dropped off your kids at school, or you know whatever you're doing that morning, stop by, get your lab work. Why don't you start out your day with us?
2: Steiner went on to say, besides screening, you can enjoy shopping with vendors and a free breakfast and bingo.
3: There are so many free screenings and so many vendors. I think what's important is you can come out and shop a little bit. We have some people who are selling some items. You know, it's fall. People are starting to think about Christmas, maybe some stocking stuffers. So that's a great thing to do while you're wandering around. And let's talk about bingo and biscuits and gravy, because you guys are doing bingo again, like you have. And then why not treat yourself to biscuits and gravy after you've had your lab work?
2: Tune in for live updates Friday morning, and don't miss the free community health fair this Friday at the Simon Graber Complex from 7 to 11 a.m. Sean Russell has been elected chairman of the Democratic Party in Indiana's 8th Congressional District. Russell defeated Knox County Democratic Chair Marsha Fleming 22-20 in a caucus on Saturday. Russell, a Boonville City Council member and a business manager for Ironworkers Local 103, replaces Dave Crooks. Russell says he wants to reconnect with inactive Democratic voters, add regional deputy chairs across the district, and establish a labor committee. Mantech will be the featured topic at October's First Tuesday program at Crane, highlighting its newly awarded 5-year, $345 million contract supporting Naval Surface Warfare Center Crane. The contract will focus on research and development for command, control, communications, intelligence, and cyber capabilities, supporting missions including electronic warfare and expeditionary operations. Mantech Director of Strategy and Senior Program Manager Ray Acevedo will lead the presentation, which runs from 4 to 5 p.m., followed by networking and refreshments from 5 to 6 p.m. Tuesday, October 6th at Westgate Academy. On the obituaries, Jack Wayne Tencher passed away on September 14th. Visitation will be held on Thursday from 4 to 7 p.m. at the Edley Mortuary. A funeral service will begin at 7 p.m. and cremation will follow. Jack Tencher was 67 years old. Damon Jones passed away on September 12th. A private graveside service will be held, and Goodwin Seavers is honored to be entrusted with the care of Damon Jones and his family. Gregory Blackburn passed away on September 11th. A celebration of life gathering will be held on Thursday from 5 to 6:30 p.m. outdoors behind New Hope Church. A service of remembrance will begin at 6:30 p.m. Gregory Blackburn was 64 years old. Daniel Burr of Washington passed away at his residence on Sunday. Per Daniel's wishes, he will be cremated and no public services will be held. Online condolences can be shared at GoodwinSieversFH.com. Daniel Burr was 80 years old. And Marilyn Dearman passed away on August 22nd. A memorial service will be held on November 21st at 2:30 p.m. in Noblesville First United Methodist Church in Noblesville. Marilyn Dearman was 95 years old. And that's a look at news from the First Merchants Newsroom on WAMW.
0: Good morning, everyone. Here's your latest forecast from the ABK Flooring and Weather Center. We've got the summer heat back again today. A front slowly approaching from the north. It might spark a shower storm late today and tonight, but then the front lifts back to the north. The bottom line, it's going to stay hot most of this week. So for today, we're looking at partly sunny skies again, maybe a late day thunderstorm, but boy, it's going to be hot. Highs back into the mid-90s. Then for tonight, could see a scattered shower storm dropping down to 72. For tomorrow, skies become partly sunny. It stays hot with a high of 95. More sunshine and back in the mid-90s again on Thursday. And that's your latest forecast. I'm WTWO meteorologist Jesse Walker.
4: Country for Glendale, Montgomery, and Washington. We are the General.

Tuesday has arrived, and I'm happy we're getting a chance to hang out together. What's going on? It's Scott Gaines, Blake Shelton's new one, Let Him In Anyway, on the way, as well as Keith Urban, and Sam Hunt gets this hour kicked off. It's Outskirts.

0: So if you need a mood boost, there's a study that says drinking water can do that. It can boost your energy. Now, I can buy into some of that, but I would have to not say drinking water. I would say floating in water, maybe, near a swim-up bar. Now, that would boost my mood.
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5: From Shake Broadcasting Sports and the Rhodes Automotive Sports Desk, I'm Brian Emmons. Good morning, everybody. Hope your day has started off to be a good one. Let's take a look at the world of sports yesterday. Let's start with girls soccer going to get the first kick, where the Washington Hatchets doubled up Evansville Christian 2-1. Lady Hatchets moved to 5-2 on the season. Over at High Point in Bicknell, the golfers were on hand, three-way dance, and the North Davies Cougars come out on top. They shot a 198, South Knox 207, Eastern Green 228. Believe it or not, sectional time this Friday. Over at North Knox, sectional 12, High Point Country Club. It's Bar Reeve, Washington, North Davies, Pike Central, North Knox, South Knox, Linton, Princeton, Shackamack, Sullivan, Vincennes, Lincoln, and Vincennes Reveille. On Saturday at Buffalo Trace in Jasper, sectional 14, it's the Lagodi Lions, the Jasper Wildcats, Boonville, Crawford County, Forest Park, Gibson Southern, Heritage Hills, Northeast Dubois, Perry Central, South Spencer, Southridge, Tecumseh, Tell City, and Wood Memorial. On the tennis court last night, the Bar Reeve Vikings defeated Wood Memorial 5-0. Brock Higgins' squad moves to 12-2 on the season and win their third straight Blue Chip Conference title. Congratulations to the Vikings. Lagodi shuts out Linton 5-0, and the North Davies Cougars defeated Washington 3-2. On the volleyball court, Washington travels to Tecumseh. The Braves get the win 3-0, 25-13, 25-20, 25-17. Last night in Major League Baseball, the Reds lose to the Dodgers 4-1. Of course, you hear all Reds games on the general. Cubbies top the Braves 7-3. Pete Crow Armstrong with a 4-for-5 day, including his 42nd home run of the season. The Cardinals defeated the Giants 2-1. Alec Burleson goes 2-for-3 with an RBI. And the Chicago White Sox top the Cleveland Guardians 7-3. Colson Montgomery went 1-for-3 but struck out 3 times. This week on Fair Shake, producer Chip and I with the most comprehensive football scoreboard anywhere in Southwest Indiana. We're going to talk girls golf sectional, and then we're going to tell a story of a song from the 60s that, yeah, you might be interested in. Every Saturday, 8:05 on the Razor, 9:05 on Memories, 10:05 on the General. It's Fair Shake with Brian Emmons. Remember, you can't be a good sport every day for the rest of the year if you don't start today. So let's get out there and do our best. Hey, this is Brino from the Rhodes Automotive Sports Desk.
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13: Good morning, everyone. Here's your latest forecast from the ABK Flooring and Weather Center. We've got the summer heat back again today. The bottom line, it's going to stay hot most of this week. So for today, we're looking at partly sunny skies again, maybe a late-day thunderstorm, but boy, it's going to be hot. Highs back into the mid-90s. Then for tonight, could see a scattered shower storm dropping down to 72. For tomorrow, skies become partly sunny. It stays hot with a high of 95. More sunshine and back in the mid-90s again on Thursday. And that's your latest forecast. I'm WTWO meteorologist Jesse Walker.
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0: I am still proud of Jelly Roll for dropping 300 pounds. That is a big deal. He said he's put on a little bit because he's, you know, going back through the divorce, and you tend to go to what makes you comfortable, and eating is sometimes that's where people go. But there's a study that says that 3/4 of obese Americans say they have healthy eating habits. And they said, oh, they also do vigorous exercises at least 3 times a week. Here's the thing. Eating a carrot doesn't count as vigorous exercise.
1: 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The annual Community Health Fair is back on Friday, September 18th, 7 to 11 a.m. at the Simon Graber Building on the Oden-Candleburg Road. 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Get ready for one of Washington's favorite fall traditions, the 48th Annual Car Fest and Cruise In, presented by 20th Century Chevy Car Club, rolls into Eastside Park Saturday and Sunday, September 19th and 20th. The cruise will leave at 5:30 and come back after the cruise. Enjoy the sounds of Houses of the Holy, a tribute to Led Zeppelin. The show is all day on Sunday with over 100 awards and 19 special awards. This is free to the public. They will also be giving away an EasyGo golf cart, and they have a silent auction and all kinds of other things throughout the day. CarFest and Cruise In Weekend at Eastside Park in Washington, September 19th and 20th. The Barrie Band Fall Festival Craft Show returns Saturday, October 3rd, 9 to 3 at Barrie High School in Montgomery. 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
1: Good morning, everyone. Here's your latest forecast from the ABK Florian Weather Center. We've got the summer heat back again today. The bottom line, it's going to stay hot most of this week. So for today, we're looking at partly sunny skies again, maybe a late-day thunderstorm, but boy, it's going to be hot. Highs back into the mid-90s. Then for tonight, could see a scattered shower storm dropping down to 72. For tomorrow, skies become partly sunny. It stays hot with a high of 95. More sunshine and back in the mid-90s again on Thursday. And that's your latest forecast. I'm WTWO meteorologist Jesse Walker.
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0: Garth Brooks is adding another city to his Blame It All on My Roots tour. Of course, that will be in Salt Lake City's Delta Center. He's going to do two nights, October 9th and 10th. Of course, they've already been in Indianapolis and Denver and Chicago, and they'll do D.C. this weekend. This has been selling like crazy. He's already moved. Listen to this. He's been in five cities, 200,000 tickets. That is just absolutely amazing. And these tickets for Salt Lake City go on sale this coming weekend.
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6: I'm Brent Barnett with Ag News Headlines on Brownfield. NASDA CEO Ted McKinney says the continued tensions between the U.S. and Canada are concerning.
7: Sonny Perdue used to say accurately, this is the best neighborhood on earth, Canada, the U.S., and Mexico. Let's get back to it being the best neighborhood on earth.
6: McKinney says expanded tariffs could have consequences. More news up next on Brownfield.
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10: What, right? I'm so sick of this. Yeah. I can't do this.
9: Like we're getting buried under the weight of it all. There's always a path forward. We just have to find it. Listen to stories from veterans who've been through similar challenges at MakeTheConnection.net.
6: The USDA's deputy secretary says reopening the U.S. border to cattle imports from Mexico has been successful. Stephen Vaden tells Brownfield,
11: we had the hiccup there with the gate. Thanks to our APHIS team and cooperation of our Mexican partners, we have been able to install a working gate there in Douglas, Arizona. So things are now getting back to normal in terms of getting them across.
6: The chairman of the U.S. Senate Ag Committee says another bridge payment is needed to help farmers navigate the record high input costs. John Bozeman says more economic assistance was included in reconciliation, but he's not expecting that to pass anytime soon.
12: We're talking to the present administration about trying to get those dollars in the farm bill or on the floor separately.
6: And the USDA's national crop condition ratings were unchanged to higher over the past week. More news online at brownfieldagnews.com.
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15: Good morning, everyone. Here's your latest forecast from the ABK Flooring and Weather Center. We've got the summer heat back again today. The bottom line, it's going to stay hot most of this week. So for today, we're looking at partly sunny skies again, maybe a late day thunderstorm, but boy, it's going to be hot. Highs back into the mid-90s. Then for tonight, could see a scattered shower storm dropping down to 72. For tomorrow, skies become partly sunny. It stays hot with a high of 95. More sunshine and back in the mid-90s again on Thursday. And that's your latest forecast. I'm WTWO meteorologist Jesse Walker.
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2: Breaking news this hour from Town Hall. I'm Rich Thomason. It's a hoax. President Trump take on the doom and gloom predictions surrounding AI. Predictions that artificial intelligence could destroy humanity without stringent regulation. Mr. Trump argues that such restrictions could put American firms at a distinct disadvantage against communist China.
3: We can put guardrails, we can do this and that, but I think you have a lot of negative forces in bringing it up that shouldn't be bringing it up. And they're bringing up things that won't happen.
2: Quoting the president, whoever wins with AI wins. The president did not win at the Supreme Court regarding mail ballots. The high court ruling 7-2, rejecting the administration's attempt to restrict mail ballots ahead of the midterm elections now just 49 days away. He's back, a familiar figure, the upper house of Congress.
4: Senator Mitch McConnell was in a wheelchair as he visited the Senate floor early Monday evening, the 84-year-old's first appearance since he was hospitalized for a fall in his home on June 14th.
5: Mr. McConnell.
4: McConnell spoke briefly to reporters as he arrived, saying he is there to get back to work on the farm bill and, quote, back up our good friends who are in the fight against the Russians. Reporters were told by Senate staff not to take video of his remarks, and he did not take questions. On the floor, he drew a cluster of colleagues coming by to shake his hand. In a statement, McConnell said his recovery has been a long and frustrating process. He has assured Leader Thune that he'll do his best to be present for tough votes when needed. Jennifer King, Washington.
2: Lithuania's military says it's a first. A drone has been shot down in Lithuanian airspace, a suspected Russian drone, although that has not been confirmed. The drone was laid

0: laid low by NATO fighter jets. On Wall Street this morning, the Dow futures are down 178 points. NASDAQ futures off 70, and the S&P futures 19 points in the red. More on these stories, townhall.com.
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3: 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Washington City Council appropriated funds for the 2027 budget and sent a proposed tax rate to the State Board of Local Government Finance for approval. The city's budget saw a slight increase based on increased expenses and other factors. Last year's tax rate was 2.169. Mayor Dave Rhodes says he looks for the Board of Local Government Finance to set Washington's tax rate at approximately the same level. The city had a proposed rate of 2.22, knowing the state would cut the request. Prior to the council meeting, a public hearing was held on the projected budget and tax rate. There were no public comments or questions concerning the budget or tax rate. The only other item on the agenda was a revision of the storm sewer ordinance. Based on the advice of the city's financial advisors at Baker Tilly, the city revised the ordinance to mandate the city utilities and other city properties to pay fees to Washington's storm sewer utility. At the end of the meeting, Debbie Goodwin requested council approval for two Highland cattle as part of an agricultural exhibit on the acreage next to her home. The council asked that she submit her request in writing for the next meeting. The big weekend is here this weekend as the 20th Century Chevy Car Club presents Car Fest. The cruise will be Saturday night with registration starting at 2 p.m. and the cruise will leave the park at 5:30 p.m. Then come back to the park. The community and cruisers are welcome to enjoy an awesome live show as Led Zeppelin comes alive with the Houses of Holy. Michael, the lead singer of the band, says they cover it all.
4: We love doing all the hits for everybody that has listened to their albums and heard it on FM for the last 50, 60 years. As we do have an older base with Zeppelin, although through their children, there is the youth that come out and are very moved by the music these days too. But we get into the hits, and then we go into the deep tracks for the real hardcore Led Zeppelin fans from album 1, 2, 3, 4, 5.
3: 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Tune in all weekend for live updates and your favorite cruising favorites on Memories 107.9. The Daviess County Redevelopment Commission will meet on September 25th at 8 a.m. in the Commissioner's Boardroom at the Daviess County Government Center in Washington. The Commission will discuss the economic development plan for the Strongbox Crane area and a resolution involving funding for the Daviess County Family YMCA project. Sean Russell has been elected chairman of the Democratic Party in Indiana's 8th Congressional District. Russell defeated Knox County Democratic Chair Marsha Fleming 22-20 in a caucus on Saturday. Russell, a Boonville City Council member and a business manager for Iron Workers Local 103, replaces Dave Crooks. Russell says he wants to reconnect with inactive Democratic voters, add regional deputy chairs across the district, and establish a labor committee. The Daviess County Historical Society will host its annual membership drive event on October 14th from 5 to 8 p.m. at the Daviess County Museum in Washington. The free event will debut three new exhibits highlighting 200 years of the Graham family, Odenborn sculptor Ira Correll, and the Historical Society's 60th anniversary. Membership is not required to attend October 14th from 5 to 8 p.m. at the Daviess County Museum. On the obituaries, Jack Wayne Tencher passed away on September 14th. Visitation will be held on Thursday from 4 to 7 p.m. at the Edley Mortuary. A funeral service will begin at 7 p.m. and cremation will follow. Jack Tencher was 67 years old. Damon Jones passed away on September 12th. A private graveside service will be held, and Goodwin Seavers is honored to be entrusted with the care of Damon Jones and his family. Gregory Blackburn passed away on September 11th. A celebration of life gathering will be held on Thursday from 5 to 6:30 p.m. outdoors behind New Hope Church. A service of remembrance will begin at 6:30 p.m. Gregory Blackburn was 64 years old. Daniel Burr of Washington passed away at his residence on Sunday. Per Daniel's wishes, he will be cremated and no public services will be held. Online condolences can be shared at GoodwinSieversFH.com. Daniel Burr was 80 years old. And Marilyn Dearman passed away on August 22nd. A memorial service will be held on November 21st at 2:30 p.m. in Noblesville First United Methodist Church in Noblesville. Marilyn Dearman was 95 years old. And that's a look at news from the First Merchants Newsroom on WAMW.
5: Good morning, everyone. Here's your latest forecast from the ABK Flooring and Weather Center. We've got the summer heat back again today. A front slowly approaching from the north. It might spark a shower storm late today and tonight, but then the front lifts back to the north. The bottom line, it's going to stay hot most of this week. So for today, we're looking at partly sunny skies again, maybe a late day thunderstorm, but boy, it's going to be hot. Highs back into the mid-90s. Then for tonight, could see a scattered shower storm dropping down to 72. For tomorrow, skies become partly sunny. It stays hot with a high of 95. More sunshine and back in the mid-90s again on Thursday. And that's your latest forecast. I'm WTWO meteorologist Jesse Walker.
6: Ask your friends. They'll tell you. Everyone in southern Indiana loves the General.

I don't have any idea what Megan Maroney's doing, but she says she misses her dog. It looks like she's overseas, but I'm not sure if she's doing shows. I don't think she is. I just think she may be vacationing, and she just didn't take the dog, which is sad. Have you seen Boots? I would take Boots.

0: Luke Bryan's farm tour kicks up on Thursday. That starts in Pennsylvania, Friday in Ohio, Saturday in Indiana, Sunday in Michigan. And if you've never been to the farm tour, I suggest you take it in one time. Now, know going in, it's going to be a mess because it always ends up there's some sort of rain or some sort of something. Be prepared to get dirty or sweaty or something, but it is definitely worth the time.
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4: From Shake Broadcasting Sports and the Rhodes Automotive Sports Desk, I'm Brian Emmons. Good morning, everybody. Hope your day has started off to be a good one. Let's take a look at the world of sports yesterday. Let's start with girls soccer going to get the first kick, where the Washington Hatchets doubled up Evansville Christian 2-1. Lady Hatchets moved to 5-2 on the season. Over at High Point in Bicknell, the golfers were on hand, three-way dance, and the North Davies Cougars come out on top. They shot a 198, South Knox 207, Eastern Green 228. Believe it or not, sectional time this Friday. Over at North Knox, sectional 12, High Point Country Club. It's Bar Reeve, Washington, North Davies, Pike Central, North Knox, South Knox, Linton, Princeton, Shackamack, Sullivan, Vincennes, Lincoln, and Vincennes Reveille. On Saturday at Buffalo Trace in Jasper, sectional 14, it's the Lagodi Lions, the Jasper Wildcats, Boonville, Crawford County, Forest Park, Gibson Southern, Heritage Hills, Northeast Dubois, Perry Central, South Spencer, Southridge, Tecumseh, Tell City, and Wood Memorial. On the tennis court last night, the Bar Reeve Vikings defeated Wood Memorial 5-0. Brock Higgins' squad moves to 12-2 on the season and win their third straight Blue Chip Conference title. Congratulations to the Vikings. Lagodi shuts out Linton 5-0, and the North Davies Cougars defeated Washington 3-2. On the volleyball court, Washington travels to Tecumseh. The Braves get the win 3-0, 25-13, 25-20, 25-17. Last night in Major League Baseball, the Reds lose to the Dodgers 4-1. Of course, you hear all Reds games on the general. Cubbies top the Braves 7-3. Pete Crow Armstrong with a 4-for-5 day, including his 42nd home run of the season. The Cardinals defeated the Giants 2-1. Alec Burleson goes 2-for-3 with an RBI. And the Chicago White Sox top the Cleveland Guardians 7-3. Colson Montgomery went 1-for-3 but struck out 3 times. This week on Fair Shake, producer Chip and I with the most comprehensive football scoreboard anywhere in Southwest Indiana. We're going to talk girls golf sectional, and then we're going to tell a story of a song from the 60s that, yeah, you might be interested in. Every Saturday, 8:05 on the Razor, 9:05 on Memories, 10:05 on the General. It's Fair Shake with Brian Emmons. Remember, you can't be a good sport every day for the rest of the year if you don't start today. So let's get out there and do our best. Hey, this is Brino from the Rhodes Automotive Sports Desk.
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9: Good morning, everyone. Here's your latest forecast from the ABK Flooring and Weather Center. We've got the summer heat back again today. The bottom line, it's going to stay hot most of this week. So for today, we're looking at partly sunny skies again, maybe a late day thunderstorm, but boy, it's going to be hot. Highs back into the mid-90s. Then for tonight, could see a scattered shower storm dropping down to 72. For tomorrow, skies become partly sunny. It stays hot with a high of 95. More sunshine and back in the mid-90s again on Thursday. And that's your latest forecast. I'm WTWO meteorologist Jesse Walker.
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7: Good morning, everyone. Here's your latest forecast from the ABK Florian Weather Center. We've got the summer heat back again today. The bottom line, it's going to stay hot most of this week. So for today, we're looking at partly sunny skies again, maybe a late day thunderstorm, but boy, it's going to be hot. Highs back into the mid-90s. Then for tonight, could see a scattered shower storm dropping down to 72. For tomorrow, skies become partly sunny. It stays hot with a high of 95. More sunshine and back in the mid-90s again on Thursday. And that's your latest forecast. I'm WTWO meteorologist Jesse Walker.
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0: So there was a lady that was sent to redecorate a brand new place. She got a $50,000 budget, but she renovated the wrong apartment. The homeowner said she got the keys to the apartment 131. Now, she claims to have repeated and confirmed the address with the property management before investing and started doing all the renovations. She claims management had said that they gave her the wrong keys. And she got the keys, but apparently she got the keys to 141. So how would you like to be shocked to come home and find that your apartment has been completely refurnished? It would depend if it, you know, the furniture's better than mine, then yes, I'd have no problem with it whatsoever.
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7: 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I'm Nicole Haslip with Managing for Profit on Brownfield. American Farm Bureau ag economist Faith Parham tells Brownfield USDA's September farm income report increased total production expenses by 4.5%.
8: For 2026, we were already expected to have a record input or production cost, and they've gone ahead and revised that upwards again. So increasing that first estimate by $15 billion. So that first estimate came out in February. They revised it here again in September, mainly due to an increase in fuel and fertilizer prices, but just generally seeing a more expensive farm economy across the board.
7: The USDA is projecting 2026 net farm income at $158.4 billion, down more than 5.5% from last year when adjusting for inflation.
8: We'll have another update later in the year. That'll be their third for the year. As long as there continues to be conflict in the Middle East, we'll see higher fuel and fertilizer prices. And of course, the fertilizer market is already pretty volatile, so it does take a little bit for some of that disruption to come back down. I imagine, you know, even if the strait reopened today fully, the conflict ended, it would take a few months into next year, into the next crop cycle, to see some of those volatile prices come back down.
7: She says while cattle and calf cash receipts are forecast to rise by more than 5%, other livestock categories are projected lower.
8: Over the past year or so, 2 years, we've always said, you know, well, cattle is the bright spot in the farm economy, and they are still showing increases in cash receipts. However, our other folks in the livestock sector are not seeing those same increases. For example, eggs are coming down 66% from the previous year. A lot of that due to the really high prices we saw in eggs, but still notable. Dairy products and hogs down around 4%. So, you know, cattle is that bright spot, but some of our other sectors of livestock are seeing some decreases in their cash receipts.
7: USDA is calling for crop cash receipts to increase 6%, with gains for corn, soybeans, and cotton offset by declines in rice and sugar.
8: This year, we are expecting records in a few new categories. The first is livestock and poultry expenses. That's really because of replacement costs for livestock, which makes sense given the state of the cattle market and the high prices we've seen there. The next, we'll see record expenses in fertilizer, about 15% increase from the previous year. Again, makes sense as we talk about the geopolitical disruption in the Middle East and the Russia-Ukraine war, causing some of those key inputs for fertilizers to be driven higher. Interest in debt continues to rise across the farm economy. So as we continue to see a struggling farm economy, farmers and ranchers are taking on more debt. And because of that, their interest expenses are increasing. So that's at about $34 billion.
6: The Buffalo Trace Festival is coming back to Petersburg for three big days, October 8th through the 10th, on the square in downtown Petersburg. Featuring carnival rides, great food, and amazing entertainment all weekend. 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Same.

0: 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The shows are all free. 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The Buffalo Trace Festival, Thursday through Saturday, October 8th through the 10th, on the square in downtown Petersburg.
1: Good morning, everyone. Here's your latest forecast from the ABK Flooring and Weather Center. We've got the summer heat back again today. The bottom line, it's going to stay hot most of this week. So for today, we're looking at partly sunny skies again, maybe a late day thunderstorm, but boy, it's going to be hot. Highs back into the mid-90s. Then for tonight, could see a scattered shower storm dropping down to 72. For tomorrow, skies become partly sunny. It stays hot with a high of 95. More sunshine and back in the mid-90s again on Thursday. And that's your latest forecast. I'm WTWO meteorologist Jesse Walker.
2: We are country. We are the General.

0: breaking news this hour from Town Hall. I'm Rich Thomason. Less than 50 days to the midterm elections, and the Supreme Court has dealt the Trump administration a setback on mail ballots. The High Court has rejected the administration's bid to tighten the rules governing such ballots. A 7-2 ruling, Justices Alito and Thomas dissenting. President Trump dismisses as a sick conspiracy, worries about AI going rogue.
1: Industry leaders say the development of artificial intelligence should slow down to give safety efforts time to catch up.
2: These people are noticing that the recent instance.
1: AI safety researcher Raymond Douglas.
2: Are much worse than a lot of people were expecting, and that we need to do something pretty serious to handle them and make sure that something terrible doesn't happen.
1: He tells Sky News.
2: One way of making an AI not do something bad is to put guardrails around it, so that even if it tries, it can't break out of the box or something like that.
1: In a social media post, President Trump says the only guardrail needed is, quote, a strong and smart, high IQ president, suggesting the U.S. has that in him. I'm Ben Thomas.
0: In Ukraine. Addressing the Ukrainian people, President Zelensky says his country is willing to de-escalate the Russia conflict. Quoting Zelensky, there is now a strong offer from the United States for a mutual moratorium on critical infrastructure strikes. He says that could lay the groundwork for additional measures to dial back the ongoing war. Houthi rebels claim Saudi airstrikes have left 3 people dead in Yemen southwest. Those purported strikes come after the Iran-backed Houthis seized 2 more strategic islands in the southern Red Sea, bolstering their ability to control a key maritime route. Up a penny from yesterday, AAA's national average for regular gas, $4.32. On Wall Street, the Dow futures down 141 points. More on these stories at townhall.com.
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5: 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I'm Cannon Schick in the First Merchants Newsroom. Washington City Council appropriated funds for the 2027 budget and sent a proposed tax rate to the State Board of Local Government Finance for approval. The city's budget saw a slight increase based on increased expenses and other factors. Last year's tax rate was 2.169. Mayor Dave Rhodes says he looks for the Board of Local Government Finance to set Washington's tax rate at approximately the same level. The city had a proposed rate of 2.22, knowing the state would cut the request. Prior to the council meeting, a public hearing was held on the projected budget and tax rate. There were no public comments or questions concerning the budget or tax rate. The only other item on the agenda was a revision of the storm sewer ordinance. Based on the advice of the city's financial advisors at Baker Tilly, the city revised the ordinance to mandate the city utilities and other city properties to pay fees to Washington's storm sewer utility. At the end of the meeting, Debbie Goodwin requested council approval for 2 Highland cattle as part of an agricultural exhibit on the acreage next to her home. The council asked that she submit her request in writing for the next meeting. The Davies Community Hospital Community Health Fair, sponsored by Shake Broadcasting, is set for Friday morning at the Simon Graber Complex on Odin Candleberg Road from 7 to 11 a.m. Angie Steiner with Davies Community Hospital has the details.
6: There are so many people out there who may be put off healthcare for financial reasons. So we want to make sure that everybody puts this on their calendar. If you're on your way to work or you dropped off your kids at school or, you know, whatever you're doing that morning, stop by, get your lab work. Why don't you start out your day with us?
5: Steiner went on to say, besides screening, you can enjoy shopping with vendors and a free breakfast and

0: Bingo.
1: There are so many free screenings and so many vendors. I think what's important is you can come out and shop a little bit. We have some people who are selling some items. You know, it's fall. People are starting to think about Christmas, maybe some stocking stuffers. So that's a great thing to do while you're wandering around. And let's talk about bingo and biscuits and gravy, because you guys are doing bingo again, like you have. And then why not treat yourself to biscuits and gravy after you've had your lab work?
0: Tune in for live updates Friday morning, and don't miss the free community health fair this Friday at the Simon Graber Complex from 7 to 11 a.m. Sean Russell has been elected chairman of the Democratic Party in Indiana's 8th Congressional District. Russell defeated Knox County Democratic Chair Marsha Fleming 22-20 in a caucus on Saturday. Russell, a Boonville City Council member and a business manager for Ironworkers Local 103, replaces Dave Crooks. Russell says he wants to reconnect with inactive Democratic voters, add regional deputy chairs across the district, and establish a labor committee. Mantech will be the featured topic at October's First Tuesday program at Crane, highlighting its newly awarded five-year, $345 million contract supporting Naval Surface Warfare Center Crane. The contract will focus on research and development for command, control, communications, intelligence, and cyber capabilities, supporting missions including electronic warfare and expeditionary operations. Mantech Director of Strategy and Senior Program Manager Ray Acevedo will lead the presentation, which runs from 4 to 5 p.m., followed by networking and refreshments from 5 to 6 p.m., Tuesday, October 6th at Westgate Academy. On the obituaries, Jack Wayne Tencher passed away on September 14th. Visitation will be held on Thursday from 4 to 7 p.m. at the Edley Mortuary. A funeral service will begin at 7 p.m. and cremation will follow. Jack Tencher was 67 years old. Damon Jones passed away on September 12th. A private graveside service will be held, and Goodwin Seavers is honored to be entrusted with the care of Damon Jones and his family. Gregory Blackburn passed away on September 11th. A celebration of life gathering will be held on Thursday from 5 to 6:30 p.m. outdoors behind New Hope Church. A service of remembrance will begin at 6:30 p.m. Gregory Blackburn was 64 years old. Daniel Burr of Washington passed away at his residence on Sunday. Per Daniel's wishes, he will be cremated and no public services will be held. Online condolences can be shared at GoodwinSieversFH.com. Daniel Burr was 80 years old. And Marilyn Dearman passed away on August 22nd. A memorial service will be held on November 21st at 2:30 p.m. in Noblesville First United Methodist Church in Noblesville. Marilyn Dearman was 95 years old. And that's a look at news from the First Merchants Newsroom on WAMW.
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4: Good morning, everyone. Here's your latest forecast from the ABK Flooring and Weather Center. We've got the summer heat back again today. A front slowly approaching from the north. It might spark a shower storm late today and tonight, but then the front lifts back to the north. The bottom line, it's going to stay hot most of this week. So for today, we're looking at partly sunny skies again, maybe a late day thunderstorm, but boy, it's going to be hot. Highs back into the mid-90s. Then for tonight, could see a scattered shower storm dropping down to 72. For tomorrow, skies become partly sunny. It stays hot with a high of 95. More sunshine and back in the mid-90s again on Thursday. And that's your latest forecast. I'm WTWO meteorologist Jesse Walker.
5: 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And we agree. We are the General.

0: Let's get some music going just for you. John Party's on the way. Old Dominion here in a second. Thomas Rhett gets this hour started. It's after all the bars are closed. And good morning.
1: After.

0: No.
1: I'm sure you probably didn't watch the Emmys, but if you did, there was an opening sequence with the host, Mariska Hargitay, by the way, our queen from Law & Order, but Taylor Swift was on the opening segment. You have to go back and watch it. I don't want to give a whole lot of it away, but that's something worth watching for. It's a few minutes, but she's with the cast of Law & Order. That's all you need to know. Now, granted, her husband had a football game last night. She was not at the Emmys, but the total setup was perfect. If you haven't seen it, it is all over socials, and you can find it on YouTube. Totally worth the watch.
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4: From Shake Broadcasting Sports and the Rhodes Automotive Sports Desk, I'm Brian Emmons. Good morning, everybody. Hope your day has started off to be a good one. Let's take a look at the world of sports yesterday. Let's start with girls soccer going to get the first kick, where the Washington Hatchets doubled up Evansville Christian 2-1. Lady Hatchets moved to 5-2 on the season. Over at High Point in Bicknell, the golfers were on hand, three-way dance, and the North Davies Cougars come out on top. They shot a 198, South Knox 207, Eastern Green 228. Believe it or not, sectional time this Friday. Over at North Knox, sectional 12, High Point Country Club. It's Bar Reeve, Washington, North Davies, Pike Central, North Knox, South Knox, Linton, Princeton, Shackamack, Sullivan, Vincennes, Lincoln, and Vincennes Reveille. On Saturday at Buffalo Trace in Jasper, sectional 14, it's the Lagodi Lions, the Jasper Wildcats, Boonville, Crawford County, Forest Park, Gibson Southern, Heritage Hills, Northeast Dubois, Perry Central, South Spencer, Southridge, Tecumseh, Tell City, and Wood Memorial. On the tennis court last night, the Bar Reeve Vikings defeated Wood Memorial 5-0. Brock Higgins' squad moves to 12-2 on the season and win their third straight Blue Chip Conference title. Congratulations to the Vikings. Lagodi shuts out Linton 5-0, and the North Davies Cougars defeated Washington 3-2. On the volleyball court, Washington travels to Tecumseh. The Braves get the win 3-0, 25-13, 25-20, 25-17. Last night in Major League Baseball, the Reds lose to the Dodgers 4-1. Of course, you hear all Reds games on the general. Cubbies top the Braves 7-3. Pete Crow Armstrong with a 4-for-5 day, including his 42nd home run of the season. The Cardinals defeated the Giants 2-1. Alec Burleson goes 2-for-3 with an RBI. And the Chicago White Sox top the Cleveland Guardians 7-3. Colson Montgomery went 1-for-3 but struck out 3 times. This week on Fair Shake, producer Chip and I with the most comprehensive football scoreboard anywhere in Southwest Indiana. We're going to talk girls golf sectional, and then we're going to tell a story of a song from the 60s that, yeah, you might be interested in. Every Saturday, 8:05 on the Razor, 9:05 on Memories, 10:05 on the General. It's Fair Shake with Brian Emmons. Remember, you can't be a good sport every day for the rest of the year if you don't start today. So let's get out there and do our best. 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
6: Good morning, everyone. Here's your latest forecast from the ABK Flooring and Weather Center. We've got the summer heat back again today. The bottom line, it's going to stay hot most of this week. So for today, we're looking at partly sunny skies again, maybe a late-day thunderstorm, but boy, it's going to be hot. Highs back into the mid-90s. Then for tonight, could see a scattered shower storm dropping down to 72. For tomorrow, skies become partly sunny. It stays hot with a high of 95. More sunshine and back in the mid-90s again on Thursday. And that's your latest forecast. I'm WTWO meteorologist Jesse Walker.
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0: Just when you think she can't keep doing it, she does. Ella Langley's Choosing Texas has now tied for the longest stint at the top of the Billboard Hot 100 chart, 22 weeks at number one. Ella has tied Mariah Carey's holiday favorite, All I Want for Christmas Is You. Next week, she breaks that record.
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3: Good morning, everyone. Here's your latest forecast from the ABK Flooring and Weather Center. We've got the summer heat back again today. The bottom line, it's going to stay hot most of this week. So for today, we're looking at partly sunny skies again, maybe a late day thunderstorm, but boy, it's going to be hot. Highs back into the mid-90s. Then for tonight, could see a scattered shower storm dropping down to 72. For tomorrow, skies become partly sunny. It stays hot with a high of 95. More sunshine and back in the mid-90s again on Thursday. And that's your latest forecast. I'm WTWO meteorologist Jesse Walker.
4: 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We are the General.

0: Well, Kenny Chesney is announcing his 2027 stadium tour, which will go on today. But they put a teaser out yesterday. I already figured it out. Okay, just quote me on this. It's Eric Church, who's going to be one of the openers, Sheryl Crow, Old Dominion, and Graylin James. That is who's going to be a part of that tour. That would be fun.
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2: Good morning, everyone. Here's your latest forecast from the ABK Florian and Weather Center. We've got the summer heat back again today. The bottom line, it's going to stay hot most of this week. So for today, we're looking at partly sunny skies again, maybe a late day thunderstorm, but boy, it's going to be hot. Highs back into the mid-90s. Then for tonight, could see a scattered shower storm dropping down to 72. For tomorrow, skies become partly sunny. It stays hot with a high of 95. More sunshine and back in the mid-90s again on Thursday. And that's your latest forecast. I'm WTWO meteorologist Jesse Walker.
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3: Breaking news this hour from Town Hall. I'm Rich Thomason. Fueling fears of a wider war, a drone has been shot out of the sky in Lithuanian airspace. The intruder was destroyed by NATO fighter jets.
4: Lithuania's National Crisis Management Center says the drone was downed around 60 miles west of the country's capital Vilnius and near the Kaunas Reservoir. The incursion follows a speech by NATO Secretary General Mark Rutte on Monday, where he said that strikes close to NATO territory showed Russian President Vladimir Putin's desperation and also his desire to sow fear and terror. Rutte added, such strikes would drive the transatlantic organization to increase its support for Kyiv. I'm Charles Villadesma.
3: The nation's highest court has handed the Trump administration a setback on mail ballots. Ruling 7-2, the Supreme Court rejected the administration's attempt to restrict mail ballots ahead of the midterm elections less than 50 days away. California's Democratic governor is not ruling out a run for the White House in 2028, except in one circumstance.
5: Gavin Newsom telling CNN if former Vice President Kamala Harris decides to run for president, he will stay out of the race.
6: I wouldn't do that to her. I wouldn't do it to me. Why would I wouldn't do that to you? I wouldn't waste everyone's time. Who needs that?
5: Newsom asked about the 2028 presidential race during an interview with CNN's Jake Tapper as the two were standing in a lake while fly fishing in Montana. Laura Winters reporting.
3: The eyes of the financial world will be on the Federal Reserve tomorrow, with the central bank expected to hike its key short-term interest rate for the first time in several years. The goal would be to rein in stubbornly high inflation. While not a sure thing, most analysts and economists do expect a rate hike, given recent remarks by Fed Chairman Kevin Warsh. On Wall Street, ahead of this morning's opening bell, the Dow futures are down. They're off 43 points. townhall.com.
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9: 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Washington City Council appropriated funds for the 2027 budget and sent a proposed tax rate to the State Board of Local Government Finance for approval. The city's budget saw a slight increase based on increased expenses and other factors. Last year's tax rate was 2.169. Mayor Dave Rhodes says he looks for the Board of Local Government Finance to set Washington tax rate at approximately the same level. The city had a proposed rate of 2.22, knowing the state would cut the request. Prior to the council meeting, a public hearing was held on the projected budget and tax rate. There were no public comments or questions.

0: questions concerning the budget or tax rate. The only other item on the agenda was a revision of the storm sewer ordinance. Based on the advice of the city's financial advisors at Baker Tilly, the city revised the ordinance to mandate the city utilities and other city properties to pay fees to Washington's storm sewer utility. At the end of the meeting, Debbie Goodwin requested council approval for 2 Highland cattle as part of an agricultural exhibit on the acreage next to her home. The council asked that she submit her request in writing for the next meeting. The big weekend is here. This weekend is the 20th Century Chevy Car Club presents CarFest. The cruise will be Saturday night with registration starting at 2 p.m. and the cruise will leave the park at 5:30 p.m. Then come back to the park. The community and cruisers are welcome to enjoy an awesome live show as Led Zeppelin comes alive with the Houses of Holy. Michael, the lead singer of the band, says they cover it all.
1: We love doing all the hits for everybody that has listened to their albums and heard it on FM for the last 50, 60 years, as we do have an older base with Zeppelin, although through their children, there is the youth that come out and are very moved by the music these days, too. But, we get into the hits, and then we go into the deep tracks for the real hardcore Led Zeppelin fans from album 1, 2, 3, 4, 5.
0: The car show is set for all day on Sunday with awards and lots of great classic cruisers at the East Side Park. Tune in all weekend for live updates and your favorite cruising favorites on Memories 107.9. The Daviess County Redevelopment Commission will meet on September 25th at 8 a.m. in the Commissioner's Boardroom at the Daviess County Government Center in Washington. The commission will discuss the economic development plan for the Strongbox Crane area and a resolution involving funding for the Daviess County Family YMCA project. Sean Russell has been elected chairman of the Democratic Party in Indiana's 8th Congressional District. Russell defeated Knox County Democratic Chair Marsha Fleming 22-20 in a caucus on Saturday. Russell, a Boonville City Council member and a business manager for Ironworkers Local 103, replaces Dave Crooks. Russell says he wants to reconnect with inactive Democratic voters, add regional deputy chairs across the district, and establish a labor committee. The Daviess County Historical Society will host its annual membership drive event on October 14th from 5 to 8 p.m. at the Daviess County Museum in Washington. The free event will debut 3 new exhibits highlighting 200 years of the Graham family, Odin-born sculptor Ira Carell, and the Historical Society's 60th anniversary. Membership is not required to attend October 14th from 5 to 8 p.m. at the Daviess County Museum. On the obituaries, Jack Wayne Tencher passed away on September 14th. Visitation will be held on Thursday from 4 to 7 p.m. at the Edley Mortuary. A funeral service will begin at 7 p.m. and cremation will follow. Jack Tencher was 67 years old. Damon Jones passed away on September 12th. A private graveside service will be held, and Goodwin Seavers is honored to be entrusted with the care of Damon Jones and his family. Gregory Blackburn passed away on September 11th. A celebration of life gathering will be held on Thursday from 5 to 6:30 p.m. outdoors behind New Hope Church. A service of remembrance will begin at 6:30 p.m. Gregory Blackburn was 64 years old. Daniel Burr of Washington passed away at his residence on Sunday. Per Daniel's wishes, he will be cremated and no public services will be held. Online condolences can be shared at GoodwinSieversFH.com. Daniel Burr was 80 years old. And Marilyn Dearman passed away on August 22nd. A memorial service will be held on November 21st at 2:30 p.m. in Noblesville First United Methodist Church in Noblesville. Marilyn Dearman was 95 years old. And that's a look at news from the First Merchants Newsroom on WAMW.
2: Good morning, everyone. Here's your latest forecast from the ABK Flooring and Weather Center. We've got the summer heat back again today. A front slowly approaching from the north. It might spark a shower storm late today and tonight, but then the front lifts back to the north. The bottom line, it's going to stay hot most of this week. So for today, we're looking at partly sunny skies again, maybe a late day thunderstorm, but boy, it's going to be hot. Highs back into the mid-90s. Then for tonight, could see a scattered shower storm dropping down to 72. For tomorrow, skies become partly sunny. It stays hot with a high of 95. More sunshine and back in the mid-90s again on Thursday. And that's your latest forecast. I'm WTWO meteorologist Jesse Walker.
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How about another hour of fantastic music? Brand new Corey Kent, Empty Words on the way, Rascal Flatts here in a second, and Morgan Wallen and Posty get this one going. I've always

0: I have never been to Stagecoach, which is obviously out in California, but the 2027 lineup was announced yesterday. Riley Green, Zach Top, Garth Brooks are all going to headline. This is April 23rd through the 25th, and it's there in California. Of course, there's Hardy, Kelly Clarkson, Jody Messina, Caitlin Butts, Chris Lane, Stella Lefty, Ernest, Gretchen Wilson. They ain't playing around. That would be one I would love to go do.
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10: Good morning, everyone. Here's your latest forecast from the ABK Flooring and Weather Center. We've got the summer heat back again today. The bottom line, it's going to stay hot most of this week. So for today, we're looking at partly sunny skies again, maybe a late day thunderstorm, but boy, it's going to be hot. Highs back into the mid-90s. Then for tonight, could see a scattered shower storm dropping down to 72. For tomorrow, skies become partly sunny. It stays hot with a high of 95. More sunshine and back in the mid-90s again on Thursday. And that's your latest forecast. I'm WTWO meteorologist Jesse Walker.
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0: As an animal control officer, you have to be prepared for just about anything. Well, officers in St. Louis County, Missouri got quite a surprise when they were called to remove a large Asian water monitor lizard from a storm drain. And the answer to that would have been no. But officers managed to pull it out. And apparently, they're very friendly. They just look horrible. And I believe this is probably one of the best ways of putting it. They look like something you would run away from than actually run towards. But apparently it is staying with a foster family while authorities look for its owner. Now, I'm not sure if those are legal to have or not, but I'm telling you right now, if I ran across one of those, I would have to burn down my neighborhood.
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5: Good morning, everyone. Here's your latest forecast from the ABK Flooring and Weather Center. We've got the summer heat back again today. The bottom line, it's going to stay hot most of this week. So for today, we're looking at partly sunny skies again, maybe a late day thunderstorm, but boy, it's going to be hot. Highs back into the mid-90s. Then for tonight, could see a scattered shower storm dropping down to 72. For tomorrow, skies become partly sunny. It stays hot with a high of 95. More sunshine and back in the mid-90s again on Thursday. And that's your latest forecast. I'm WTWO meteorologist Jesse Walker.
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0: What's going on? It's Scott Gaines. Thank you so much for hanging around with me. We've made it to the end of the old radio show. Thank you so much for being here. I do love we get to spend some time together. Find me online at Scott Gaines Radio, and you can do that. Probably the best place to find me is on Instagram. But here's what I ask of you. Make somebody's day. Smile at somebody. Say hi to somebody. Smile. You may be their only connection to the outside world. And put some good out there. We've got so much rough going on right now. Some people can't afford their medicine. Some people can't afford to eat. Some people are out struggling. They don't have a job. It's hard to make ends meet with gas prices the way they are. You may be able to just make somebody's day by just smiling at them. You never know. Put some good in the world, and I will meet you back here tomorrow.
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4: 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Look for a more active start to the day for the cash hog market. Processors do have leverage and can move needed numbers at their pace. The industry continues to gauge both supply and demand. While there have been some bright spots in both global and domestic markets, there are still lingering concerns about long-term strength. The trade is also looking ahead to next week's quarterly hogs and pigs report for an update on herd and supply data. Pork values were weak yesterday, down 2 ticks at 89.78. Loins, butts, picnics, and ribs were all higher. And boxed beef finished the day mixed with light and moderate demand for fairly light offerings.
5: Disease pressure isn't always predictable, but getting ahead of it can be important. Adam Byrne, technical service manager with FMC, says being ahead of the game helps growers maintain their advantage.
6: Each year now, we get more and more reports of early tar spot detection. But that early protection that Xyway LFR fungicide brings is because it's something you can put down at planting or in a side dress, an early season application. And it provides this reservoir of a fungicide in the soil that those roots can pull and systemically move through the plant as the plant grows, constantly refreshing that fungicide so that you've always got that protection as you move through those vegetative and into reproductive stages.
5: He says Xyway LFR fungicide makes notable differences.
6: When you come on a field that has Xyway LFR fungicide, is the plants just look greener, more full. We constantly see this visual kind of, wow, these plants just look healthier.
5: To learn more, visit your FMC retailer or xyway.ag.fmc.com.
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1: Good morning, everyone. Here's your latest forecast from the ABK Flooring and Weather Center. We've got the summer heat back again today. The bottom line, it's going to stay hot most of this week. So for today, we're looking at partly sunny skies again, maybe a late day thunderstorm, but boy, it's going to be hot. Highs back into the mid-90s. Then for tonight, could see a scattered shower storm dropping down to 72. For tomorrow, skies become partly sunny. It stays hot with a high of 95. More sunshine and back in the mid-90s again on Thursday. And that's your latest forecast. I'm WTWO meteorologist Jesse Walker.
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2: Breaking news this hour from Town Hall. I'm Rich Thomason. In a 7-2 ruling, the Supreme Court has rejected the Trump administration's bid to restrict mail ballots ahead of the fast-approaching midterm election.
3: The decision allows states to continue sending out mail ballots under existing processes. The justices did not rule on the constitutionality of the post office plan, but the majority appear to agree with election officials, who argued there wasn't enough time to make changes before the

0: Gasoline's taking an increasingly large bite out of the budgets of Americans. AAA's national average for a gallon of regular as of this morning, $4.32, up a penny from yesterday. It's 17 cents more than a week ago. The Fed, widely expected to lift its short-term interest rate tomorrow for the first time in several years, to fight stubbornly high inflation. On Wall Street this morning, stocks are in the red. The Dow Jones Industrial Average is down about 342 points, NASDAQ off 70. More on these stories, townhall.com.
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3: Good morning, everyone. Here's your latest forecast from the ABK Flooring and Weather Center. We've got the summer heat back again today. The bottom line, it's going to stay hot most of this week. So for today, we're looking at partly sunny skies again, maybe a late day thunderstorm, but boy, it's going to be hot. Highs back into the mid-90s. Then for tonight, could see a scattered shower storm dropping down to 72. For tomorrow, skies become partly sunny. It stays hot with a high of 95. More sunshine and back in the mid-90s again on Thursday. And that's your latest forecast. I'm WTWO meteorologist Jesse Walker.
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Tuesday. And just to keep you in the loop, okay, keep you up to date, today is the 15th. And the last week with the holiday kind of threw us off. So, yes, today is Tuesday the 15th. And this is Hudson Westbrook.

0: Stella Lefty with Boston. Happy Tasty Tuesday. I'm Sherry Farmer, and I am in love with this flavor mix-up. Found it at Walmart, and, well, I would show you what the actual cookie looks like, but I ate them all. My husband helped me a little bit, but over the weekend, boom, boom, gone. But I swear the Oreo little like containers are getting smaller. But I'm talking about this new limited edition flavor, apple pie a la mode. And I'm telling you, it tastes just like apple pie, but in a cookie form. It's Oreo, and it kind of messes with your head like that. But I'm thinking if you took those cookies and you mashed them up and used them as the crust for a apple pie, oh, that would be like double delicious. So think about that if you bake. I think this would be a good idea. But you can check out the packaging over on my Facebook page. Search for Sherry Farmer on Facebook, Sherry M. Farmer on Instagram. Let me know your thoughts if you've tried it or if you've seen something else while out and about, something new and delicious. Dan and Shay are next with Nothing Like.
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5: Good Tuesday to everybody. This is Mike DeCourcy, teacher of the Bar Eve High School media class, where we bring you daily updates at 10:20, 2:20, and 4:20 every day here on The General. This update is brought to you by Bobcat of Davies County, Bill Dobson Ford, Crane Credit Union, Davies Community Hospital, and German American Investments. Once again this year, junior and senior students from Bar Eve will be attending the College and Career Fair coming up on October 1st at North Davies, where each year dozens of businesses, business leaders, college, military recruiters, and leaders from different trade fields will be present to talk to Viking juniors and seniors about college and career opportunities. Also tonight, Bar Eve School Board will meet in its regularly scheduled September meeting that will begin at 6 o'clock in the School Corporation offices in Montgomery. In sports, another busy week starts for Viking teams tonight. Boys tennis team on the road at Heritage Hills beginning at 5:30. And the boys soccer team, they'll be on the road at South Knox also beginning at 5:30. Our next broadcast here on The General will be tonight when the girls volleyball team will host Jasper in a big one here in Viking Arena. Catch myself and Brian Emmons for the call on that. Airtime tonight will be about 7 o'clock. This Viking update has been brought to you by more of our sponsors, including Helena and Montgomery, Purdue Farms, Stahl's Furniture, Washington Chrysler Center, and Williams Brothers Pharmacy. Join us here each day at 10:20, 2:20, and 4:20 for daily updates about our school and community. Also, give our Bar Eve Media Facebook page a like to follow all of the events around Viking Nation. This has been Mike DeCourcy. Have a great day.
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2: Good morning, everyone. Here's your latest forecast from the ABK Florian Weather Center. We've got the summer heat back again today. The bottom line, it's going to stay hot most of this week. So for today, we're looking at partly sunny skies again, maybe a late day thunderstorm, but boy, it's going to be hot. Highs back into the mid-90s. Then for tonight, could see a scattered shower storm dropping down to 72. For tomorrow, skies become partly sunny. It stays hot with a high of 95. More sunshine and back in the mid-90s again on Thursday. And that's your latest forecast. I'm WTWO meteorologist Jesse Walker.
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0: Thanks for listening to Four Star Country, The General. And if it's news you want from people you know, we've got you covered. The First Merchants Newsroom with Canon Shake is here on WAMW.
1: It is time now to Take Five for your community. Take Five is brought to you by German American Bank. And our guest today is Teenie Davis with Little Warrior Wishes. Good morning to you, Teenie.
2: Good morning, Dwayne.
1: Little Warrior Wishes, what a great organization. I tell you, you love talking about it, as you should, because this is such a great thing that you do for the community. Tell us a little bit about Little Warrior Wishes.
2: So we are a local nonprofit organization, and we bring more adaptive, accessible experiences to the county. And we formed to assist families in creating lasting memories when time frames are limited.
1: And it's helped how many families over the years now? Do you have any idea yet?
2: Yeah, so we have sent 3 people on some wish trips, and that is continuing to go. This is the first year that we've been able to actually send a family. A family recently went to Yellowstone National Park.
1: Wow.
2: It's amazing. I mean, I think it just extends and extends. There's not a good number to put on it, because if anybody can use, the playground or Boundless Blooms Garden, there are accessible carriage rides. I mean, it just continues to go.
1: Yeah, it's so much more than granting those wishes. I mean, they do so much in the community. And Teenie, I guess it's a good time now to confess. I did say a little fib. Although we did want you to come in and talk about Little Warrior Wishes for sure and the great organization that you have founded. The truth is, I did not double book Take Five for your community, but I have behind me all members of Davies County United Way board and United Way members. And we are very, very, very excited to present you with the 2026 United Way of Davies County Making a Difference Award. Teenie Davis.
2: Oh my
1: congratulations.
2: Gosh.
1: Because you are making such a big difference in our community. I love catching the winners off guard, and I think we did, guys. I think we got her off guard a little bit. Zella, come on up here. Zella is the executive director of United Way of Davies County. And we started doing this. Did we determine this was the third or fourth year? Fourth year. I couldn't remember. I knew it's at least 4 years now. We've been taking nominations for the past couple of months. And Teenie, again, congratulations. You were selected as this year's winner. And Zella, it's not an easy decision to make, because we have so many people making a difference. But this lady you're sitting beside right here certainly makes an impact in our community.
3: Yes, and we have an impact committee that reviews the nominations. And so consensus was Teenie Davis. Wow. So congratulations. Well earned. It's recognized what you do and the impact you make on the community.
1: And you are truly making a difference in Davies County. So on behalf of United Way of Davies County and Walmart of Washington, we have several things to present to you at NWAMW, Shake Broadcasting.
3: Yes.
1: Zella, you go first here.
3: Sure. So, of course, the award, the prestigious award.
1: This is an awesome plaque that the United Way has made.
3: Way cooler than a plaque.
1: Hey, yeah, good point. Yeah, it's a gold star, right? A silver star.
2: Wow.
1: How about that? Thank you. The 2026 Make a Difference Award. And then Walmart is here as well. My goodness, I know I'm drawing an absolute blank on Chris. Chris, thank you. It's all the excitement, I think, Chris, that's throwing me off.
4: Oh, for sure.
1: Chris is with us from Walmart, who, again, graciously helps us with this award each and every year. Thank you so much, Chris, for teaming up with us. Tell us what you brought for our winner this year.
4: Yeah, so we brought a little prize pack. We've got you an Arctic cooler. We've got a bunch of goodies inside there, a speaker. We got a gift card for Walmart. Ultimately, this is one of my favorite things that we do every year, getting the opportunity to recognize somebody from the community. We're a big enough community that has a lot of opportunity and a lot of people that make an impact, and be very proud that, you are the person, because it's very noticeable what you do and your impact within the community. And it was an easy yes whenever we got to that point when we selected. Like, it's obvious, right? We had lots of people that are making an impact, but it's a great opportunity to recognize somebody. So thank you.
1: Thank you,
2: so
1: Chris.
2: Much.
1: Again, Walmart is a proud sponsor of the event. And finally, from Shake Broadcasting, We would like to present you with a free car wash, 4 tickets to Holiday World to take the day off because you're working all the time. And then you can leave the kids at grandma's house and there's your overnight stay at the French Lick Resort with you and your husband. So take a night out. You deserve it. Teenie Davis, our grand prize winner. We have a very big committee here behind us. Zella, I can't get them all on the microphone, but let's say who all we have with us here.
5: Sure. So Chris Dunahy,
3: obviously one of our sponsors along with Dwayne to make this happen. So really appreciate his support and former board member and possibly returning, just going to say. Sarah Carpenter, she's also a board member and on the Impact team. And Marilyn McCullough, board member and on the Impact team.
1: Well, thank you guys, all of you, for making this happen.
3: Oh, don't I'm sorry, I didn't see Steve Walden over there in the
1: He's
3: corner.
1: He's hiding in the back over
3: Completely
1: there.
3: Completely hiding. Sorry about that, board member, and also on the Impact team. So sorry about that, Steve.
1: And we kind of snitched to your mother-in-law that we might be doing this today. So Beth snuck in a little early even to make sure she was here for all the excitement. So on behalf of all of us, Teenie Davis, congratulations. Teenie Davis, Little Warrior wishes the 2026 Making a Difference Award in Davies County, presented by United Way of Davies County, Walmart, and Shake Broadcasting. Well-deserved, Teenie. Keep up the great work. We appreciate what you do for our community.
6: Thank you so much.
1: Do you have any final words to say before we wrap it up?
6: Oh, my. I'm so speechless. I was really caught off guard.
1: Well, we love what you do for Little Warrior Wishes, and we are proud and certainly honored to present you with this special recognition today. So thank you so much.
6: Thank you.
1: And that concludes Take 5 for your community today, brought to you by German American Bank.
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11: Good morning, everyone. Here's your latest forecast from the ABK Flooring and Weather Center. We've got the summer heat back again today. The bottom line, it's going to stay hot most of this week. So for today, we're looking at partly sunny skies again, maybe a late day thunderstorm, but boy, it's going to be hot. Highs back into the mid-90s. Then for tonight, could see a scattered shower storm dropping down to 72. For tomorrow, skies become partly sunny. It stays hot with a high of 95. More sunshine and back in the mid-90s again on Thursday. And that's your latest forecast. I'm WTWO meteorologist Jesse Walker.
12: 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Turn us up.

0: Witzel along with Ella Langley with Jaded. Today's a big day for Happy Meal fans. Okay, starting today, the toy. It's a combo. SpongeBob SquarePants, one of the most popular cartoons in the world, of course, and One Piece of the most popular anime in the world. So they're offering Happy Meal toys with a combo. So you might want to check that out if you're feeling a little hungry. I mean, you know, lunchtime right around the corner. Make it a Happy Meal. Lauren Elena and Chase Matthew are next with All My Exes. You're never too old for a Happy Meal.
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2: Good morning, everyone. Here's your latest forecast from the ABK Florian Weather Center. We've got the summer heat back again today. The bottom line, it's going to stay hot most of this week. So for today, we're looking at partly sunny skies again, maybe a late day thunderstorm, but boy, it's going to be hot. Highs back into the mid-90s. Then for tonight, could see a scattered shower storm dropping down to 72. For tomorrow, skies become partly sunny. It stays hot with a high of 95. More sunshine and back in the mid-90s again on Thursday. And that's your latest forecast. I'm WTWO meteorologist Jesse Walker.
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2: Breaking news this hour from Town Hall. I'm Rich Thomason. It's a hoax. That's President Trump's take on the doom and gloom prediction.

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2: Good morning, everyone. Here's your latest forecast from the ABK Florian Weather Center. We've got the summer heat back again today. The bottom line, it's going to stay hot most of this week. So for today, we're looking at partly sunny skies again, maybe a late day thunderstorm, but boy, it's going to be hot. Highs back into the mid-90s. Then for tonight, could see a scattered shower storm dropping down to 72. For tomorrow, skies become partly sunny. It stays hot with a high of 95. More sunshine and back in the mid-90s again on Thursday. And that's your latest forecast. I'm WTWO meteorologist Jesse Walker.
3: We are Washington, the General.

He decided in August to continue his My Kind of Saturday Night tour into 2027. So make sure you check him out on the socials to find out where you can catch him next year. It's Luke Combs.

0: What took you so long? That is Jacob Hackworth. Let's do it. Let's take a trip down memory lane. This very day in history, September 15th. Our first stop is the year 1962. That's when the Beatles were called a nothing group after an interview with Peter Jones of the London Daily Mirror. Boy, were they wrong, right? On this date in 1997, the domain Google.com was officially registered when it started as a research project by then Stanford University PhD student Larry Page and Sergey Brin. On this date in 2014, Barbara Streisand appeared on The Tonight Show starring Jimmy Fallon performing selections from her duets album. It marked her first late night interview since 1967 when she appeared on Johnny Carson's Tonight Show. And there you have it, this day in history. Zach Top is up next.
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12: Good morning, everyone. Here's your latest forecast from the ABK Florian Weather Center. We've got the summer heat back again today. The bottom line, it's going to stay hot most of this week. So for today, we're looking at partly sunny skies again, maybe a late day thunderstorm, but boy, it's going to be hot. Highs back into the mid-90s. Then for tonight, could see a scattered shower storm dropping down to 72. For tomorrow, skies become partly sunny. It stays hot with a high of 95. More sunshine and back in the mid-90s again on Thursday. And that's your latest forecast. I'm WTWO meteorologist Jesse Walker.
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0: I didn't come here to leave. That is Chris Young. Uh-oh. It sounds like the next time you get a bottle of wine, it just might have a little more kick to it if it's from France. Yes, apparently they're having their hottest summer ever, and it is hitting winemakers in the grapes. And it's making them harder to produce champagne, which meets their strict classification regulations set by French authorities. So what are they doing? Well, they're making the best of things. Officials are making an exception to this year and allowing them to make it their champagne with a higher alcohol content. So just a little heads up there. If you feel a little bit more woozy this New Year's Eve, that could be why. Ella Langley is next with Choose in Texas.
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9: Good morning, everyone. Here's your latest forecast from the ABK Flooring and Weather Center. We've got the summer heat back again today. The bottom line, it's going to stay hot most of this week. So for today, we're looking at partly sunny skies again, maybe a late day thunderstorm, but boy, it's going to be hot. Highs back into the mid-90s. Then for tonight, could see a scattered shower storm dropping down to 72. For tomorrow, skies become partly sunny. It stays hot with a high of 95. More sunshine and back in the mid-90s again on Thursday. And that's your latest forecast. I'm WTWO meteorologist Jesse Walker.
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0: That's Jelly Roll with Hands Up, and one of the co-writers on that song was Hardy. But Jelly Roll, it's all about his life and his relationship with putting his hands up. It's an expression whose, well, the meaning has changed over the years.
1: Man, this song is really just three snapshots of my life. The first time I threw my hands up was at a concert as a kid, realizing music was bigger than anything I'd ever felt before. The second time was with a cop telling me to put them up because I was out there making some terrible decisions. Then the third time was in a church, finally surrendering and giving God some things I couldn't carry anymore. Same two words, hands up, but they meant something completely different in every season of my life.
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6: Corn is lower, cattle are down, hogs are mixed, and soybeans are higher. I'm John Perkins with a Brownfield Market Update. 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Soybeans are up with the strength in soybean meal and crude oil. November beans are up 5 1/4 at 13.09 1/2. January is up 6 at 13.26 1/4. Taking profits, December corn's down a penny at 5.32 1/4. March is one lower at 5.47. Cattle are taking profits ahead of direct business. October live's down 97 at 221.27. December's $1.27 lower, 223.87. October feeders are down $3.07 at 334.77. And on spread trade and technical weakness, October hogs are up 7 at 79.67. December's down 92 at 70.32.
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9: Good morning, everyone. Here's your latest forecast from the ABK Florian Weather Center. We've got the summer heat back again today. The bottom line, it's going to stay hot most of this week. So for today, we're looking at partly sunny skies again, maybe a late day thunderstorm, but boy, it's going to be hot. Highs back into the mid-90s. Then for tonight, could see a scattered shower storm dropping down to 72. For tomorrow, skies become partly sunny. It stays hot with a high of 95. More sunshine and back in the mid-90s again on Thursday. And that's your latest forecast. I'm WTWO meteorologist Jesse Walker.
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0: political advisors at Baker Tilly, the city revised the ordinance to mandate the city utilities and other city properties to pay fees to Washington's storm sewer utility. At the end of the meeting, Debbie Goodwin requested council approval for two Highland cattle as part of an agricultural exhibit on the acreage next to her home. The council asked that she submit her request in writing for the next meeting. The Davies Community Hospital Community Health Fair, sponsored by Shake Broadcasting, is set for Friday morning at the Simon Graber Complex on Odin-Candleburg Road from 7 to 11 a.m. Angie Steiner with Davies Community Hospital has the details.
1: There are so many people out there who maybe put off healthcare for financial reasons. So we want to make sure that everybody puts this on their calendar. If you're on your way to work or you dropped off your kids at school or, you know, whatever you're doing that morning, stop by, get your lab work. Why don't you start out your day with us?
0: Steiner went on to say, besides screening, you can enjoy shopping with vendors and a free breakfast and bingo.
1: There are so many free screenings. And so many vendors. I think what's important is you can come out and shop a little bit. We have some people who are selling some items. You know, it's fall. People are starting to think about Christmas, maybe some stocking stuffers. So that's a great thing to do while you're wandering around. And let's talk about bingo and biscuits and gravy, because you guys are doing bingo again, like you have. And then why not treat yourself to biscuits and gravy after you've had your lab work?
0: Tune in for live updates Friday morning, and don't miss the free community health fair this Friday at the Simon Graber Complex from 7 to 11 a.m. Sean Russell has been elected chairman of the Democratic Party in Indiana's 8th Congressional District. Russell defeated Knox County Democratic Chair Marsha Fleming 22-20 in a caucus on Saturday. Russell, a Boonville City Council member and a business manager for Iron Workers Local 103, replaces Dave Crooks. Russell says he wants to reconnect with inactive Democratic voters, add regional deputy chairs across the district, and establish a labor committee. Mantech will be the featured topic at October's First Tuesday program at Crane, highlighting its newly awarded five-year, $345 million contract supporting Naval Surface Warfare Center Crane. The contract will focus on research and development for command, control, communications, intelligence, and cyber capabilities, supporting missions including electronic warfare and expeditionary operations. Mantech Director of Strategy and Senior Program Manager Ray Acevedo will lead the presentation, which runs from 4 to 5 p.m., followed by networking and refreshments from 5 to 6 p.m., Tuesday, October 6th at Westgate Academy. On the obituaries, Jack Wayne Tencher passed away on September 14th. Visitation will be held on Thursday from 4 to 7 p.m. at the Edley Mortuary. A funeral service will begin at 7 p.m. and cremation will follow. Jack Tencher was 67 years old. Damon Jones passed away on September 12th. A private graveside service will be held, and Goodwin Sievers is honored to be entrusted with the care of Damon Jones and his family. Gregory Blackburn passed away on September 11th. A celebration of life gathering will be held on Thursday from 5 to 6:30 p.m. outdoors behind New Hope Church. A service of remembrance will begin at 6:30 p.m. Gregory Blackburn was 64 years old. Daniel Burr of Washington passed away at his residence on Sunday. Per Daniel's wishes, he will be cremated and no public services will be held. Online condolences can be shared at GoodwinSieversFH.com. Daniel Burr was 80 years old. And Marilyn Dearman passed away on August 22nd. A memorial service will be held on November 21st at 2:30 p.m. at Noblesville First United Methodist Church in Noblesville. Marilyn Dearman was 95 years old. And that's a look at news from the First Merchants Newsroom on WAMW.
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3: Good afternoon, everyone. Here's your latest forecast from the ABK Flooring Weather Center. Partly sunny, hot today, mid-90s. Could be a late-day storm. Chance for scattered storm tonight, dropping to 72. Tomorrow and Thursday, both, we're looking at partly to mostly sunny, hot and humid. Highs both days in the mid-90s. And that's your latest forecast. I'm WTWO meteorologist Jesse Walker.
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Thanks for sharing your work day with us. We're going to hear from the Zac Brown Band as well as Tucker Wetmore. They're in line after Shaboozy with some good news.

0: Sucker Wetmore with Who Told You That? And last week we went over names that are predicted to be most popular for 2027. A lot of them are those kind of combination names where you take two because you can't make up your mind and you combine them into one name. But the folks over at Nanit, they are a baby monitor brand, and they have a list of the most popular baby names for this year. Okay, and it's all based on profiles parents create for their little ones on Nanit's devices. So that kind of gave them that heads up as to, you know, the most popular names. And they have found that this year the most popular are those that are very classic, including Jack, Henry, Charlotte, and Charlie. Yeah, you can read more about that in USA Today. Riley Green is up next with Think As You Drunk.
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2: Good afternoon, everyone. Here's your latest forecast from the ABK Flooring Weather Center. Partly sunny, hot today, mid-90s. Could be a late-day storm. Chance for scattered storm tonight, dropping to 72. Tomorrow and Thursday, both, we're looking at partly to mostly sunny, hot and humid. Highs both days in the mid-90s. And that's your latest forecast. I'm WTWO meteorologist Jesse Walk.
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0: It's Parker McCullum with Killing Me. It's time for your random stat of the day, and it's about grandkids. The average American grandparent typically has 6 grandkids. Are you typical? Are you a little above or below average? My mom and dad, they're very below because sadly I didn't have any kids. I wanted them, but it didn't work out. But my brother, he's got two daughters. So I've got 2 nieces. But unfortunately, due to the divorce, we never get to see them. So it's one of those things, right? It happens in so many families. Kelsey Ballerini is next with Yeah Boy.
1: 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The annual Community Health Fair is back on Friday, September 18th, 7 to 11 a.m. at the Simon Graber Building on the Oden-Kandelberg Road. 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The cruise will leave at 5:30 and come back after the cruise. Enjoy the sounds of Houses of the Holy, a tribute to Led Zeppelin. The show is all day on Sunday with over 100 awards and 19 special awards. This is free to the public. They will also be giving away an EasyGo golf cart, and they have a silent auction and all kinds of other things throughout the day. CarFest and Cruise Inn Weekend at Eastside Park in Washington, September 19th and 20th. The Bari Band Fall Festival Craft Show returns Saturday, October 3rd, 9 to 3 at Bari High School in Montgomery. 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
1: Good afternoon, everyone. Here's your latest forecast from the ABK Flooring Weather Center. Partly sunny, hot today, mid-90s. Could be a late-day storm. Chance for scattered storm tonight, dropping to 72. Tomorrow and Thursday, both, we're looking at partly to mostly sunny, hot and humid. Highs both days in the mid-90s. And that's your latest forecast. I'm WTWO meteorologist Jesse Walker.
2: This is country. This is the General. The General.

0: phone, keys, wallet. That is Lainey Wilson along with John Mayer. And has the pumpkin spice craze gone too far? Maybe it's really over because, well, it's taken a turn. Pumpkin spice season, well, I didn't think it was ever like morbid like this, okay? Titan Casket, they're actually selling a $1,600 orange pumpkin spice casket. Mm-hmm. They're kind of being silly about it, but it's marketing, right? And you never know. I'm sure there's this couple of somebodies who have decided, maybe that is what they want to rest in their final days. So yeah. So little Halloween humor there. I don't think it's funny, but they think it is. And hey, I'm talking about it. So obviously they're doing something right with marketing. So yeah, pumpkin spice casket. Mm-hmm. Darius Rucker is next with All Right.
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5: 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November beans are up 11 and a quarter to 13.15 and a half. January's 11 and a half higher at 13.32. Corn's weak on profit taking. December's down a half at 5.32 and three quarters. March is a quarter lower at 5.47 and three quarters. Cattle are down ahead of widespread direct business and Friday's on feeder port. October live's down $1.70 at $2.20.55. December's $2.20 lower at $2.22.95. October feeders are down $3.87 at $3.33.97. And with pork lower at midday, October hogs are down 55 at $79.05. December's $1.52 lower at $69.72. Brownfield.
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7: Good afternoon, everyone. Here's your latest forecast from the ABK Flooring and Weather Center. Partly sunny, hot today, mid-90s. Could be a late-day storm. Chance of a scattered storm tonight, dropping to 72. Tomorrow and Thursday, both, we're looking at partly to mostly sunny, hot and humid. Highs both days in the mid-90s. And that's your latest forecast. I'm WTWO meteorologist Jesse Walker.
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2: Breaking news this hour at Town Hall. I'm Bob Agnew with Washington. NATO jets have downed a drone in Lithuanian airspace.
3: Lithuania's National Crisis Management Center says the drone was downed around 60 miles west of the country's capital Vilnius and near the Kaunas Reservoir. The incursion follows a speech by NATO Secretary General Mark Rutte on Monday, where he said that strikes close to NATO territory showed Russian President Vladimir Putin's desperation and also his desire to sow fear and terror. Rutte added, such strikes would drive the transatlantic organization to increase its support for Kyiv. I'm Charles de Ledesma.
2: California Governor Democrat Gavin Newsom making some news about the 2028 presidential race as he goes fly fishing with a reporter.
4: Gavin Newsom telling CNN if former Vice President Kamala Harris decides to run for president, he will stay out of the race.
5: I wouldn't do that to her. I wouldn't do it to me. Why would I wouldn't do that to you? I wouldn't waste everyone's time. Who needs that?
4: Newsom asked about the 2028 presidential race during an interview with CNN's Jake Tapper as the two were standing in a lake while fly fishing in Montana. Laura Winters reporting.
2: For the first time ever, the U.S. has confirmed it has sent weapons into space.
6: Air Force Secretary Troy Meink says the U.S. has deployed weapons to space that are capable of defending the joint force against hostile action. He made the announcement at the Air and Space Cyber Conference in Maryland, but Meink did not say what the weapons were or how they work. In 2024, the U.S. said Russia was developing a new anti-satellite weapon that could be launched from space. At the time, the White House said the danger was not imminent. But the reports reflected long-standing worries about space threats from Russia and China. Marcela Sanchez, Washington.
2: On Wall Street, it's been slow going. Right now, the Dow Jones Industrial Average is down by 405 points. You'll find more of these stories at townhall.com.
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9: Good afternoon, everyone. Here's your latest forecast from the ABK Florian Weather Center. Partly sunny, hot today, mid-90s. Could be a late-day storm. Chance for scattered storm tonight, dropping to 72. Tomorrow and Thursday, both, we're looking at partly to mostly sunny, hot and humid. Highs both days in the mid-90s. And that's your latest forecast. I'm WTWO meteorologist Jesse Walker.
0: Nine out of 10 of our friends say they only listen to The General.
10: And that one friend?
0: Well, let's just say we may not be friends anymore.

0: was young, he was homeschooled. Yeah, until the ninth grade. Here is Cody Johnson with Horseback.
1: He's a ranch hand in a pinch, man. Hotter than the red on the cattle brand. 'Cause she's a gold digger with a quick trigger. A cast iron skillet.

0: Love and Life Again, that is Ella Langley. And sad celebrity news yesterday. I didn't hear about this till late yesterday afternoon. But celebrity designer Bob Mackie, at the age of 87, has passed away. I mean, he created some really fun, interesting looks for Cher, Diana Ross, Carol Burnett. He had quite the fun life at 87. He did. His dream was being a fashion and costume designer, and he made it happen. So he is going to be so missed, but we're going to be able to look at his fashion and how he, you know, influenced the world of fashion like forevermore. So I had forgotten that he designed costumes for the Carol Burnett show. He did that for 11 years. And he said that was a fabulous time in his life. And of course, he was always there, you know, a part of the big award show. So many of the big shot celebrities would wear his costumes. So bright colors, glamorous designs, intricate beadwork and feathers, and most notably his nude illusion dresses with mesh paneling that match the wearer's skin tones. So he will be missed, but he has definitely influenced the fashion world forever. Bob Mackie passing away at 87. And from what I understand, he passed away from pneumonia. He will be missed. On the way, we're going to get to Luke Combs.
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11: Good afternoon, everyone. Here's your latest forecast from the ABK Flooring Weather Center. Partly sunny, hot today, mid-90s. Could be a late-day storm. Chance for scattered storm tonight, dropping to 72. Tomorrow and Thursday, both, we're looking at partly to mostly sunny, hot and humid. Highs both days in the mid-90s. And that's your latest forecast. I'm WTWO meteorologist Jesse Walker.
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0: It's John Party with Boots Off. Happy birthday if today is your special day. You got a couple of celebrities you get to share your day with, including director Oliver Stone, who's now the Big 80. Tommy Lee Jones, also the Big 80. Football coach Pete Carroll, turning 75. Josh Charles from Best Medicine is 55. Prince Harry is 42. And there you have it. Those are the folks, the big time celebrities that you're sharing your birthday with. David Nails next with whatever she's got.
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10: Good afternoon, everyone. Here's your latest forecast from the ABK Flooring Weather Center. Partly sunny, hot today, mid-90s. Could be a late-day storm. Chance for scattered storm tonight, dropping to 72. Tomorrow and Thursday, both, we're looking at partly to mostly sunny, hot and humid. Highs both days in the mid-90s. And that's your latest forecast. I'm WTWO meteorologist Jesse Walk.
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0: That was Let Him In Anyway from Blake Shelton, a song that he holds in high regard, even in the context of his entire recorded catalog.
1: One of the more powerful lyrics of my career, I think, has to be Let Him In Anyway. This is another Hardy song that he sent over to me, and wow, I mean, just wow is really all I know to say about this thing. The first time I heard it, I mean, my jaw hit the floor. It's such a well-written song, but even more than that to me is I feel like this is a song that's never been written before, and that's getting harder and harder and harder to find.
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0: I'm Brent Barnett with Ag News headlines on Brownfield. The Senate Ag Committee is scheduled to vote again on the Farm Bill on Wednesday, and the South Dakota Farmers Union president expects it to advance. However, Doug Somke says the path forward beyond the committee could be challenging.
1: I guess the best thing we can hope for is after they get, whatever it is they bring together, that by the time midterms hit, we better be ready to hit the iron when it's hot, and, so we don't end off somewhere over in left field.
0: Selecting the right seed variety to maximize return on investment in 2027. Brownfield's Kellen Haviken has more from Husker Harvest Days.
2: Agronomist Trey Stevens with Beck's Hybrid says seed selection is one of the most important decisions, especially when margins are tight.
3: Finding out hybrids that fit your management style is where you're going to find that extra yield. And also just not forgetting about, the things that happen this year when you're making your decisions next year.
2: He says in some cases it could be more economical to spend more dollars up front.
3: Yeah, I did have bad tar spot, and I can really only afford to spray one time. I need to make sure I'm investing in a hybrid that has a good tar spot score.
2: As for soybeans, Stevens tells Brownfield,
3: and what's been the most successful passes you've made with your herbicides? I know that we often talk about both platforms yield the same, but if we're going over the field more times with one program or the other due to just herbicides not working, I'd really consider what that looks like on your operation. That's a place where you can save money.
2: From Grand Island, Nebraska, I'm Kellen Haviken for Brownfield.
0: The USDA has announced a new plan to chart a path forward for American renewable energy. Ag Secretary Brooke Rollins says the plan has four key pillars, starting with efforts to increase on-road ethanol blending.
4: USDA will identify breakthrough markets like in Latin America and Southeast Asia. They are prime for E10 adoption.
0: I'm Brent Barnett with Brownfield Ag News Headlines.
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1: Good afternoon, everyone. Here's your latest forecast from the ABK Florian Weather Center. Partly sunny, hot today, mid-90s. Could be a late-day storm. Chance for scattered storm tonight, dropping to 72. Tomorrow and Thursday, both, we're looking at partly to mostly sunny, hot and humid. Highs both days in the mid-90s. And that's your latest forecast. I'm WTWO meteorologist Jesse Walker.
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2: Breaking news this hour at Town Hall. I'm Bob Agnew in Washington. The U.S. Supreme Court has rejected President Trump's bid to restrict ballots by mail ahead of the midterms.
3: The decision allows states to continue sending out mail ballots under existing processes. The justices did not rule on the constitutionality of the post office plan, but the majority appear to agree with election officials who argued there wasn't enough time to make changes before the November elections. In his dissent, Justice Samuel Alito said the Postal Service has broad authority to regulate the mail, and Justice Brett Kavanaugh indicated he might rule in favor of the administration if the issue comes back before the court at a later time. The plan would require uniform envelopes and online submissions of voter lists, but a whistleblower report raised questions about systemic flaws that could potentially disenfranchise millions of voters.
2: That is Jennifer King reporting. In the race for artificial intelligence dominance, Rich Thomason reports some experts now say China is nipping at the heels of the U.S.
4: At least two Chinese AI models pose serious challenges to their American counterparts. The latest AI developments have taken on added significance ahead of an expected visit to Washington this month by Chinese President Xi. China has expressed worries about AI's risks to security and governance. The U.S. has accused China of extracting capabilities from American AI models to advance its own models. It's a claim that China denies. Rich Thomason reporting.
2: President Trump is downplaying fears about advanced AI, calling them a hoax. He says restrictions, like some are calling for, could actually weaken America's position while China continues to expand its own AI capabilities. Long-term interest rates are moving higher, with the 10-year Treasury yield touching 5.041%. That's the highest reading it's had since 2007. On Wall Street right now, the Dow is down 434 points. More on these stories at townhall.com.
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8: Good afternoon, everyone. Here's your latest forecast from the ABK Flooring Weather Center. Partly sunny, hot today, mid-90s. Could be a late-day storm. Chance of a scattered storm tonight, dropping to 72. Tomorrow and Thursday, both, we're looking at partly to mostly sunny, hot and humid. Highs both days in the mid-90s. And that's your latest forecast. I'm WTWO meteorologist Jesse Wong.
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0: It's Megan Maroney with Medicine, and she recently shared that she is going to be performing at the Opry Goes Pink event on October 27th, and she'll be the one flipping on that barn backdrop that turns pink to support the fight against breast cancer. We're going to hear from Lauren Elena and Chase Matthew next.
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5: Good Tuesday to everybody. This is Mike DeCourcy, teacher of the Bar Eve High School media class, where we bring you daily updates at 10:20, 2:20, and 4:20 every day here on The General. This update is brought to you by Bobcat of Davies County, Bill Dobson Ford, Crane Credit Union, Davies Community Hospital, and German American Investments. Once again this year, junior and senior students from Bar Eve will be attending the College and Career Fair coming up on October 1st at North Davies, where each year dozens of businesses, business leaders, college, military recruiters, and leaders from different trade fields will be present to talk to Viking juniors and seniors about college and career opportunities. Also tonight, Bar Eve School Board will meet in its regularly scheduled September meeting that will begin at 6 o'clock in the School Corporation offices in Montgomery. In sports, another busy week starts for Viking teams tonight. The boys tennis team on the road at Heritage Hills beginning at 5:30, and the boys soccer team, they'll be on the road at South Knox also beginning at 5:30. Our next broadcast here on The General will be tonight when the girls volleyball team will host Jasper in a big one here in Viking Arena. Catch myself and Brian Emmons for the call on that. Airtime tonight will be about 7 o'clock. This Viking update has been brought to you by more of our sponsors, including Helena and Montgomery, Purdue Farms, Stahl's Furniture, Washington Chrysler Center, and Williams Brothers Pharmacy. 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Also, give our Bar Eve Media Facebook page a like to follow all of the events around Viking Nation. This has been Mike DeCourcy. Have a great day.
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0: October 10th, as the Buffalo Trace Festival is excited to welcome season 19 American Idol winner and country music star Chase Beckham.
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0: Joining Beckham for an unforgettable night will be special guest and social media sensation Brandon Davis. 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
3: Good afternoon, everyone. Here's your latest forecast from the ABK Flooring Weather Center. Partly sunny, hot today, mid-90s. Could be a late-day storm. Chance for scattered storm tonight, dropping to 72. Tomorrow and Thursday, both, we're looking at partly to mostly sunny, hot and humid. Highs both days in the mid-90s. And that's your latest forecast. I'm WTWO meteorologist Jesse Walker.
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0: in the bottle, that is Randy Houser. I share because, well, it made me laugh. It's gross, but still. This happened in Florida, at a Florida trailer park, and a woman there, well, she was recently arrested for dumping a bucket of poop on her neighbor, who she suspected was having a little affair with her husband. You know, I don't know if I blame her. You know, I mean, I would rather her do something like that than, you know, something worse. So it was just poo, you know, it'll wash off, right? I think. I don't know, but hopefully the time in the slammer has allowed her to rethink things. And well, anyway, I just, that story just made me giggle. So there you have it. Jordan Davis is next with Turn This Truck Around.
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10: Good afternoon, everyone. Here's your latest forecast from the ABK Flooring Weather Center. Partly sunny, hot today, mid-90s. Could be a late-day storm. Chance for scattered storm tonight, dropping to 72. Tomorrow and Thursday, both, we're looking at partly to mostly sunny, hot and humid. Highs both days in the mid-90s. And that's your latest forecast. I'm WTWO meteorologist Jesse Walker.
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0: Worth Your Wild, that is Russell Dickerson. Happy Tasty Tuesday. I'm Sherry Farmer, and ooh, do I have a good one for you. It's Oreo limited edition. You know, they're always mixing flavors up, and this time, it's apple pie a la mode. It is so good. And I'm thinking you could take these cookies and mush them all up and use them as, you know, the crust for an apple pie. So it would be like double the apple. So good and so delicious with ice cream as well. So definitely be on the lookout for that. I did find it at Walmart. So it might still be there. I don't know, but they're really good. But I have noticed these limited edition Oreos, they are always in smaller packages. Is it just me? Yeah, they're smaller because, well, they're already gone. And I got them like on Friday. So anyway, oopsie, but just, they're really good. So check them out on my Facebook page, Sherry Farmer, Sherry M. Farmer on Instagram, if you want to see what the packaging looks like. And let me know if you've tried them or if you've seen something else that's limited edition or new or some kind of flavor mix up. Yeah, would love to know what you're liking. Luke Bryan is next with Country and She Knows It.
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2: Good afternoon, everyone. Here's your latest forecast from the ABK Flooring and Weather Center. Partly sunny, hot today, mid-90s. Could be a late-day storm. Chance of a scattered storm tonight, dropping to 72. Tomorrow and Thursday both, we're looking at partly to mostly sunny, hot and humid. Highs both days in the mid-90s. And that's your latest forecast. I'm WTWO meteorologist Jesse Walker.
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0: I must confess, I thought after the success of A Bar Song that that was pretty much all we were going to hear from Shaboozy. But that's why I don't pick the hits. Shaboozy working alongside Kevin Powers right there. And Move On. Zach John King on the way, got his breakout single for you.
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12: Good afternoon, everyone. Here's your latest forecast from the ABK Flooring Weather Center. Partly sunny, hot today, mid-90s. Could be a late-day storm. Chance for scattered storm tonight, dropping to 72. Tomorrow and Thursday, both, we're looking at partly to mostly sunny, hot and humid. Highs both days in the mid-90s. And that's your latest forecast. I'm WTWO meteorologist Jesse Walker.
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10: Good afternoon, everyone. Here's your latest forecast from the ABK Flooring and Weather Center. Partly sunny, hot today, mid-90s. Could be a late-day storm. Chance of a scattered storm tonight, dropping to 72. Tomorrow and Thursday, both, we're looking at partly to mostly sunny, hot and humid. Highs both days in the mid-90s. And that's your latest forecast. I'm WTWO meteorologist Jesse Walker.
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0: Well, we are playing it for you, the best country. That includes fresh news songs, as well as the ones we know and love. Coming up, a former college football player who studied IT in college. So if you're having trouble with your laptop, he could probably help you. Tucker Wetmore is the guy. We'll hear from him in a couple, plus Hudson Westbrook.
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12: Good afternoon, everyone. Here's your latest forecast from the ABK Flooring and Weather Center. Partly sunny, hot today, mid-90s. Could be a late-day storm. Chance for scattered storm tonight, dropping to 72. Tomorrow and Thursday, both, we're looking at partly to mostly sunny, hot and humid. Highs both days in the mid-90s. And that's your latest forecast. I'm WTWO meteorologist Jesse Walker.
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1: 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The Lady Vikings are the defending state champions in Class 2A, and this year they've been moved up to Class 3A. Let's see how they do. 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
2: Breaking news this hour at Town Hall. I'm Bob Agnew in Washington. Attorney General Todd Blanche says President Trump is very frustrated over the Supreme Court's ruling on mail-in ballots. He was speaking to reporters today at the White House when he fielded a question from SRN News White House correspondent Willie Nelson about fentanyl.
3: Willie Nelson with SRN. Mr. Attorney General, reports say actress Hayden Panettiere may have died after taking a pill laced with fentanyl. The DEA is looking at her alleged dealer. What is the Justice Department going to doing to go after the people that sell these fake pills?
4: So when it comes to fentanyl, they're not fake pills, they're death pills, right? So they're pills that kill people, and there's a federal statute that allows us to go after it, assuming we can prove who the dealer is, to go after them and put them in prison for murder.
2: FBI Director Cash Patil returned to Capitol Hill today for an oversight hearing before the Senate Judiciary Committee. He told the panel the Bureau is fulfilling its key mission, keeping Americans safe.
5: This has been the most prolific run of crime reduction in the United States history with the help of our great partners since the beginning of the Trump administration. Here are a few numbers, and behind these stats are lives saved across the country. The FBI has arrested 54,000 violent criminals. That's up 90% from the 18-month-year period prior to that. That's making America safe.
2: Meanwhile, Senator Mitch McConnell returned to the Hill today after a long stay in the hospital. Here's Laura Winters.
6: After a three-month absence, Kentucky Senator Republican Mitch McConnell back in the Senate, arriving in a wheelchair and ready to vote in a very weak voice. McConnell telling reporters, "I'm glad to see you. Time to get back to work. I'm here to work on a farm bill that's important to my state." McConnell is 84 years old and retiring in January. Laura Winters reporting.
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7: The midterms are almost here, and Republicans could be in deep trouble. Polls show Democrats leading in key races. Tonight, Rob Finnerty on Newsmax reveals the growing threat from the DSA and the radical left. With less than 60 days to go, Finnerty says it's time for the GOP to hit the panic button. The House may go, and control of the Senate is up for grabs. Gas prices, mortgage rates, health care, and out-of-control national debt. Americans are angry, and the progressive left wants total control of Congress. Tallarico, El Sayed, AOC, Bernie Sanders. Finnerty reveals President Trump's secret plan to fight back and what you can do to help him. Don't miss Finnerty tonight at 8 p.m. Eastern on Newsmax. 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
8: Good afternoon, everyone. Here's your latest forecast from the ABK Flooring and Weather Center. Partly sunny, hot today, mid-90s. Could be a late-day storm. Chance for scattered storm tonight, dropping to 72. Tomorrow and Thursday, both, we're looking at partly to mostly sunny, hot and humid. Highs both days in the mid-90s. And that's your latest forecast. I'm WTWO meteorologist Jesse Walker.
0: If you have a beach house for the holidays and want us to join, we will. Just don't expect us to bring any gifts. The General.

0: Not only is he on tour in support of his latest efforts, including that song there, but he's also the spokesman for a chain of boot stores that is sponsoring his tour, Riley Green and Think As You Drunk. Thomas Rhett, just a couple minutes from now.
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2: Good Tuesday to everybody. This is Mike DeCourcy, teacher of the Bar Eve High School media class, where we bring you daily updates at 10:20, 2:20, and 4:20 every day here on The General. This update is brought to you by Bobcat of Davies County, Bill Dobson Ford, Crane Credit Union, Davies Community Hospital, and German American Investments. Once again this year, junior and senior students from Bar Eve will be attending the College and Career Fair coming up on October 1st at North Davies, where each year dozens of businesses, business leaders, college, military recruiters, and leaders from different trade fields will be present to talk to Viking juniors and seniors about college and career opportunities. Also tonight, Bar Eve School Board will meet in its regularly scheduled September meeting that will begin at 6 o'clock in the School Corporation offices in Montgomery. In sports, another busy week starts for Viking teams tonight. The boys tennis team on the road at Heritage Hills beginning at 5:30, and the boys soccer team, they'll be on the road at South Knox also beginning at 5:30. Our next broadcast here on The General will be tonight, when the girls volleyball team will host Jasper in a big one here in Viking Arena. Catch myself and Brian Emmons for the call on that. Airtime tonight will be about 7 o'clock. This Viking update has been brought to you by more of our sponsors, including Helena and Montgomery, Purdue Farms, Stahl's Furniture, Washington Chrysler Center, and Williams Brothers Pharmacy. Join us here each day at 10:20, 2:20, and 4:20 for daily updates about our school and community. Also, give our Bar Eve Media Facebook page a like to follow all of the events around Viking Nation. This has been Mike DeCourcy. Have a great day.
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4: Good afternoon, everyone. Here's your latest forecast from the ABK Flooring and Weather Center. Partly sunny, hot today, mid-90s. Could be a late-day storm. Chance of a scattered storm tonight, dropping to 72. Tomorrow and Thursday, both, we're looking at partly to mostly sunny, hot and humid. Highs both days in the mid-90s. And that's your latest forecast. I'm WTWO meteorologist Jesse Walker.
5: Good news. It's almost football season. Oh, yeah. This is the Generals.

friends say we're a little country. We take offense to that. We're all country. 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

0: started off strictly as a songwriter 4 years ago, and since then, 50 of his songs have been picked up by other artists. Very impressive track record for Jacob Hackworth. That's what took you so long. Luke Bryan coming up in just a couple with a song we know and love.
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4: Good afternoon, everyone. Here's your latest forecast from the ABK Flooring Weather Center. Partly sunny, hot today, mid-90s. Could be a late-day storm. Chance for scattered storm tonight, dropping to 72. Tomorrow and Thursday, both, we're looking at partly to mostly sunny, hot and humid. Highs both days in the mid-90s. And that's your latest forecast. I'm WTWO meteorologist Jesse Walk.
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0: He was part of a Western swing band starting at age 11 and has come a very long way since that great start in the musical realm. Corey Kent, Empty Words. Lainey Wilson, John Mayer. We have a cross-genre duet just a couple minutes from now.
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9: Good afternoon, everyone. Here's your latest forecast from the ABK Flooring Weather Center. Partly sunny, hot today, mid-90s. Could be a late-day storm. Chance of a scattered storm tonight, dropping to 72. Tomorrow and Thursday, both, we're looking at partly to mostly sunny, hot and humid. Highs both days in the mid-90s. And that's your latest forecast. I'm WTWO meteorologist Jesse Walk.
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2: News this hour from Town Hall. I'm Keith Peters in Washington. Attorney General Todd Blanche says President Donald Trump is very frustrated over the Supreme Court's ruling on mail-in ballots.
3: He is very frustrated. And I wasn't at the interviews that he participated in during the last administration when he selected these folks to be on the Supreme Court. He has every right, and indeed he should communicate his concerns with the Supreme Court whenever he has them. This isn't the first time that he's done it, and it won't be the last.
2: Lance says the Trump administration will follow the law. President Trump is dismissing worries about AI going rogue as a sick conspiracy against AI and data centers.
4: Industry leaders say the development of artificial intelligence should slow down to give safety efforts time to catch up.
5: These people are noticing that the recent instance,
4: AI safety researcher Raymond Douglas,
5: are much worse than a lot of people were expecting, and that we need to do something pretty serious to handle them and make sure that something terrible doesn't happen.
4: He tells Sky News,
5: one way of making an AI not do something bad is to put guardrails around it, so that even if it tries, it can't break out of the box or something like that.
4: But in a social media post, President Trump says the only guardrail needed is, quote, a strong and smart, high IQ president, suggesting the U.S. has that in him. I'm Ben Thomas.
2: The board of the Kennedy Center has voted to close the facility over financial issues and a dispute over putting President Donald Trump's name to the iconic performing arts venue. Prior to Tuesday's board meeting, a federal judge blocked the Kennedy Center board from adding Trump's name to the structure or grounds, saying it would violate an earlier ruling that his name was illegally added to the building. On Wall Street, a down day as the Dow dropped 328 points, the NASDAQ lower by 204. More at townhall.com.
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8: Here is your weather forecast from the ABK Flooring Weather Center for this evening. Look for a slight chance of showers and thunderstorms later on, partly cloudy with a low 73. That slight chance of showers and thunderstorms does continue tomorrow morning. Mostly sunny and hot otherwise. Tomorrow afternoon, look for a high near 95 with heat index values as high as 102. Tomorrow night, partly cloudy, low 73. And for Thursday, sunny and hot with a high near 96.
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0: taking time away from the spotlight. That is in the cards for that fellow right there who says he wants to focus on himself and heal. Jelly Roll and Hands Up. Latest one on the way from a Country Music Hall of Famer, Kenny Chesney, just a couple minutes from now.
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6: Good afternoon, this is Marissa Wagler of Fort Knox Investment Management at 2015 State Street in Washington, Indiana with a closing market report. The Dow Jones Industrial Average is down 328 to 5293, the NASDAQ down 205 to 25982, and the S&P 500 down 34 to 7586. In overseas markets, Hong Kong's Hang Seng Index was down 250 to 24,667. Japan's Nikkei 225 is down 9 to 63,484. And Europe's Euronext 100 was down 2 to 18,77. In currency, the euro was slightly lower at $1.15. And interest rates, the 10-year treasury note was up 3 basis points to 5. While metals, December gold was down 16.20 to 43,3570 an ounce. While December silver is up 5 cents to 64.19 an ounce. In commodity contracts, October crude oil was up 4.66 to 106.05 a barrel, and November wholesale gasoline was up 11 cents to 3.25 a gallon. Retiring soon needed a plan? 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
8: Here is your weather forecast from the ABK Flooring Weather Center for this evening.
7: Look for a slight chance of showers and thunderstorms later on, partly cloudy with a low 73. That slight chance of showers and thunderstorms does continue tomorrow morning. Mostly sunny and hot otherwise. Tomorrow afternoon, look for a high near 95 with heat index values as high as 102. Tomorrow night, partly cloudy, low 73. And for Thursday, sunny and hot with a high near 96.
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1: 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The 48th Annual Car Fest and Cruise In, presented by 20th Century Chevy Car Club, rolls into Eastside Park Saturday and Sunday, September 19th and 20th. The cruise will leave at 5:30 and come back after the cruise. Enjoy the sounds of Houses of the Holy, a tribute to Led Zeppelin. The show is all day on Sunday with over 100 awards and 19 special awards. This is free to the public. They will also be giving away an EasyGo golf cart. And they have a silent auction and all kinds of other things throughout the day. CarFest and Cruise-In Weekend at Eastside Park in Washington, September 19th and 20th. The Barrie Band Fall Festival Craft Show returns Saturday, October 3rd, 9 to 3 at Barrie High School in Montgomery. 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
1: Here is your weather forecast from the ABK Flooring Weather Center for this evening. Look for a slight chance of showers and thunderstorms later on, partly cloudy with a low 73. That slight chance of showers and thunderstorms does continue tomorrow morning. Mostly sunny and hot otherwise. Tomorrow afternoon, look for a high near 95 with heat index values as high as 102. Tomorrow night, partly cloudy, low 73. And for Thursday, sunny and hot with a high near 96.
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0: He was an icon of Texas country for some time, now expanding his horizons into country music at large. Co Wetzel, working alongside Ella Langley on that track. That is Jaded. Stella Lefty coming up, song that's crossed over to the pop chart. And we'll hear from Dustin Lynch, too.
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7: Here is your weather forecast from the ABK Flooring Weather Center for this evening. Look for a slight chance of showers and thunderstorms later on, partly cloudy with a low 73. That slight chance of showers and thunderstorms does continue tomorrow morning. Mostly sunny and hot otherwise. Tomorrow afternoon, look for a high near 95 with heat index values as high as 102. Tomorrow night, partly cloudy, low 73. And for Thursday, sunny and hot with a high near 96.
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2: News this hour from Town Hall. I'm Keith Peters in Washington. The Supreme Court has blocked the Trump administration from enforcing a new postal service rule governing mail-in ballots ahead of the November midterm elections, leaving in place a lower court order that says the regulation is likely unlawful.
3: The court's brief order, issued Monday, was a 7-2 decision. Justices Clarence Thomas and Samuel Alito dissented. The ruling is a setback for President Donald Trump and congressional Republicans, who have argued that stronger verification procedures are needed to protect election integrity and prevent ballots from being sent to ineligible voters. The administration's regulation would have required states to submit information about mail-in voters to the Postal Service. Postal officials within and verify that ballots were being sent to people identified as eligible voters before delivering them. The rule also included requirements for ballot envelope designs and other election mail information. Bernie Bennett, Washington.
2: There's a push for more regulations in the skies following several deadly air crashes.
4: Families of the 67 victims killed in last year's DC mid-air collision between an American Airlines jet and an Army helicopter, including Doug Lane, who lost his wife and son, are urging Congress and regulators to improve safety measures to prevent future tragedies.
5: We need the people with the power to turn this tragedy into change, to do theirs, and to finish it.
4: Rachel Ferris, who lost four family members, insists airlines must also do more.
6: Do the thing you would demand if your wife and son were on that airplane.
4: NTSB Chair Jennifer Homendy says victims' families deserve more.
7: But we can't spend another moment looking them in the eye and doing nothing.
2: That's correspondent Julie Walker reporting. On Wall Street today, the Dow Jones Industrial Average down by 328 points. The NASDAQ dropped 204, with the S&P 500 declining by 34 points. More on these stories at townhall.com.
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9: Here is your weather forecast from the ABK Flooring Weather Center for this evening. Look for a slight chance of showers and thunderstorms later on, partly cloudy with a low 73. That slight chance of showers and thunderstorms does continue tomorrow morning. Mostly sunny and hot otherwise. Tomorrow afternoon, look for a high near 95 with heat index values as high as 102. Tomorrow night, partly cloudy, low 73. And for Thursday, sunny and hot with a high near 96.
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0: I Didn't Come Here to Leave. That is the latest one from Chris Young. The Best Country Lives Here, including a song that crossed over to the pop chart from Taylor Swift in just a couple of minutes. And we'll hear from Luke Bryan, too, with one that he debuted on American Idol.
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6: Here is your weather forecast from the ABK Flooring Weather Center for this evening. Look for a slight chance of showers and thunderstorms later on, partly cloudy with a low 73. That slight chance of showers and thunderstorms does continue tomorrow morning. Mostly sunny and hot otherwise. Tomorrow afternoon, look for a high near 95 with heat index values as high as 102. Tomorrow night, partly cloudy, low 73. And for Thursday, sunny and hot with a high near 96.
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0: Say So. Say So comes to us courtesy of Dan and Shay. Song about the important things in life, self-care, well-being, mental health, and of course, knowing your limits. And when you can't do it all by yourself, there is no shame in reaching out for help. That includes calling 988 if need be. Zach Brown Band on the way with a song that just sounds like vacation.
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4: 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Same.

0: night, October 10th, as the Buffalo Trace Festival is excited to welcome season 19 American Idol winner and country music star Chase Beckham.
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0: Joining Beckham for an unforgettable night will be special guest and social media sensation Brandon Davis. 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
2: 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Here is your weather forecast from the ABK Flooring Weather Center for this evening. Look for a slight chance of showers and thunderstorms later on, partly cloudy with a low 73. That slight chance of showers and thunderstorms does continue tomorrow morning. Mostly sunny and hot otherwise. Tomorrow afternoon, look for a high near 95 with heat index values as high as 102. Tomorrow night, partly cloudy, low 73. And for Thursday, sunny and hot with a high near 96.
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0: He is not only a singer, he is a filmmaker as well, as a documentary to his credit that was inspired by his music called White Buffalo, Voices of the West. He is Ian Munsick, direct from Sheridan, Wyoming. Love is Blind. Toby Keith on the way with one that'll probably be stuck in your head for the rest of the day.
1: Here's the deal. 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
3: And a good evening to everybody. It is Volleyball Tuesday night here on The General. And tonight, we've got a big one here at the Big Ship, Viking Arena. It is two top 10 teams in Class 3A going at it here tonight. It's Barrebe, it's Jasper, it is Deco, it is Brino, and we are here. Good evening, everybody. I am Mike DeCourcy. I'm going to be joined all night long by my friend, my pal, my amigo, my compadre, my co-host with the most, Brian Emmons. Brino, this is a big one, and you can't win the sectional tonight. You can't lose the sectional tonight, but I think certainly we're going to know the order of how things sit after this one's over.
4: Well, it's got that feel, and you know, you and I like big games, and here we are, and this is one that's been circled on the calendar really since probably spring. It's a game that everybody's looking forward to. There's D1 talent on both sides of the net, and the crowd's still filing in, but it's loud in here already, and I could look forward. And you said, you know, both teams rank, but the number one and number three pick in the Fair Shake Fantasy Draft.
3: What's most important? Yes, no doubt about it. No, if you want to look at the overall one-class rankings in the state of Indiana as of the moment that we sit here right now, Barrebe number 24, Jasper number 26, Jasper 12-3, Barrebe 15-3. There are common opponents everywhere.
4: Does that ranking surprise you a little? What Jasper had coming into the season?
3: It does a little bit, but I think it also shows that the Vikings, especially starting at about the Brownstown tournament, where Jasper was a participant, have had some really good wins. They've stacked some good ball games together. You know, a couple of common opponents that are notable. It was Trinity Lutheran who clipped Jasper over at Brownstown, and then the Vikings took care of Trinity Lutheran 2-0. But on the flip side, 2 weeks ago, Jasper had a big 3-2 home win over top 20-ranked Evansville North. And last Thursday night, it was the Vikings who fell at Evansville North 3-1. So there's things to play out, but we're halfway through the season, Brino. And hey, it's a big ball game, and I couldn't be happier to be here.
4: Well, you know, you and I guess if we have a broadcast style, it's more off the cuff instead of just regurgitating stats back to you. But believe it or not, I did think about what we were going to talk about in the pregame show, and the thought I keep coming back to is yes, there's three D1 players on Jasper's side of the court. However, don't discount Barrebe and that experience in mega games, and they've been there. They've sweated through them, and most of the girls on the court lived through it, you know, a year ago. And despite the fact that they haven't played in probably anything quite like this, Barrie won some big tournaments, and I think it's almost like the season so far has been building to this as kind of just a checkpoint of where we're at.
3: Yeah, the Jasper Lady Wildcats, they've not defeated Barrie since the fall of 2021. So the Vikings got a little bit of a streak going, and you know Jasper wants to end it tonight, and they have got a team that I know their coach, Jennifer Hope, great coach, good person. This is the one she's waited on a long time. And a little bit like the Vikings last year, they've got experience returning, but they've also got talented younger players. And we're going to talk about a few of them here tonight.
4: Yeah, both teams going through their paces. We're down to about 20, just under 25 seconds. And they're both teams returning to their benches now. So I guess it's all the talking by everybody else is done. You and I are going to keep going, but we're almost ready for action.
3: One name we'll throw out here tonight, I would say she's probably the best player in Southern Indiana, Nora Breitweiser. She's headed to the University of Dayton. She will be the Jasper libero tonight. She wears number 7, and the Vikings will have to work around her. Well, both teams are getting ready for national anthem. Starting lineups around the corner. We're going to go ahead and take a timeout. When we come back, Barrie and Jasper, and we'll have the first serve. Back to Viking Arena after this timeout.
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2: Back at Bar Reed alongside Brian Emmons. I'm Mike DeCourcy. Starters being introduced right now. Jasper being introduced. Vikings are coming up here momentarily, Breno.
3: Yeah, they sure are. Everybody, it continues to be loud in here, and everybody ready to go. And here comes the Vikings.
2: Well, the Vikings, names you're going to call a lot here tonight. There's the Knepp sisters, JJ and Hallie. Meyer Raber returns as a starter from last season. Cadence Birch has had a great start to the year. And then there is libero Laura Graber. And I almost neglected to mention Shaney May, Shay Knepp, in there as well. Vikes are going to get a win tonight, Brino. It's going to have to be one of those, I'm not going to ever call them role players, but somebody's got to have a big game tonight that's not named J.J. Knepp.
3: Well, and it's like that in every sport, right? The bigger the game, the more you need everybody. One person isn't and can't win it for you. So we'll see what everybody else has to do as both teams meet at the net, shake hands, and we are getting about ready to go. I think Coach Schulteis, he's pacing just a touch more tonight than usual.
2: Well, there's always this week, and it's been a week forever where, and it's usually been the beginning of the Ligoti week, which now the Bar Eve and Ligoti no longer in the same sectional, maybe not a big deal. But for Bar Eve coaches, whether it was Mike James, whether it was Amber, now with Tyler, that's kind of the week your lineup's set, and that's the week you go. You've got under a month until tournament play, and I think he's sensing that it's getting close to go time.
3: Well, and I think he's right. Both teams making their substitution before the game starts that I still don't understand. And then we're going to go. Referees are at the side. Now they signal the Jasper substitution. Their libero comes in.
2: We'll talk about her a lot tonight, Nora Breitweiser. And it will be Jasper with the first serve.
3: Katie Eckerly, she's a junior, wears number 14. She's going to serve it. He's going to call it. Voice of the Vikings, Mike DeCourcy.
2: Serve is up. JJ with the pass. Back set to Haley Huff. Down and in. 1-0 Bar E.
3: Yeah, that was the situation right there. The focus by the Jasper side all went to JJ. Haley has a perfectly placed shot across court to get the early lead.
2: Laura Graber back to serve for the Vikings. Her serve is up. Breitweiser going to cut it off, and kill shot going to be down and good. That's Blair Boozy. She's a freshman, Brino.
3: She's a pro. Oh.
2: And her dad was an Olympian. So there's that.
3: Very unlike my children. Be a good podcast topic. What could we have gone to the Olympics in?
2: Well, evidently not pole vaulting, because somebody from Holland, Indiana was doing that. Serve from Jasper is up. There goes JJ. She's going to swipe it across. Dugout. And now Boozy going to go off the net. And overpass. Barib going to play it up. There comes JJ from the outside. She's going to send it long.

0: Yeah, never really got the ball under control there. Jasper go up 2-1. I'd like to see the size of pole I would need to launch myself over that thing.
1: Good pass from Birch. There's JJ out of the middle. Blocked back, but now she's just going to send a ball over. Now Jasper trying to sabotage back. Can't do it. JJ just going to punch one. Now Jasper going to get a run some offense. Boozy going to have it blocked back. Now Jasper going to try to throw one. Shaynette with the dig. We've got our first rally of the game. JJ off the block. Dug out. And Boozy again. Got it for the second time. 3-1 Jasper.
0: Both teams really good blocking at the net so far here tonight. Barreed hasn't had that real good swing yet, though, either.
1: No, not yet. 3-1 Jasper. Serve is up, and it's wide. Barreed going to get it back at 3-2. Huff back to serve.
0: Those are the mistakes that just drive a coach crazy. You have a great rally, get the point, and then serve it out of bounds.
1: Haley back to serve. It's a deep one. It's going to be an ace. That one goes off the hands of Eckerly. They're tied at 3.
0: Yeah, that should have been a pretty easy one to handle, and she just didn't quite, almost like a second baseman. He just didn't quite get over in front of it, and it just went off her hands.
1: Huff back again. Another ace, and that one
0: okay
1: off the head and neck area of choo-choo Lila Schmidt. So 4-3, Bari with 3 in a row to take the lead. What have I said about somebody needing to step up and have a big game? Haley Huff with a kill and 2 aces in the first 4 points. Make
0: good
1: it 3.
0: Serve.
1: 5-3 Barreed. And Haley is finding her spots.
0: Yeah, that's like you said, that kill earlier was perfectly positioned. And she couldn't have put that serve in a better spot.
1: I know where this one's going. Haley back again. Deep one. Yep, made the freshman pass it. And she did a good job. Boozy going to send it long. 6-3 Barreed.
0: Didn't know. I was waiting to look at the officials there. I didn't think a Barreed blocker got a finger on it, and they did not.
1: So 6-3 Vikings on a 5-0 run. Huff back again. Another deep one. Barreed on the – or Jasper on the run. Brightweezer are going to play it off the basketball goal. Now Huff going to get it back. Out to JJ. 7-3 Barreed.
0: There they got their swing, and Jasper was in position. Good defense, but just couldn't handle that when JJ let that one go a little bit. So Haley on a nice run here.
1: Likes by 4. Haley back again.
0: Oh!
1: That one going to go wide.
0: Oh, I thought it was in. That was all, that would have been really perfect.
1: Well, and Jasper had a player almost standing out of bounds
0: right,
1: that it
0: yeah
1: almost hit. But it did not. It went wide, 7-4. Brightweezer back to serve. Nora. Good pass from Huff. Shaynette going to get her first swing of the game. It goes off the block. Now Jasper off the block. Barreed going to get another chance. Hallie Knepp back row, long, 7-5.
0: You watched a lot of volleyball. What's the most straight serves you've ever seen someone do?
1: Oh, I've seen a 24 in a row before.
0: Really?
1: I've seen a 24.
0: Wow. There's the serve. JJ handles that over to Laura. Cross court to Shea. She tips it.
1: Yep. Huff now going to play it up. Birch has it blocked back. Point Jasper.
0: Well, Jasper was in good position, and Cadence unloaded on that one, but they got just enough hand on it to send it screaming back across the net.
1: 7-6. Brightweezer back again. The Vikings are out of rotation. And I didn't catch what that would have been.
0: We have the 2035 volleyball team up here with us today.
1: JJ has one block back. Now Jasper going to play it up. Yeah, she got a finger on it. They're not happy. Now what do we got? We've played an entire...
0: Yeah,
1: situation back and forth, and now they're going to call an inadvertent whistle.
0: Okay.
1: So we'll do it again. 7-all, first set, Bright Weezer, short serve that time. JJ out to Shea, down the line, dug out. Jasper on the run, Bright Weezer just with a bump shot. Huff going to cut it off. There's Shea on the backside, off the block. And JJ going to dunk it down.
0: Yeah, Jasper sent that ball softly over the net. JJ was right there and just dunked it.
1: So 8-7, Barrie. JJ back to serve.
0: Say hi to my wife, Kirsten, who's in Milwaukee on business listening to us. She said she can't get enough of the voice of the Vikings, Mike DeCourcy.
1: I think she can't get enough of the color guy.
0: I think she can.
1: Shane Epp with a clean swing, dug out by Jasper. Bright Weezer, she's going to send one out to an 11, and she knocks one down. It's 8-all.
0: And again, right now, Jasper not throwing fastballs, but put that one right where they needed to. But good play by the Vikings, too.
1: Jasper back to serve. Pass from Huff. Shea.
0: There
1: bingo.
0: Go, Shea.
1: A little corner shot.
0: Again, we're having the wherewithal to find those holes right now in the Jasper set.
1: Cadence Birch back to serve. Long one. Good pass from Jasper. They're going to get a clean swing. Blocked back. Now Jasper going to get another play. They're going to send one over and down. That ties it at 9. That ball may have been sailing wide, Bryno.
0: Yeah, it was going to be close. Probably one of those too close to take.
1: Nine all first set. Good Jasper serve. JJ with the pass. Shea off the block. Jasper going to go back set. And Schneer going to put one down. And it's 10-9.
0: So Jasper able to stop the Bar Reed momentum. Now they got their own. But the Vikings have to attempt to slow down.
1: Eddie Schneer's a senior. Her entire family is here tonight, and I mean her entire family. My Raber shot going to be blocked back. Barry going to play it up. Shea Nip off the block. Bang.
0: Well, Shea caught one there. That was the equivalent of a baseball player getting his arms extended on one. She unloaded on that one.
1: That ties it at 10.
0: Reminds me of that dunk her brother had in North Davis.
1: Oh, God. Shea, aggressive serve. Now Jasper one off the block. Shea going to dig it up. Maya off the block. 11-10. Barry with the lead.
0: Well, that's what I asked for, to just stop that Jasper momentum, and they've done it. Now they're on a run themselves. Shea going to be back to serve again.
1: Reminder that every kill, $1 goes to the Kills for Kendall Foundation. Barry Viking Promise Scholarship. Barry with a free ball. JJ out to Hallie. Hallie off the block. JJ can't sabotage that one. And that point going to be put away. Kate Eckerly.
0: Yeah, that was one we might have wanted to set there, yeah, instead of trying to sabotage it.
1: You're not going to sabotage to the side of D1 over there.
0: No.
1: It was read by Bright Weezer, and Jasper ties it at 11.
0: Barry Principal Jeff Doyle. Greeting some of the Jasper faithful.
1: Maya's shot going to be blocked. Barrie going to play it back. Huff, yeah, going to go off the block.
0: Yeah, Jasper doesn't like that call, but that was pretty obvious.
1: That was pretty clear.
0: Off a Jasper player. Yeah, I think she heard me. She turned around and gave me a wave.
1: 12-11. Barry with the lead in the serve. Jasper, not a great pass. Vikes going to get a free ball back.
0: Come on.
1: Hallie out to JJ. Off the block. That one touched twice. 13-11.
0: I think for the games that I've seen, this is the most animated this Bar Reef team has been so far.
1: And Jasper going to take a timeout. We'll go ahead and take a 1-2 on the JJ's Concrete scoreboard. 13-11, Bar Reef. Back to the Big Ship after this timeout.
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1: 13-11, now make it 14-11, Bar Eve, hitting air by Boozy. Out of the timeout, Vikes lead it by three. Rhino, you'll appreciate this. Addie Schneer, who's got a couple kills for Jasper, your wife listening. That is the daughter of Dana Sheeter, who your wife would have competed with before. And J.J. going to dunk it over past 15-11. Lagodi, and then won a tennis state championship at Jasper.
0: Oh, wow. And my wife competed with her?
1: Well, in other sports.
0: That's a joke.
1: In other sports.
0: Come on.
1: Well, she obviously won big with you, buddy, and that's all that matters.
0: Isn't it, though? Really, the game of life is what we're all striving for.
1: 15-11, Bar Eve. Going to get another free ball. Maya Raber, blocked back. Laura there to clean it up. Now here comes J.J. from the outside off the block. Now Jasper going to pick it up. Schneer going to get a swing. Laura there to dig it out. Haley Huff on the right side. Her shot dug out. And we have had a bunch of them here. Schneer going to have it blocked back, but there's Breitweiser saving a point. And here comes Barry with a free ball opportunity. Oh, you got to talk on that. J.J. going to get it anyway.
0: There we go. Well, we had two Vikings right there together on that set, but J.J. was in the right place at the right time, and they got it to her. Vikings lead 16-11. Let's pick up my phone and see how much trouble I'm in.
1: And now another free ball coming back. Shea, what a set from Hallie. Maya with the swing. Barry with the point.
0: Yeah, what a point that was. Good effort by Jasper. Had people flying everywhere. Pearson said, yes, she remembers Dana. That's very fun. And then she said, stop it, Briney.
1: Another timeout by Jasper. We'll go ahead and keep it right here. 17-11, Rhino. The Vikings playing well here early in set one.
0: Yeah, they sure are. Both teams with long rallies. And like I said, that time, Bar East keeping Jasper on the move. They had players flying everywhere there. So this is kind of a timeout where it's look me in the eyes and we're going to have a talk on the Jasper sideline. So
1: yeah, when you burn both of your timeouts, basically two-thirds of the way through the set, that's more than strategy. That's a little irritation and perhaps a little anger.
0: Yeah, we're going to have a discussion here. So Barry breaks their head on. Like I said before we went to that last point, Barry very animated. You can tell these girls are amped up and ready for this match.
1: So Hallie Knepp back to serve. 17-11 Barry. Hallie, deep one, ace. And the run continues. It's 18-11 Vikings.
0: Yeah, just put her in no man's land. She's, again, over really far right on that sideline and almost did it to herself, made it a tough decision on whether to let it go or play it, and she just made the decision too late.
1: Hallie back again. Ooh. Another side of the net and another ace, 19-11.
0: I don't think Jasper Dico didn't look like they had any idea where that serve was going to go, and instead of going to the left side or the middle, went right down the right line. She wasn't ready for it.
1: Deep one that time from Hallie. Good pass. Schneer going to get it off the block and down, 19-12. That was a seven-point run, Brino.
0: Yeah, and at a great time. Now we got to get into the red zone here and do something with it. This is after a point for Jasper. It'd be great to get that rally stopped right now.
1: Eckerly back to serve. Not a great pass by JJ, but she's going to get it back. Have her shot dug out. There goes Schneer. And what are we calling? That's where the official on the stand just got to make the call.
0: Yeah. Yeah, the girl that is on the sideline.
1: And honestly, a lot of times you can hear it, Brino, that was four hits. That should not be it should be Barry's point. Barry may got a break on a touch earlier. All that stuff evens out, but time like this, you got to make don't put a 14-year-old girl in that position.
0: Okay, they reversed it. Barry got the point. Jasper's there, which she should. Their bench going to get an explanation. Well, how she'll take that explanation,
1: she's a pro.
0: I think they're okay with it.
1: Much.
0: So we are in the red zone, 20-12.
1: By the way, state championship officiating crew here tonight. Yeah. Do not get me wrong. And that one not coming back as Corbin going to end the run. That's 20-13.
0: Well, that's the big hit that Jasper's been looking for, and they got it there. Kendall Corbin unloaded on that one. Again, keep them to one serve here. Just keep chipping away to get that.
1: Short serve that time. Overpass from Huff. Boozy going to clean it up. Now she's going to get it back, and she's going to put it down 20-14.
0: That one almost got Wurtsy up in the stands. He looks like he's ready to go if we need him.
1: Next serve. Good pass from Laura. JJ tried to throw it, dunks it. Right, Weezer steals another one. Free ball is out. Point Vikings.
0: Yeah, they needed that. Stop that little mini run there.
1: 21-14. Huff back to serve. She's had a great first set. Pass that time. Boozy. JJ with the dig. JJ with the swing. Right, Weezer digs it out. Boozy on the other side. That one may have been four hits. Now JJ with another swing off the block and down, 21-15.
0: I think it's safe to say the action has ramped up.
1: It's ramped up. Right, Weezer back to serve, 21-15 Vikings. Deep float, good pass from Huff. Shaynette from the outside, bang.
0: Shay just playing so much more aggressively than she did there in that first game that we broadcast. You can tell she's really getting comfortable in that varsity uniform.
1: JJ back to serve, Vikes by seven. Deep one. Good pass, and they're just going to send it over and down on the second contact, 22-16.
0: That's why I don't second-guess calls, because at the angle that we're at, it's almost impossible, because that ball looked in, but I know it wasn't.
1: Jasper serving again. Moore with the pass. Shaynep unloads.
0: Bang.
1: And Shay is up to four kills here in the first set. JJ with five. Maya Raber and Huff each with two. Vikes 2 points away. Serve going to be long from Birch, 23-17.
0: Yeah, Kate, it's a little bit of a disappointed look as she comes out. She knows she wanted that one. Little instruction from Tyler to coach her up.
1: Deep serve. Good pass from JJ.
0: Oh, Maya.
1: Maya Raber. off the block. Jasper going to play it up. Jasper going to put it down.
4: We're right in the corner.
0: So 23-18. Get this stop right here.
1: That's 2 points away. Jasper looking for consecutive points. JJ out to Maya. Dug out. Jasper in a little bit of a... Whoa, that Shane Epp says this point's over. Overpass, bang.
0: Did not need a set on that one. You could see that Shay's eyes got the size of saucers when she saw that floating over the net. She said, hold my Pepsi.
1: 24-18. Shea back. Serve. Good pass from Jasper. Swing. Little off speed is down and good from Schneer. Here's our friend John Patrick Mullen.
0: Looking like an athlete. Hey, big time. Just he saw us.
1: I know. I know. Jasper to serve. 24-19. JJ with the pass. Puff. Outside swing. Block back. That's going to be an error. 24-20. Just the Vikings' third hitting error of set number one. Levin back to serve again. JJ, Maya, block back. 24-21.
0: They got it to Maya where she does most of her damage, right in the middle. It looked like she didn't really get her feet underneath her well to get a good swing on it.
1: Timeout. Jasper, we'll go ahead and take 30 seconds of it. 24-21 Bar E, first set, back in 30 seconds.
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0: Well, why don't we just stop it right now, what do you say?
1: Marie still at set point.
0: Junior Anna Levin back this. No, what number is it?
1: It's 13.
0: All right, it is 13. Yeah, Anna Levin. She should be number 11.
1: Short serve. JJ. Maya. Dug out. Jasper. Tip shot, and it's going to be down and good.
0: A good effort there. I think it was by Shea to try to keep that one alive, but just a tip shot well placed.
1: 24-22.
0: Yeah, how does somebody named Anna Levin wear number 13?
1: Yeah. Hallie with the pass. JJ, or Hallie, off the block. Kill Barreve. Set Barreve. And that is going to do it. The final, set number one, goes to the Vikings, 25-22. Back for set number two after this timeout.
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1: Intelligence 25-22 Vikings in set number one, Brino.
0: Well, I could say that that set lived up to the billing for sure. That was a heck of a set, but I will say this, until that last little run there by Jasper to cut it to three, the better team on the floor in set number one was the Barrie Vikings, and I don't think it was that close.
1: Yeah, one thing about volleyball is you got to play another one, and then another one.
0: Yep.
1: Vikings first serve, Shane Epp, and Barrie into the net. Schneer had a kill anyway. By the way, her sister is sitting by my daughter in the top row of Viking Arena, club teammates. So 1-0 Barrie.
0: Yeah, I wasn't familiar with the term reverse sweep until this year, and now I've seen it several times.
1: And service error for Jasper. You want to give the reverse sweep. You don't want to take it.
0: Yeah. Oh, okay, I got you. Yeah. Well, I would say this game, too, either way, is still a pivotal game.
1: Barrie on an overpass, going to get a chance here. JJ, bang. 2-1 Vikings. Give her six.
0: It goes up slow and it comes down fast.
1: Laura, good serve.
0: Great serve.
1: And that's going to be, yeah, that's going to be four hits by Jasper Corbin. Tried a tip shot, but it went off her fingertips. 3-1 Vikings. Laura Graber. And that time, Corbin going to throw one down. 3-2.
0: Is that a rule change in the last 10 years or so? I mean, she almost just caught that ball through.
1: You got to have the open hand. It can't come behind your face.
0: Okay.
1: And if you can
0: push
1: it,
0: control it a little bit. Yeah, I mean, not to say that she did anything wrong there, but you can tell that she had control of that ball.
1: And hitting error that time by Haley Huff, and it's 3-all.
0: I'm going to stand up here. Maybe I'll intimidate the Jasper team.
1: You're known for that.
0: Yeah.
1: Jasper back to serve again. It's a good one. Good pass from Birch. Not a great set that time, but Jasper JJ going to get one and force Jasper over the line.
0: Yeah, we talk about unforced errors. That was probably the opposite of that. I don't know that we made a very good play, but you know what? It was good enough. Mark Holt down at the end supporting Buc-ee's.
1: He's a big Buc-ee's guy. Back row attack from Jasper. Overpass. Now Jasper going to give another overpass back, and now we're going to overpass one out of bounds. That was a bad point by both teams.
0: Yeah, it sure was. We got away with the one by Haley. She kind of just put her hands up in self-defense back on the back line, and it went over the net.
1: Tied at four. Yeah, Haley's shot was more of a defense tactic, but then some bad free ball passing back and forth. Now Barreve just going to have to send one over. Huff. Her shot's returned. Slide kill by Corbin. Bang. 5-4 Jasper.
0: Yeah, right now Barreve's just a little out of sync.
1: That's the most wound up the Wildcat crowd has been tonight. Let's see if that... It's Jasper going a little bit here. Breitweiser going to miss a serve. Ties it at five.
0: And that about went right into the Buc-ee's t-shirt.
1: Albert was there with his sure hands.
0: Yeah. And a baseball jersey. So he's ready to slide over and make the play.
1: JJ back to serve. Corbin off the block. Laura there to clean it up. Shea just hits a roll shot. Dug out. And now cross-court kill by Jasper is down and good, 7-6.
0: Yeah, we wasted a really good dig there by Cadence.
1: Or 6-5, excuse me, Jasper.
0: I'm assuming the junior high took care of business tonight.
1: Both junior high teams remain undefeated on the season, Brian.
0: Woo.
1: Overtime past that time, but nice play by Hallie to block it back. Now Jasper going to try to throw another one. Hallie, Shea, point Vikings.
0: Another good swing by Shea over there, but it was set up by her teammates. Good dig by JJ, and then another good set by Hallie.
1: Ties it at six. Birch back to serve. It's a good one. Jasper off the block. Shea going to dig it up. Hallie tries to go sabotage. Now Meyer Raber has it blocked back. Now Shea from the outside, off the block. And we've got a real joust going on. And it's point to Jasper.
0: What a point. And Barry just missed getting that in. So that'll make it 7-6 Wildcats as they go back to serve.
1: And they're going to serve an ace 8-6. Jasper now with a two-point lead.
0: Yeah, their ace dance isn't near as good as the Coochie, I'll tell you that. We're going to judge things like that.
1: Jasper back again. Short one. Overpass. May have played an out ball.
0: Yes, absolutely did.
1: Jasper going to send one wide.
0: Oh, that was a... Yeah, I'm surprised they're arguing that one that hard. That ball was clearly out. Hello, London.
1: 8-7, Shane Epp. You're watching on the IHSAA network. Let us know if that was in or out.
0: Well, I hope it was, since I said it was clearly out. But also, I said earlier that I really can't tell on the sidelines.
1: Yeah, that's true.
0: Get myself an out there, but... let's put it this way. Where I sat, it looked like it was out.
1: 9-7 and 9-8 on the Jasper missed serve.
0: You didn't tell me this was on TV.
1: Well, we're on the network. I don't know if we're on the network, but it's on the network. They just pull it up. Now I'm curious. Good serve from Hallie.
0: Well, if we're not, they're really missing out.
1: That true. Jasper going to send a free ball back.
0: Come on, Jake.
1: Two J's, has it blocked back. Overpass, and Jasper going to dunk it down.
0: Yeah, Maya met Kate Eckerly at the net. They both got two hands on it, but it just fell on the Barreve side. Jasper back to serve now, leading 10-8. Set number two. Barree took set number one.
1: Tough. First shot dug out. Jasper trying to run some offense. Schneer on the backside. Got another one. It's 11-8. So Jasper with their biggest lead of the night now at 3. Deep serve. Good pass from Laura. Maya, her shot dug out. Well, Schneer sends a roll shot. Hallie going to dig it out. And that one going to be sent long by Huff. And Coach Tyler Schulte says, timeout. We'll go ahead and take one. 12-8. Jasper leads it here in the second set. Back after this timeout.
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1: Back out of the timeout, Barree, J.J. Knepp. Going to be played off the block. Now Jasper a hitting air. And it's going to give Barree even into that run, Brino.
0: Yeah, Jasper actually had that set up pretty nicely. Just a miss hit there at the net. So Barree gets it stopped. Now libero Laura back to serve.
1: Deep driving serve. Good pass from Jasper. And Corbin going to put one away. 13-9.
0: Jasper flexing their muscle a little bit here in this second set. If you just joined us, Barree did win set number one. And looked impressive doing it.
1: Jasper back to serve. Not a great pass. And Barree just going to have to send a free shot over. Now the Vikings going to get an opportunity. J.J. off the block. Jasper not a great set that time. And J.J. going to try to sabotage to the back corner. Now Jasper going to run some offense.
0: Good job.
1: Good dig from Howley, but Jasper going to run it again. And that's not coming back. 14-9.
0: Yeah, when Corbin gets that little running start and jumps off her left leg over there at the net on their right side, it is almost impossible to return. Almost looks like a basketball player going off one leg to dunk it.
1: Nice slide kill there. And J.J. goes wide that time, and the Vikes, the errors have been centered here in this second set, Breno.
0: Yeah, they sure have. Just J.J. went wide that time. Maybe trying to guide that one a little too much rather than just putting the hammer on it.
1: 15-9 now Jasper. They're going to miss a serve to bail the Vikes out here temporarily.
0: Really, really good decision by Laura back there to let that one go.
1: So Haley Huff back to serve, but the Vikes need a run. Huff, good jump serve. Good pass, and kill's going to go off the net, and good that time by Corbin, 16-10.
0: Yeah, Corbin didn't get a real good swing on that one. It kind of worked to her advantage because she kind of hit it sideways, and it went off the Barree's hands.
1: Breitweiser back to serve, short one that time. Huff with a good pass. J.J. off the block, dug out. Breitweiser sends it out. Jasper now going to play it up. Hallie tries to sabotage. Now big shot going to be dug up Now JJ tries to tap one down, can't do it, and Jasper going down off the kill and off the block yet again, 17-10.
0: Vikings don't make a very good set that time. I think JJ wanted to go up and get the hard kill and just couldn't get to it. Just had to sabotage it over.
1: Right, Weezer. And, you know, how are we going to bring that one back? Shea going to block it down. Jasper, another swing opportunity, and Corbin going to pump one in again.
0: Well, right now, every last drop of momentum is on the Wildcat side.
1: 18-10 Jasper, set number two, back after this timeout.
9: 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Good luck to the Barrie Vikings from your friends, the Montgomery Ruiton Club. Now celebrating 60 years, the Ruiton Club has given back over the years to a variety of schools, local charities, and other nonprofit groups. The Montgomery Ruiton Club is proud to bring you the Turkey Trot Festival at the Ruiton Grounds in September and shooting matches in January. From one great team to another, sail on, mighty Vikings, from all your friends at the Montgomery Ruiton Club, proud sponsors of Viking Athletics.
1: 18-10 Jasper here in set number two. They have taken control the last several points. Shane Epp going to end the run momentarily.
0: Yeah, that was a much needed point.
1: So 18-11. Hallie back to serve, or JJ back to serve. Overpass, and Birch blocks it back. Now the Vikes are going to get a free ball. Shea from the outside, got it. 18-12, back-to-back points for the Vikings.
0: That's exactly what we need.
1: JJ back again, and serve going to sail long. 19-12.
0: Just got a call from my daughter, so of course I wondered if she needed me. What do you think she needed?
1: Which daughter?
0: Liv.
1: Money.
0: The sophomore at IU. No, something way more important than that. She needed the code from YouTube TV so she could watch Dancing with the Stars.
1: Oh, of course. Of course.
0: What do you think?
1: Good pass there. Back to Shea.
0: Oh, no, I'm sorry. It was the Disney Channel.
1: 19-13.
0: Even more. All right, that code is now on its way to Bloomington. We're back to action.
1: Thank God.
0: Yes.
1: No, crisis averted. And there's going to be an ace from Cadence Birch, 19-14.
0: My motto is no Tom Bergeron, no dancing on.
1: Birch with another one. And Jasper tries to send a second one over. And oh, now there's going to be joust at the net, won by Barrie. It's a four-point game. The Vikes haven't gone away yet.
0: Well, just a really well-timed timeout by the Barrie bench. Tyler got him over there, and so far, really changed the momentum.
1: Knuckleball served that time. Jasper, Shea going to send one back. That's...
0: You're going to have to explain that one to me.
1: They're going to call a double contact on that.
0: Okay.
1: Usually they get picky on that when it's the third hit over, not the first.
0: And it was right underneath her. So.
1: Now Marive going to get a shot back. Hallie going to send a roll shot over. Jasper, big swing. Kill is down. 21-15, now back-to-back points for the Wildcats. So Jasper now in the red zone, Brino.
0: Yep, 21-15. Bar Eve leads it 1-0.
1: Overpass from JJ off the Jasper serve. Not a great set from the Wildcats. Now Bar Eve going to get it back.